0: gather together to pray. The possession of the oppressed is redeemed. The yoke breaks, the devourer rebuked and tormented. Chains of affliction dismantled.
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3: Freedom, the Lord has done it. Freedom, the Lord has done it. Freedom, the Lord has done it. FTPP, Eradia Yewie. Me Pacho, to say, I believe by the grace of God, you are doing well, and so as the family. By the mercies of God, we are also doing fantastic. Nyame Adom, Yesu, Yehun, Ye, Ewaha, Yeni Freedom, Asofo, Yeni Freedom, Amebushye, Yena, we are all doing fantastic by the mercies of God. Nyame Adomwa, My Moment of Laughter, Jumedina, Yeno, August, any September, Asani Edruso, and Jumedia, Yeno, Augusta, Yabayeno, September, Christo Yadomwa, 22nd to 25th of September, Yeshasia, Ebenada, Ukwada, Yawada, any Ifiada all night, Yame Yadomwa, Bosumia, Yeremia, 22nd to 25th, na Yesani Eshe Asibim, My Moment of Laughter. Me Siriam Reno and in here. Many of us, since we started January to this time, you have been going through a lot of stuff. What koniema be brave? You do tell me a minimum say Ubusa won't say it me crano mempaya mi boy ni asoria me kui nyami uti mpuni nyami uti me kadibia say if there is a man to pray, there is a God to answer. Nyame, sometime me kadibia say unim ni ya one we are between se wuni wo. Yes, say unim nyamiya unimu. Said the nanu book of John. I know my sheep, and my sheep also knows me. Nyankopon ye adomwa, aye on the 22nd of September, at the Babepim 25th of November, September, sorry. Aye sa 4 days we, ye de babe ye My Moment of Laughter from Tuesday to Friday. Tuesday no aye nyumre, ye be ne nyumre. Na Wednesday so ye ne nyumre. Na Thursday so ye ye no anopa. Na Friday, yeah, no all night. Me pacho Tuesday no every year 22nd and the first day of the program. And over who anointing oil I have fabra Isaiah 10:27. 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

0: 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Bye-bye.
1: All roads lead to La Paz race course, the Rasta Park. It's your moment of laughter. Your season of weeping is over.
2: Freedom, the Lord has promised.
3: Weakness in prayer has made kings become beggars, and beggars are riding on horses. According to scripture, 1 Peter chapter 4 verse 7 says, the end of the world is coming soon. Therefore, be earnest and disciplined in prayer. For this reason, Freedom Time Praying Partner, FTPP, is inviting all to join this power-packed prayer program every Sunday, Monday, Tuesday, and Wednesday midnight, 12 p.m. on this power-packed program is being led by Reverend Bernard Owusu Ansah.
4: Everything in you that attract evil people,
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3: Don't forget that the fervent prayer of a righteous man availeth much. Therefore, be part of this program. For any information, call 0244-115-618.
2: Freedom, the Lord has

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Every day that you know I'm on a film. You be seeing me a new flow. Oh my God. You be seeing me a more grown flow. I will hear your coupon. Yeah, will be for the beer. Baby, I'm in the crowd when you mean you say. I come for that day. And you see for another day. That's when I dare you, dare you, me, I see. Some of you want to. And I can't see. We'll be around everybody one more thing. We'll be around enough for more to have. And you're born, you're me, I

Bibiara, we see a Yamia Sam, my God, Catalabaya, Ever Fire, Sanya, they are all men were ready, and the lawyer from Paul resumed your means. 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Yeah, yeah. 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

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Whenever you worship God, sa wo soli nyame sei na o ma nyame etna na ye yie mu a o ma wo hunu se ona ni nyame a wotumi ye ade nyina yie die asei. And I pay Obi Freeman who would dear dance or Pastor Bernard. Shed ye nyamia ye. Me brother be a yes in the kidney and in the liver, say. So for doctors for Amani Nuru, Yakobia Wamusi Diadru Nenya. I just say, Yadini to dance so. Was say Pastor Bernard, last week, and I made brother and me catch and say, oh no, mom, pay with freedom. And we're joining with 50 assets for no both freedom. Now last week was it Wednesday, no? I'm a manager Johnny and I say and I don't know and I see I'm one for the Nanti City. And I see me and the family catch him say, yeah. Papa is here more for you. And I see I yebi. And I saw yeah yeah. Or say na adiche. Nifia da memli da kwasia da juada ye tell me Monday. And on Sena Caniniano, Ebeco, Niaco Chakese, and was here dinner to Darius and so on. I say, and you can see a dinner to so off we was see Niniano Koya. Doctors for the sick. Apart from a drone on the man on Wasanya Drufu Fubiana, and also there be also Doctor Rukanan Yam Krasano, and also Doctor Ade, and also who kidney no any liver no. I say, I didn't want you who kidney no, and what did not about from now, what did not about. Oliver no susa ho de naba was your fe doctor ne say o person sa refer no no won ko eye regions no mo check e we was for ko regions mo check na yesi ni liver ni kidney no she ni ho ye wo mo ehun kra ne 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
1: My God.
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1: Me
0: say the woman. 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The God that changes life and destiny. And now in Revelation chapter 22 verse 13. Or see, I am the Alpha and the Omega, the beginning and the end. Me na me yashasiye, na me yebiye. Afi, onyame nfa wunwie ni ye.
1: Amen.
0: Me see nyame onfa wunwie ni ye.
1: Amen.
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1: Amen.
0: When you musuni sign,
1: my God.
0: Revelation 22 verse 13. Or say, I am the Alpha and the Omega, the beginning and the end. We are not say the first and the last. Me na me yashasiye, me na me yebiye. When Yamia would do say a fiasse, Mama, or do be we? Uncle, Missy, or do be we? Mrs. Sanya Meno, or do be we? Mrs. Sanya Meno, or do be we? Oh, my one moon was da. Send all your come for. Now, what can I bet Kadia bound? I will use to demo. Baby, I will be a Yamid this year. For Tibia Tiamuka Army, me and Sanya Yahweh. Yabesham Pibona see Nyamiye Adomwa and Nenamiye counseling. Nanenya Semkitwa Ewaha. But quick one, let me take this opportunity and welcome every one of you that is joining us for the very first time. My name is Pastor Bernard Uswansa, and this is Freedom Time Prayer Partners. Your friend was offered Bernard Uswansa. We are your Freedom Time Prayer Partners. I will fed the Empire Book. Nyame Adom, ye Empire Boy Fiti, every Saturday to Wednesday. Memory de via your bombire and a jot wolf. Kosia dansosa, a juadasa, Benadasa, Bukua dansosa. We do it 5 times every week from Saturday to Wednesday. And we do it on every 12 midnight. Believe you me, there have been many testimonies. Many testimonies. And ye bibiao, se odo wakuma dorade. Na ujai wupi muni nama, na umeradi hulu se. The air cost one, what do I want? The air, what do we mean? Say, yeah, so baby, you do know, a G1 will run in what we cream now. Oh, yeah, or bet G cream, why, yeah, now, Odin Kunim D, the amount. And then in the decambia will be the catch or say, Tier Freedom, you be, and then because I will change him with TV, make I and Ras and Rich and I, you be a dance here, or baby, a testimony, or so one name called Levin Mans. Doctors for Nupai, you confuse with your own, yeah. Ye bukini se be no priest for se Pastor Bernard afi ma bre one day me chinchin TV and a call do baby amo bompaye me hu se mo bompaye to me dear chinam say I am tired of this situation. I need to join this prayer section. And I don't know what's joining here was say the occasion ye bia me ye bi ye mompaye me bomma me no se mabo ye ma for give bibu do se papa wo bue mpaye bo na ba na jitu na me ko die no was say a ball fall and who say the water has broke she say na wutwa isu no apai or see them who yanisa wakame or call hospital boom no wakolano who praise you dear you baby me then say or see and I gave birth to a bouncing baby girl beautiful girl was off nyami shira wate nyami nyokesi ebia was so by chance and I would TV abedaha and I would radio abedaha me nyim friho kosuti neni ya mompe na mikande bia say empire dear so we share ni baby you have to embrace it because the timi you will free so him the timi you from an yen the timi you free or bonny for she be a mu and yes seven previous one more day bini wunya sebi nemum empire bon it in another babu kind of see yet me ya dien yina and them Christo Yeshua or say a dainty we can do all things through Christ who strengthened us. Okay quick one my yenti a dance ya kakra na for you ya yashe empire bono asi nyami shira pa and quick one we meet me a catch will be not ordinary TV and on the radio atoha and kebeye me depa help somebody to pray tonight. Even as we are sharing the testimony, you can go to Facebook. The name on Facebook is Original FTPP. We are also live on Adom TV Praise TV, Ago TV, Sony TV, Home Base TV, Joy Prime TV, Angel TV, GH1 TV, Light TV, and also Adom TV. Etu ube timi edi atoho na oswa joini bina wabompa ye. 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
1: may you connect to this testimony in Jesus name
3: amen
4: has done it. FTPP.
1: Already, yeah, we.
4: Kada, as daily can come up to them home.
1: Amen.
4: And to the ones who are home.
1: And then the amen, Kwan.
5: Yes,
1: amen.
4: So, being some come up for Father Bernard Rusansa.
1: Amen.
4: Let us say, be Sanson come up, a yet freedom member, Jera.
1: Amen. Amen.
4: Father, the being a major swami, Felix. Kwame Sima. Nami wo Ghana. Na freedom aso ne papa ne introduce mami. Eshe me. Nti ama uma freme mami join. Nti the last time about program. And chair mpo. That was last year mpo na me started say me join program. Nti uma my friend, come join it. My join it. Go once or not, and you come back and so Benedict. The first program I ever be was 8 to 8 our year war. UPS.
1: UPS, Legon.
4: The first program I ever be, and that program was superb.
1: Mm-hmm.
4: And Ochi. The second program was that 31st night that last year.
1: Last year 31st.
4: Na men nam also. Ama and then so my VP more amana.
1: Wow.
4: Shrank count.
1: Wow.
4: Can't we be era?
1: Wow.
4: Oh FTPP. Sorry. Now because of Aso. Otherwise. Oh, Namina was so I am a man and she made me go soon.
1: As a day, Yamedia,
4: so not to know Hondo. I didn't want to answer to say, that charmer, Nami, I am a man. If a partner introduced him, I said, as a day, you may be one from Commander Father.
1: Wow, wow.
4: I would not attack on a Bible. Oh, I have to attack on a Bible was Nani branch.
1: Wow,
4: Mr. Daniel.
1: Mr. Daniel, I will see. Wow. Wow. And I ne papa shene se fa hura mpa ebo nibim. It is awful. Or see last year November program ne yekwaye no UPSC no free sumyan and no baby. Yes, I year 31st now. Or see ne papa di ye program biya wo free sumyan baby. Na oma kuma swa di ye nane se onwa brante ni biti miye tukwa yin. 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That's awful. Oba UPSC program no. Or see Osamba 31st night. Yamia dom near men in answer some wako piaman on it. So, Futim said, Utena dance and let me say, Nina, Tidoka Naya Medase, or said Danny Papano Cra. Will you introduce on Daddy Yamin Shrau? Minimo, dear, so Yamin Shrau be brave. About Tani be brave, Miss Ramo, I am Mamma Mano, Uba Babi. Mrs. Ofo, Mammy be testimony last week Thursday, Name Kama Soli. Was in the Mammy and Sansa, Nema Mam, and Ma 4 as a me and Sans 4. So, for Muni, you will be angry. And on no bad time, even who see a bomb pie and more dian kofu dia dance ya kese and was sorry and was sorry in the man so. Now, so from Kalani, one more mass or ding, stop on a cadam for no. Mameno, or of us, was it was sorry and a joa. Now, when you're in the banana, when you're near, or send so good back at him, or rather, them one who is here goes to Soliona Pasabena Daba, Soliona Pasofo, or Munina in Ware. 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The following month, now we are worried.
5: My God.
4: The following month, now we are worried.
5: My God.
4: The bosom met to say, and nine, none of my man, or muni, na, I worry. Or see, of your warm area, I catch and say, Mammy, now he will ra, no, see my real freedom. And Radin Fat, that's the same to a bad time, so.
3: Amen.
4: We are bad time when you know, Massa, was a council in a freedom for now, but found who same be. Bobby, oh, Bobby. 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
6: The Lord has done it. Mm-hmm. Nah, Papa, you see, my worry, you know, when you make me 9 years, I got 10 years.
1: Hey.
6: You to me worry, and your battle, kitwa. I mean, if Sanka misses me, don't you want to man come worry in them?
1: Oh,
6: and so being the Munyami, I don't meet me worry, very man. Nah, me worry, you know, now me father in law. On pay wedding for pay on the Dujidian traditional. Traditional, we are and one on a one tie wedding good view shot at the attention or mobile alias here or move. Hey, Papa,
1: on my last home, you're
6: there. Oh, cried a meaning so cast out each and I'm going to catch him in Tino. Yeah, wedding, I mean, but you're surprising in the sense that I don't know your engagement, sir. Yeah, in the grounds one, I'm because of someone who shares simple dress, good view. And I say a wedding, it was into so as simple as possible, but still me a wedding. And see, I feel them about worry, Papa, a wired thing. And even before I may worry, no, they did for me brush and you come when every shame was so much as somewhere in our cry. 9 years time as an over over. See, now you walk on chair, both my fire, we shame was so worry. Did you want me worry, Papa? Me worry, I mean, your four solid miscarriages.
1: Jesus,
6: see, a move on now, Madame for Richmond, meaning in a cool school to commodity. Mana, I said, ah, Dana, meaning, say, what break, see, in tea, Anka, meaning, sad crown point, come and introduce some of us a Bernard, dad,
1: Jesus,
6: so Bernard, meaning, we are some bonfire, but I said, I'm a man, dream was to share. I do my full papa for some time. Lions Conference. That was December of 2024. And me back a crown and be doing what I said to me, Kumikumi,
1: wow.
6: The Lions Conference, one time, Nana, locating me, Kumu, sorry. Now, my Okacher say, Anka January 12th of the following month, Anka maybe just and restore crying.
1: Jesus.
6: And it was very difficult for us. Jesus. And I'm crying. Now you're bumper, bunker, crank, crank, and now you're the freedom. So, hey, you're funny, easy. I do Papa, my wife, and my wife, and my back. Me wo 40 weeks no, e pa 42 weeks, and even counting. And see, me pack me niyama, say me. Me go hospital. That before that, na 31st all night aba. I think say my moment of laughter new programs been see oh my new directions communion and all your apple na eye ni nyina in 88 na na and you call hospital my letter say I'm called in operation I better say I send them to me can help my brain
1: Jesus
6: and so na me ma me book for your hospital ho ama ma wo hospital ho rage so I be fit with the letter and papa
1: hey
6: you call wo a different maternity home of one of the nurses no hospital ho na nya me adom oje ma wo emu ye tin papa me kunu frail nini bom paye te se ushe ni kwae ni su mi jine mu sa ne mi no fa se ma wo baby girl a she ba di fi ni ya mo mo ka se ni ni na
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0: Uti your sister and testimony na you did try to one. Or see baby you could be a catcher and say. Or what a cry, yeah, my name were two. Or what a crown swa a war. And who be a ding? Untimemo. And pounds or worry, yeah, who said a war. Now why a diampa? Evil prophecy. Sikani a son comes to be young and mem. At the papa being a son comes at the bank and mem. There's a bonnet, dear. Who's any dear bim? You move the brisa. Also, their papa and mem. Also, their money and a bim. Whenever a good prophecy has been ministered on you, it will never happen. It will never come to pass. But the evil ones will always manifest. Put your hands on your head and declare. Say every evil prophecy.
1: Every evil prophecy.
0: I want to manifest so bad in my life.
1: I want to manifest so bad in my life.
0: You have failed.
1: You have failed.
0: Scatter. And Pam will say, Mammy, I'm born 5 minutes non-stop. You move be a lot of things that are happening in your life is by a certain prophecy. Oh, Mammy, be woo. I'm pass woo. Oh, Papa, be woo. I'm pass woo. What you may say, I'm passing. Oh, be yare, I'm power yare. Was the empire, brother, and come say, who's the Bible? Can was a God revealed to redeem. Tis a Yami Pani, Yitra, Yedia Sofu. I was saying Yameno. So to me say, God will never touch anything that he cannot solve. Adia yamin to me yamu juma non fanensanka. 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But sometimes yami yichra, no boni for na yimu denden do sin yami yachra kura mema na bem, ena pesi yichem no. 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
1: Prophecy
0: that has been sent on my head,
1: that has been sent on my head,
0: and want to manifest,
1: and want to manifest.
0: You have failed.
1: You have failed.

I'm gonna go.

Ay, ay, ay, ay, ay, ay, ay, ay, ay, ay, ay, ay, ay, ay, ay, ay, ay, ay, ay, ay, ay, ay, ay, ay, ay, ay, ay, ay, ay, ay, ay, ay, ay, ay, ay, ay, ay, ay, ay, ay, ay, ay, ay, ay, ay, ay, ay, ay, ay, ay, ay, ay, ay, ay, ay, ay, ay, ay, ay, ay, ay, ay, ay, ay, ay, ay, ay, ay, ay, ay, ay, ay, ay, ay, ay, ay, ay, ay, ay, ay, ay, ay, ay, ay, ay, ay, ay, ay, ay, ay, ay, ay, ay, ay, ay, ay, ay, ay, ay, ay, 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
1: 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Maybe a prophecy has been said over you that you will never be married. I pray in the name of Jesus that you shall have a beautiful marriage. Maybe a prophecy has been said over your life that you will never find peace. That is what the enemy is doing. I pray for you in the name of Jesus Christ that you will have a peaceful life. Every prophecy that has been said over you, that you will never travel. You have passport and everything, but visa has become an issue. I declare that let the traveling door be open for you. Open for you. Maybe a prophecy has been said that you will never get money. I want you to know about Bible, by the anointing of the Holy Ghost,
0: Jesus,
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0: 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And aye, ye 4 days fasting and prayers. 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Ena nyami ye ye. There is an anointing that happened. Whenever we have our conferences, it's nyami aduma next 2 weeks. Ebe shasiye 22nd to 25th. Ebe na dano ene be shasiye aye 22nd. Oba na the oil aba. Ukwada 23rd. Oba fa aye insu water. Fabra. Fabra fabra fensu bra. Aye Wednesday which is 23rd. Ena nyami aduma aye 24th. Eno be ya wadi ebe na nopa. 24th ebe na nopa we risk us parking eso. Eno oba fa. Apple be bra fruit no be who did me be fast wire and addition if you da a year 20 feet in one and a year all night no and na an ocean and a wo ba for communion wine bra na be who did bra de beye afi fasa to three so yanko yan fire the next prayer declare say every demonic altar want to use me for sacrifice.
1: I want to use me for sacrifice.
0: Or my child.
1: Or my child.
0: Or anybody close to me.
1: Or anybody close to me.
0: You are a liar.
1: You are a liar.
0: Die by fire. Empire will see your bono be 5 minutes non stop. They are not singing a year, but Jana no year, then pa. Be ye be a person, what do we bar for there? A few weeks. What do we baby bar for there? What do we could be bar for there? What do we need be bar for there? What do we be Jeronian copy? Jasani okay. One on your depa declare. Say every evil altar. That want to sacrifice me.
1: That want to sacrifice me.
0: You a liar.
1: You a liar.
0: That want to sacrifice my wife.
1: That want to sacrifice my wife.
0: That want to sacrifice my husband.
1: That want to sacrifice my husband.
0: That want to sacrifice my child.
1: That want to sacrifice my child.
0: You a liar.
1: You a liar.
0: What are you waiting for?

What do you want to say? What do you want to say? What do you want to say? What do you want to say? What do you want to say? What do you want to say? What do you want to say? What do you want to say? What do you want to say? What do you want to say? What do you want to say? What do you want to say? What do you want to say? What do you want to say? What do you want to say? What do you want to say? What do you want to say? What do you want to say? What do you want to say? What do you want to say? What do you want to say? What do you want to say? What do you want to say? What do you want to say? What do you want to say? What do you want to say? What do you want to say? What do you want to say? What do you want to say? What do you want to say? What do you want to say? What do you want to say? What do you want to say? What do you want to say? What do you want to say? What do you want to say? What do you want to say? What do you want to say? What do you want to say? What do you want to say? What do you want to say? What do you want to say? What do you want to say? What do you want to say? What do you want to say? What do you want to say? What do you want to say? What do you want to say? What do you want to say? What do you want to say? What do you want to say? What do you want to say? What do you want to say? What do you want to say? What do you want to say? What do you want to say? What do you want to say? What do you want to say? What do you want to say? What do you want to say? What do you want to say? What do you want to say? What do you want to say? What do you want to say? What do you want to say? What do you want to say? What do you want to say? What do you want to say? What do you want to say? What do you want to say? What do you want to say? What do you want to say? What do you want

0: 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Ya wada nopa. 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And nyasem ketwa. It will be very powerful. And I am fully prepared. 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Yamitu min sube de juma. 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And this is the prayer topic. You power. That won't me to. 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
1: 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This is what the Lord is saying. 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
1: 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For the Lord said to me that that weak business, it will be very huge. It will get to a time where I'll be called China need taking it Brazil. Thank you, Holy Ghost. 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I feel patch of Fasa to Mamma Sonia and call your last priano. A radinimic assassin and Munyambia free as our the idea my aim. 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
2: Every glory that has left my life.
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0: 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Ask the Lord to restore you. 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
0: ewo Yesu de mu
1: amen
0: amen
1: amen.
0: Thank you Jesus. Urade ka asembi chi me na mame mame ka let me just say it just as it is. Na e dia dance e bebre ni pa mako mako 21b said ya na obi di ho adanse na urade aye no. So for the Lord gave me a certain specific direction and then I pray about it this morning before coming. Me bo hom pa ya sana me betle fidi so wa ti adanse ya tie ni na nyame nwanwa. The Lord spoke to me and the Lord said, Bernard, I will urge you. Just when I make you say, I will urge you. Was a mess. No, I'm stressing. Crophobia faith. Same way, see, so we be see what the book of Genesis, chapter 22. Unim say, unse what kind it is as a noir. So for so bit maybe it is as a no can be you. Or see Abraham on social English, and say, and the Lord tested Abraham. Genesis 22 verse 1. Sunday me preach me chere ma debi wa so me say there is difference between try and test. There is difference between try and test. So we be hono. Kan ti asem na mame.
2: Me kan mo se ngoma edi kan no.
0: Aha.
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0: no. 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
2: Onyankopon se Abraham se.
0: Aha.
2: I'm for Isaac more afore.
0: Oseno. He's stretching. What you say? Oseno. 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Ebrade ama Abraham entwa Isaac ti. The city you know. Omani jai Isaac. Sometimes it is not about the seed. Sometimes it is about your obedience. Me can be. E do tem bia ni gisika no. 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The reason why I'm moving to Madansia Kechi, the Biawuti and Crawford, the Nagase, and I'm not correct. I'm not the Benabe Yamidia, who is sitting here. na awrade kan bi chemo se benada na dwe you will stretch a certain people wo be she nipa bi agye die oni gidie wo se wo be she obi ka che nipa ne se onfa afode of 70 Ghana cedi. 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
0: 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I feel about 5 7 6 7 5 7. 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
1: So for your bumpire, or see, me home, I call David, with the men who cron cron masrano. 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Bible says 7 times na brente yi nyame aye. Psalm 119 verse 164. 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

0: promise me, I will be Abra. 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And a year for her. 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A running in for her. Yet the number name will be 0555. 5 Yamian, sir. 626552. 0555 62 6552 also Richard Morgan and 0248 68 2064 0248 68 2064 Sunday Sube to me Barbara baby I will be a yet you answer for us a bra. 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
0: on my own. You don't know. Papa said, you're not. You're not. You're not. You're not. You're not. You're not. You're not. You're not. You're not. You're not. You're not. You're not. You're not. You're not. You're not. You're not. You're not. You're not. You're not. You're not. You're
1: not.
0: You're not. You're not. You're not. You're not. You're not. You're not. You're not. You're not. You're not. You're not. You're not. You're not. You're not. You're not. You're not. You're not. You're not. You're not.
1: You're not.
0: You're not. You're not. You're not. You're not. You're not. Ewo Yesu dini mo.
1: Amen.
0: Nami shwa wai. 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
1: 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That's a proud champion here and coupon. 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
0: 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Mr. Ebenezer, our Italy, Nyaminsha. 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
1: Down, don't you say, come on, up. Keep listening to Promise. 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
0: I do what to me.
1: Oh, Eddie, but I couldn't know you were new, you and was sign it. 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
0: Me pami,
1: dear grass, me and then Candy and
0: me candy pa.
1: Nipa yin me tutune miami makrami wuwo mu kradi
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0: and we be ba radio we ba radio na se me kufia kamo ba mse hehehe mungkono wa na me jira bontin if you then close house no kitchen house me jine ho eh yi mentali edi asise ho maku jare biyanzana umwa ba wee kuzise na wempo na tisi na Satam on the Yadiwi.
1: Oh, Eddie Papa, I know what in it. Eddie Aquano, yea, or die, you soon as in Ozimira, and I was you, or Sina Australian, and I said, Danassi.
0: So we do on one, you can do how, oh, yes, here. They then watch me, and now, yes,
1: and I
0: said, the hotel,
1: oh, my goodness, and I
0: wouldn't even the work of the afternoon. Any baby of free bass, come back, appreciate this, what does it? On se dipa bi wa mu hunu de nyame aya mo on se pe bi so bi anase aya na hunu de wa we ye ma no mfaso bi ye hoso
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0: Whoever they would have just go be qua woman, mamma.
1: Mammy, ma, or near Colani in our ma,
0: and ma
1: was what a Colani by my men and ma.
0: Now, what dear?
1: So, but then you have to say, Radia Chu Nipa.
0: Oh, yes, yeah,
1: oh, yes, yeah,
0: and what chair would I be 17 years, 20 years, 25 years, and a woman by qua who cry ever for so does it.
1: You, Papa, what called apply visa all over Niam from Mawo? Nessa, ye de Mawa. Then you will see. If you are called, I want to know what you are from. No, they're radiant.
0: They're radiant.
1: But who come until you know who yet? And it is about paid in over 3 years. You know, say, Semi-Rasenka Jesus. Senka Menshiawa. And come here, then I'm a Benny Pemu. And now, Obianya Dean. Obianya position.
0: Obianya position.
1: And then you refuse to be there, Radiasi.
0: That's what the Democrat wins you.
1: What's your
0: suffer? Suffer. And then you suffer.
1: Oh, you're too busy.
0: Suffer. But see, a Jumano. Oh, now Casazibu. A Jumano. Yan Shisham Pibo, who cannot be some pada. Suffer the Benny, a bear quenched them Pibo.
1: Yo.
0: A so program Yamansiho. Not ho. And the Yan Yamawi. You won't was all there.
1: Oh,
0: she shall brag around the master, sir. And the time I saw on the porno, and Nadia saw him, which answered yes, we are Miss Ao. And Okahan Makabezi, none him, someone I will pay at the Via Radio. Sabra, no one shall type. And then the Okaso,
1: I saw them on Nankayam Pong. But then Nadia, young for 2 hours and 1 hour and Pong. Oh, Papa Joe, a quana de Awayeno, yes, you see Monko. But on Nodia, Okoyeno, Okono, or Saiba, baby, Unana Yarison, free.
0: Yes. Saba ho.
1: Chere eniso.
0: Se nyame ya de mawa.
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0: 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Show appreciation.
1: Don't man. I sit down with ya. 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
0: Ah,
1: I said, man, you catch.
0: Yes, you catch. Then he said, Master, ko ujidi, naje wongwa.
1: I say, hey, anybody ten? I'm
0: saw on yadi
1: ten.
0: Baku kran kai. I kami ensan kai. 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
1: Okra kai. So what size you onaneni?
0: Onaneni.
1: Ma coupe. Abusia. You see, Yanko Pong, he knows figures, so he has figures. Every day, grow, God knows everything. Yes, to me, who said, Omey a ten.
0: Omey a ten.
1: Obi Bae say, Antina, yes, who can, ah.
0: No, okay. So, when you my dear,
1: yes, when my dear, Na ba coupe, na ba. I say, hey, who pen, wa ba?
0: Who pen, wa ba?
1: And the co. And who if you cry? Who
0: if you cry?
1: GD. Achiwongwa.
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1: sir.
0: Papa yo, obi yo honu mwa, o ma wadie, ya o seda, e di so ushe. 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
1: Mfa mano.
0: Oh no, but or the man won't be all my man at the end of what you want to be. 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
1: Yes.
0: Eti, oh. 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
1: Isha.
0: Oh, no. I want a message, my dear. And it is so be my dear Nawa Nanasia. It to me, sir, difference. It to me, sir, difference, swammer. It to me, can say, be a woo when you're on my penny anymore to my position. Go and show appreciation.
1: Show appreciation.
0: Maybe I'll be in a deal when you do call my penny or Coco Denny Panasse.
1: Denny Panasse.
0: And can say what this year. And no modi mobi and I'm a cotuo. Now we need quine, wouldn't him quay the call man penny ho, wouldn't him quay the cost of one horse, open the introduce show appreciation, the nipanasi. 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
1: Omo nchire eni soba
0: kwa. 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Yema aseda. Bible cracker. 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
0: if you raso ame
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1: eh e kura if you raso ame glad they say when your black politics bank be the crowd
0: if you see sun
1: en e kura wa wo
0: ba
1: hey, what them? We try to kitchen in the crown.
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0: Yamabo.
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0: on papa o see se de aseda gia ono onyankopon kwoshe no se de aseda gia we need to receive it with thanksgiving. Even when the prophecy comes, it has not happened yet, but you have to thank God that it has come to pass. So what den ya miasia any money be me go for me bre wo mu bo shaye de ma wo mu bo shene mmu simple because ona ho ase
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1: I will drive ukui
0: o drive ukui
1: I will tika ebu ubei
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1: 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And it's how we need no bomb pie. Say the same, we need no bomb pie.

0: was young, pay a quite running and coupon me a catches a radio, what ye may be as you may. A radio, whom me mob, whom me mob was awful. You're quite right,
1: and we're yes, and
0: quite right,
1: and
0: quite right. I don't pay
1: what yes, you didn't
0: ready a crow, your mouse, your tongue, your show near the radio, and a pay pay a tear for you up.
1: Oh, my God,
0: yes, and I see a county, a young county in Tonton County and Pajan Jody. You know, I see a good idea, yeah, yeah, yeah, yeah, yeah, yeah, yeah, yeah, yeah, yeah, yeah, yeah, yeah, yeah, yeah, yeah, yeah, yeah, yeah, yeah, yeah, yeah, yeah, yeah, yeah, yeah, yeah, yeah, yeah, yeah, yeah, yeah, yeah, yeah, yeah, yeah, yeah, yeah, yeah, yeah, yeah, yeah, yeah, yeah, yeah, yeah, yeah, yeah, yeah, yeah, yeah, yeah, yeah, yeah, yeah, yeah, yeah, yeah, yeah, yeah, yeah, yeah, yeah, yeah, yeah, yeah, yeah, yeah, yeah, yeah, yeah, yeah, yeah, yeah, yeah, yeah, yeah, yeah, Sempress is up for. I don't pay, Jesus Christ, in the name of the Lord Jesus.

0: Radio was his son, San Quatavue, do you almost a break? Maybe I'm over today. Yeah, are you changing your destiny? What's his hour to me? Asafu nyanku pombe tumia ye.
1: Oh, papa.
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0: e fansa ze aya dom 106.3 FM busia. It's just so bad there, radio. So we patch and pay BOT biano. 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
0: dear Hanano, would to Minkasa, the doctors in whom I read my doctors in young son in him, dear. 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
0: ye ti ase ye be so erade ada na se ye be tre eni so achire erade Everybody that was saying for giving us a new day. Yeah, that was saying what for Yehovah as a nation. And I said that you need a tear for a shuffle. Any pump, pimp, my any almost so. Then you know, I see that was saying, I said that I ye. I said, I'm Cody Dada. And so true, I'm Cody Dada. Yeah, that was saying. Oh my God, I'm really praying now. And we are saying, Abusia, who do all? We say thank you, Jesus. Yet that was here, not a self at all.
1: Was soon,
0: yet that was here, not a 1 year away. And sin, I yet that was here. And come, what say, yet I was saying,
1: that was
0: saying, and buy ya, what boy, yet that was
1: saying,
0: one year bump of
1: one year,
0: one year, wash a year, so wash a year, craft, one year, what do we say? Yet that was. Fa wo hu wa brabo wa juma fa she eradensa. Commit your way into the hands of our maker. Fa wo hu nyina wo fa she nsa na ono na obeye. Ano pe baby bia wo wo, sa wa sori na wo prepare. or a Juma Mudada, or a bus stop, or a train station, baby, which is in a beer, or a market, or a filling station, or yet they are who say radi, say yes, radi, say a net day so, and a new day, I want my ye, a radi, yes, so say. And then so, ye de ho se won sa. Ye de ya brabo. 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this idea but a binum one kind ha come here see so 247 come here don't cry a so generator man yes sir raddy says south for where most are ready when we hear when no south for your move three three 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yes why you bill
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0: Amen and amen and amen. 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I will Adam Ahimwanenim. Adam Ahimwanenim. And to be joining in, I am in Shramo. If you feel more bronze, so am I who draw so. Yeah, that was it. Say, Wama, who coins, say, when he is some anope, Yamisha, Ubibia, anope, Uduha, was topo. Bosome, and Kureyam, papa, ese, yeah, bosome, yeah, wunepa. Our month of delivery. Yeah, wu, and near me beer. Yen ye say, I see. And I bosome, Kureyans, who been so benign, say, Bosome, Kureyans, who been so benign, say, new vision.
1: Yes.
0: Bosome, Kureya, obi benya new dreams, ada ye so far from. And say, Bosome, someone church will be been to her, Mr. Church will be bit to her. 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
1: 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It will not tell you. 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
1: Yes.
0: Wa say though it tarry but wait. Try yo me do for awote me ne anope. Wait. It shall come to pass. It shall come to pass. Onyame bema ni nyina bem according to. Ni nyina bebem ama wa testify. 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
0: Wow.
1: 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It's Sunday no sene quotation we are mami. 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
0: 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the next 1 minute yes se rade se rade on kai ye on kai ye na on my new appointment on kai ye na on my new favors on kai ye na on my ne pebi rade on kai ye na on my ne ma musu ma ye rade and pay we call for help lord we call for help rade de bia rade obwa fo nya me kai ye obwa fo nya me and now yes, Lord, we call on you. We call on you. We call on you. And now, Lord, pay our last. Lord, visit us. Visit us, oh God. Visit us. Everybody, best try. Best try. Yeah, yeah, yeah. One more was sorry. One more be new on self. One more be everyone, sir. We call for new appointments. We call for new appointments. In the name of our Lord Jesus.
1: In the mighty name of Jesus.
0: Thank you, Holy Spirit.
1: New appointment.
0: Yeah, bon paye new appointment. A chamber waiting time. A bright yet chance a radical boy. I am nipent mean chain. Some brandy are here, mummy, public bray, waiting time. A bray was in nipa chain. Nipent mean chain. Yes, sir, Raddy. A radi my old chain wound. A radi boy, and am I your chain wound? Maybe I will be a lift up your prayer. Catch your radi, sir, Raddy, mammy, or chain wound. A radi boy, me. Mean to me, Grammy, once in shower chain wound, my say. Run to me, and Grammy, once in shower chain. I
1: radi boy,
0: and what chain wound,
1: Raddy, and right.
0: Yeah, what waiting time? Lord, help us,
1: Raddy, and
0: when I wait in my
1: children.
0: Lord, help us, Raddy, and I wait in. Lord, help us. We call on you, Lord. Habakkuk chapter 2, the verse number 3. 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You two for Yame and Shramuni now, money as Somoye Christopher Yame and Shrau Pastor Oba Habes Somoye Yame Aye Adumoa, you be sure Mubiomo, and then one would do my wooden yina, your mamma, I would up papa, Yamishra Obibia would do our water, and Ope Mene, a fear. ena eba ye efi anyame israel
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1: 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I walk in. I open a ballot box. Miss Oni. What should we do? We are not ready. We are too busy. We are not ready. Yet no. We are never be there. We are not ready. We are not ready. We are not ready. We are not ready. We are not ready. We are not ready. We are not ready. We are not ready. We are not ready. We are not ready. We are not ready. We are not ready. We are not ready. We are not ready. We are not ready. We are not ready. We are not ready. We are not ready. We are not ready. Emwa party ni ba kupra. If you say igina secretary experience is a wenyan. 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
6: so man gama ye hunu se ye niwu se ye won man mu a ye yankasa ye tumi edi ye nsa ese ye bo e ka se we have category A category B and category C schools. It is wrong because it is an admission that as a people we have not produced fair facilities for equitable distribution of facilities in our schools. So schools be our category A, and it means what category B, and it means what category C. Ghana should be able to say that all our secondaries are equal in terms of performance, in terms of facility, and that wherever you as a child you are sent, all that you need, say, we'll go to school and we'll go to India. But any new pass of mine, the idea to abandon school, it be a category A, it be a category B, and it be a category C. Anyway. Because majority of parents prefer boarding school, no. Woman is there, even within his community, cry. I don't catch us on pay because our one was out there, not Shandy. Wow. This is the issue we are talking about.
0: Angel Kabonu ena oteni nkano no wie no se adekura ema category A schools na isusu se wo mmode mmo wo soro eno no nipa dodo na epe na den ye mpa de kro na bi mfa nhye de aka no mu bi ni si no na no so atimi adru pempen so a school fo wonko da na ni beje ho no mu so apre akoho
6: Korea escape any political will is it because school sa me category A schools na yo Ghana no I won't do 100 though. they are just about some 60 or 70 categories, and they are all Ghana. So, within 1 year or 2 years, I am going to lift 200 category Bs into the status of category E's. First, what constitutes category E? So, we identify the things that constitute category E, and then we beef up 200 schools in this country as a Marshall Plan to address the issue of preference. Because category A schools, you know, students are here. Look, 13,000 students chose Wesley Girl. So, Ceciano, can we decide as a country, across the country, say, we have identified 200 category B schools across the country, and we are going to ensure that all these category B schools, you know, within the end of a year or two, we are bringing them to the status of category A.
0: Enunti Angel Kabunu ena otene nkanu.
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7: 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You know, investments cost by 53%. Now, you get GDP, so now you say, yeah, they took to only June 2026. You know, June 2026, you know, in Zama, Ghana, you produce whether you go so or services or so, or cost by 6.5%.
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8: 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Still! Phone papa! Is he?
9: Ah, enjin ya twen ni gina hwe. Ebe yonwa, osani pa. Hello madam.
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0: Wow. That's so much. This is what real man does. If you continue like this, maybe love wouldn't be painful anymore.
1: I never stopped loving you.
0: They teach digital skills and can even earn money from it.
1: Oh.
0: Yes.
1: Interesting.
0: I'm sure. DebrichUniversity.com. Look, I know you've been going through a lot. And I think at this point, you need to give this a try.
1: Yeah, I'll try it.
0: You still have your certificates, but you don't have any job. I think this is the best job opportunity for you.
1: Yeah. Thank you
0: try
1: very much.
0: It. Don't forget to try it, okay? Yes.
1: What's the name again?
0: DebrichUniversity.com. Don't forget.
1: Okay.

0: tell me, what's that Dukom thing?
1: Why?
0: You people were there talking and I was just here, like, I don't matter.
1: Well, I didn't even know you were here. Elizabeth showed it to me. She knows I'm struggling and she just wants to help. I believe when I start, things will change for us. Why you, why does it feel like you hate your own friend? It's like you envy her. Why?
0: What else do you want me to say again? I'm tired of all this, Walker.

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0: Minya Angel, the Abraham who has a monster than Nosso.
1: Engineer. The Dasipi.
0: Mr. Medassi, or my.
1: What you bring me a dinkomo?
0: On your number,
1: boy.
0: My name is Abinasanti. 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

0: Avenue, Ajamago Banan India, Munkojan, the Nagas President, Nibako Mahini, the best radio host in Ghana. Nibako Mahini, Yunfun, Akitao, Chukuzio, but the Kuku Ghana Nani, Nina Nyaziona Yishuku, Nanyaziona was Saji, there was song, not Chamabe.
1: Franco! 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Is he?
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5: 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Musa, Shasin it's one of my Nene, who is a state general gun and crop at Tibia, and as a sewapa, Frayan 0302-214-314.
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7: 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Me to me di 1,000 cities a di here.
8: 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Shh! Question Ben,

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1: What is the population of Ekumfi?
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1: A little over 65,000. How many big markets do you have?
2: You don't even have a single market.
1: You don't have a single market?
2: Yes, we are trying to leverage on the 24-hour economy market.
1: You have brought yourself.
2: To rake in more money.
1: Sir, so tell us about the 24-hour economy market.
2: Honorable Chair, you realize that we are close to Mankesim. So we are trying to build a market. And you know, Mankesim is known for Kaku market. So we want to develop that market so that we can attract people from Mankesim. Because now Mankesim is choked. So we want to attract the SSS to the country.
1: And that is 24 hours.

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Jazzy Sema Doom 106.3 FM. Midomana Hene Kwabnasa. I thank you. It's a brighter day today. Very positive day today. And I tell you, Unyame, SJC, Kama, Ediama, Benumi, and Tisabre, Kopimse, Nundi Bebono. What are we doing here just to ensure, say, Ghana?

Well, my member, the Foreign Affairs Ministry, as in a member, Nana Romeo, Welle, as in a vein, the ambassador of all UK, the gentleman rapping, my very good friend, Barosky, is now back to, well, that's in Ghana here, yeah, the Foreign Affairs Ministry and the minister, Nana Romeo, Welle, and our ambassador in the UK, Zita. You know, it's from the Foreign Affairs Ministry. I can confirm that we have repatriated Barosky and is safely back with us in Ghana. As part of our consular mandate, the Foreign Affairs Ministry fully sponsored his repatriation to Ghana last night. We are also providing social support and a reintegration financial assistance. We are most grateful to our fellow citizens, particularly Nana Romeo, for bringing Barosky's heart-wrenching plight in Manchester to our attention. I commend our High Commission in the UK for their impressive coordination. We strive to have to leave no Ghanaian behind, for God and for country. That's from our Foreign Affairs Minister. We are grateful for that effort. Barosky, welcome. We love you. And we are sharing our moments with you as well.

0: market na ai bibi bia ho na o de chia ho kani mami da ti hucha we chairman chairman Mrs. Isiama Junior ya chia ho Dr. Bolinie hey na o se mka wenyu kuvyaza Dr. Isiama Junior mo aje je oh my 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
1: oh man oba de adaro ma bibia boko yeah if you see boko
0: yeah if you dey enti me nya boko because response ad by no who can in shada enye eisa yeah na doc unje so yeah we don't make doctor Dr. Baumia, good to see you. Good to see you. Let me hear you say, good to see you. Hey, oh, here's the video. Good to see you. We can't bear the home. Now, who are you there?
1: Oh,
0: I'm bad. Dr. Isiama Junior, I'm going to fetch you on one film. I'm going to fetch you on one film. Yes, you for see liver specialist. Yeah, that was it. Hey, come on, that's it. Yeah. Well, then, what's the problem with me?
1: Yes, yeah,
0: someone,
1: it's Michelle.
0: Nah. Michelle
1: Kakra.
0: Oh, sir, I can see that I'm a cousin already to trade. I know she's Kakra.
1: Your main baby, but surprisingly, Ayana, your players are your groom, or more hassle in your search platform as well. Almost me perform. But then, more ha, you said down. That kind of skills, money, energy, no. You know, sometimes I don't know. Maybe I know your sports team in a bit in Yama, some of these players. Because Oshia Boya, your players need to call Amanone, calling you this USC platform now. Oh, boy, come on. I'm going to call you. So when they come down now, I'll call you. Be best here, boy.
0: I see, Doc. Give me a proper definition of a broken-hearted person. Send it here.
1: A broken-hearted person, basically, ne concentration is a loss, ne ideology is stagnant, and after so, ne hopes in na so I is shattered. Meaning, say, na dream, ne die Kenya eno motimi eye bibi na ano has become halted and I stand still. And when that happens, a body nankas aso tears here, a dreno a tears here, a kumano a tears here, in ti enda humbeyedi, in ti di humbeyedi.
0: I see.
1: Kasa, kwanja kasa nebedo so, in ti wan hea di biyo, un ti ema se mi bi mami, un ti ema se mi bi mami. Ha, in ti body niso so identify what we are going through in terms of emotionally, and then physically. See, one way I meet me, actually, I don't know.
0: I see. And I see if so, when you see, you may need to buy a bed friend, Kasa. Because what we've also realized is that various facets of our life, whether economic, whether relationship, whether, housing, whether health, any part of donor, aka, ejemu, they have nobody to talk to. Their hearts and their minds are broken. And in such situations, you know, what it might lead to, you know, and then you're healthy, and then you're pleasant. A honor, a junior, and same fata, eba, utrimo, say to an among we, ye we, can we, fa we, sa no money in an. So, we really want to have time with a yes, sir, for people to just voice out, because, yehuni say, nipa do do na no, whether is the right way to use, depression is almost taking over. You know, and this life, a doctor from Mokachresa, Udusa State now, then you have mental challenges now because there will be an ACC suye. And soon, maybe you'll be a consultant to the CASA segment, you know, where people voice out their difficulties in life and how best Sometimes, doc, some of these frustrations, say, ubinya kwenya CASA, say it's me too free anymore, and I'm the boy.

0: Yes, Mama. It's one of the best way of healing. In fact, about medicine, look, we be a friend of bedside treatment. So say, obi wo hokra na oyarea, ope obi otan mi di nkoma, o feel comfortable. Ti say, obi eno na onene kasaka kra, otimi enya da reversion, no, ema na home esore kakra. It is one of the best way of therapy on its own.
1: I see.
0: So sometimes it's really needed.
1: So an opportunity this morning to advise, Obidi obi hu ya wa ma wan hu ya kro nya eduro ba nu mawu a. What do you say? Obi a disappointed obi a to the extent that ya fa che pa de on tia se so de beche. Onye na agire. Just say I'll do you some. So when we get to that point, what do we do? Because ebinu ma ye so bitter. Say kwan bi obi fa so bi tia obi ka. This is the mindset of the Ashram Rupay.
0: Yeah.
1: Even my so disappointed, say, hospital be by your quabble, see a precious stress level in that. Uko basket in pana, ufi, fimuko for more pana. Bose, ubi a pain down to the extent, say, Sebi, woman, second, I buy two, a walk cry, oh, who's in your manager, be prano. Even my very disappointed because ubi betray or more trust to be.
0: Yeah.
1: You know, so. In our quest to ensure that all these things you make me managing, you live in a very reasonable environment, you know. Yeah, they but obi oye better. Eh, they are the third ben. Odi yawa mane bro dosho.
0: Aman say oye better. Na betterness ni di omu bebrea. Oye stressed, and when you are so much stressed, o stress hormones kosro, and is the fundamental reason in tia. You have a problem with hypertension, of course, will be brain. So, the kakra, meet me, and I'm missing our life, and say, in life, remember that no one is your enemy, but everybody is your teacher.
1: Mm-hmm.
0: Come what may, you will learn something. Until the end, make sure you say, just cry. Usu we are, never cry again on that same issue.
1: Mm-hmm.
0: That means you have to move on. Now, when we say we need a lesson from that kind of relation, now in Ipaninya, you know, learn that lesson now. China, Oma and San Tobium. And that is how you can defeat some of these things. Enkofa bitterness, enkofa harboring of enviness, enkofa adrenza, or person who tia obina is one retaliation. Bia Emba. So, one thing is, no one is your enemy, but everybody is a teacher in life.
1: Wow. Okay. So that's it. You're a consultant to the segment. Eba Enchebia Kasa. Kasa.
0: Kasa.
1: So Dr. Siama Jr. was here for sea liver specialist at a hospital. Na oni asha se aye juadano. Or say hepatic disease. Wachire mwan. Wachire science and sentence. Kwa nwa dainedia. Or the complications in the brain. Ndiya area lecture hall. Ubasa refresh your memories kakra. Na fiyet miya babak. Ene komo edi.
0: Yo, Oma Meda say, ano pe so, ya da wibi ya se, titi ya loyal listeners, ya da mungi na se. Na wepi ya asha siya no, ya di mkomo, ya mkomo ni ya starti fi the rise of hepatic condition. Ya church ya muse hepatic condition, ne jina homa liver ya rie, ni bi ya fatty liver disease. 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Ya ka se, ya kosro these days to the sense, ya cancer ya kukrama, ya to liver ni muno, adosu, as early as 30 to 40 years, no, and on a J, a year, or the four cra, a feeling, same. Now, you do come up, you can say, and permebrain, you live on what thing, and he said, or yaria, or no son, or yari, and to one shall now change a libano, a bema will who send ya, and yari and city, check a cra. Then so, sir, con any ma, I won't say, maybe a better than a dear ma will whom, a binny say, a hookaka, a dorsal, a binny say, a be a na, a be a problem, a mouth, rashes to me, a go be brave, which mean your pains. It will be a liver near located, dull pain now, it may extend to the right upper quadrant, one will be problematic, or urine, crass or color, as a sun, and your ma, Emma rises, no, eba, say, pay energy drinks, be brave, and sanum be brave, so I, of course, and I, a lifestyle, also, so, yeah, say, your whole tone, no, and no, my, the right source, and as any professional advice, biano, ninyano, ekaho, infections, I would do metabolic disorders, diabetes, hypertension, chronic conditions, I would do ninyano, it's me, ekosei libano. This is what we talked about for the past 3 days. Nende, akunyana basi, yen share some of the complications. Say, signs and symptoms, yeah, akaho, asem, say, dani di na ubuwe ni guso, now, ye wadin, say, malaria, typhoid, now, the doctor to ndro numwa, di etimi kobano, Ebini say one major thing is that unya the friend ascites. The patch of ascites HSA. there is a fluid buildup. Your phone, when your organs, abdomen, and this fluid buildup is because of your portal system. Your portal system, your spleen, your gallbladder, and your intestine, your liver, clean blood. But the cobalt pressure on the portal hypertension, it builds up, and produce proteins, albumin, carry some special transportation, and my hormones are old one anti. It is a cobalt, so it means this argument because onya problems are not in serious age now, onipedian, nor how are what ascites, muse, a child, in serious age now, onipedian, muse, to me, are infected. What you call spontaneous bacterial peritonitis. Again, so, but I should say, in sure now, abdomen, you know, as I infected. Now, infection, now, as I cause, you know, as I extend the alcohol kidney, it's ultimately the effect of hepatorenal syndrome. Or man, your how can see a palm, it's say, unmobia, or your town for power, which impossible go through that. Because kidney now was a blank support to liver brain in your door so now be you know on what's our baby if you're covers now if you know air doors when you pay the animal oh man if you know the doors to pet now and antiqua dream into bones are genus so you ain't a problem what you call hepatic encephalopathy. A fibia that is a quadrinum. It was a unia mental issues because of liver problem. Liver no be a musa so a yare
1: quinine. Liver no to be the mental, liver no to be the mental issues, ba.
0: Yes, oh man. On say, your liver no also a sunny emojano so. It's a young woman if you find a kafa cells. It is a bacteria, virus, name more parasite be ba. Also a chiomana serve your kuwa mufrini pediano. By a kobase, on to me, yes, I have you mana call you free range. I said, border no, it may be, it be bia and sequa, it be bia and antiqua dream, nitrogen, I yo wasting na to me qua dream, in fact, azotemania to me ba, a dream be ya problematic because of liver problem. Liver, dear, oh man, say, ya can liver once a ma, a ya no, the four feet say, we chitty, a ben ye pa, yare to liver and mono, a ben ye pa, cirrhosis, a ye, could try about to liver no, in fact, in Shushi Mama Yung who said cirrhosis ne alcohol. Omaya said sebi, omu kona kana, omaya twins. 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The production ni be dorso. Acid da ye bile acid ni be dorso. And build it up when it be anim be briswa. E ye very harmful. E de maye. Tumor a hodo utimi ba. 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Then so ye wo di essence ye cancer wo ho. 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E da ye di a. E mouth science di a. Nti ye a yem pe check up. Ye ni mdi ya kwa suwe ni pe di. 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Check up mama ye hu ni ntem. Some markers bi wo ha ye hu ni ntem a. Ye beti ni aso ano. These are some of the major things. In fact, liver problem cry to me come out lung issue, hepatopulmonary syndrome. Oh man, lung, you know, but your capillaries, or your lungs, ni ma, or say, boy, with process of osmosis diffusion, na it's in your oxygen. Now, oxygen, so I call your moja animal, I call your tissues, ni na me, ya, hoarding. But a koban say, liver, no, ain't to me, and yes, age man, and carry a lot of oxygen in the blood and come out. O lungs no start to say no so ill lusuna hoodi. If you home by yading, we do how bones or die ya. Now I send ya shana confono. A major sign sometimes when your liver is damaging and also better than the actual.
1: I see.
0: Jaundice, see another thing. A man jaundice in put the common one colamo. And as early as 2 to 3 days, ya wa kola, utiminya jaundice. If you are no one mini mojanibi. If you are not diabetes or my minimum, if you are one more, maybe a colano, the red blood cells abdos will be brave. When you know a liver problem, you be any gusso signs and symptoms now. A bit to me a bar, a second epidiano.
1: A bar. We don't have time, crowd. All of us should be deliberate and conscious about what we eat and drink.
0: Exactly, oh my.
1: And I don't even like the advocacy where we keep saying, so who didn't fear the 90 And that's what you'll be able. If your foundation is good, a better part of you. It is the name of the one who has shared it. Says you did 40 the end of the show. It is one foundation. I end up. It is 40 the end of the show. I didn't say cry. Oh, build this is to cry. And for but in come out, did it. It's not a joke. And they be a damn damn one say, some would you bless our demonim dieno, and my gana for the donate. Hey, hey, na, hey, na, no, your fap him near Pomodin. Now, the dear Mukasia pie, the wood in it, your own.
0: Thank you.
1: Very important. The Eka can say, you know, we are at risk. Yes, I feel, maybe TNT me a special Debbie. Once I just say, we change you a special Debbie. Doctor, yes, or a shrunko, we are all in the same basket. Whether president, whether MP, whether minister, whether Jedini, whether broadcaster, whether driver, whether Obia or basket in him. It's a pomodium common and say, I am very, very important to you. Naja say, Uber call lab and Uber call hospital, papa say, C4C liver specialist. Now they're you to man with chair. It's not necessary. Yeah, and you don't do I can't them one yet. Ndiyasi ya kana eya uyane kwa widi uti troto mna uti ya weekendi wachwa iti mami yensa uli yedi ya iti ubiye yube kubi biyento nsamfiro yinabe kubi bai sisi ya yabon kumewi wao tise body no sintobi na 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issues. To see for see liver tone, and what's them to say?
0: Yo, a man, see for see liver tone, they acquire household names, is here. Senya Wakano, a man, Okasa, we are Penny, Kasa, we are not, say, you can see a cabby, be a can home, be a so the abit me a can say, but my dear man, Sanka liver tone. Now, liver tone, Senya, who the liver and a year when he paid the animal, na said, my Toby Banwa. How it made the bunny pay the animal organs I can see a town in Anno. I was there, Ubo, Ubo, Diana, Unibinum, Nekenya, Obra Buono, my mutisus, I had damage me brain, it's near revival, my own liver, no naturally now, more dear, or by the other man, no, it's near Kenya, no, my age, my intimate so Unibinum, my dear, but more than you do come where we are for number, Edible 2J, not fair, Upay, Chiraquas, the Dubininti, and Yerakwan Cra. About the other Ramaya were all over Ghana and to some extent, a year on my Europe moon. A man and chess, if for CBP, a year UK, and to any animal or UK,
1: very good.
0: A moon watching him, Kaka, MIA, you go swear your Mujima. Now, say, Akra, and I say, a Ghana had the Uhiya, Wokumasi, a Joseph Kwamo, Jachi Junction, and Yaya Kwakra, Cape Coast, your Green Hill, opposite Addison Square Garden, Agunado Benso, Ubinya, Ewa Honoman, Akra, dear, Viva Kope, Adenta, SDA Junction. The Biamica said, your approach in a holistic, meaning, say, a child with your baby, the only question say with the yes cancer, who do actually organs, meaning I'm with ye, near the natural medications, Wama, Nipediano, on the sweet meaning, and who are the intimacy, or say, Fanambe, Nafre, 24/7, Yadajo, so. 050-00-00-00-40-331-331 And now it's 050-050-00-00-40-328-328 But that reminds you, international number is +316-879-879
1: 855-855-84-84 So, Dr. Sema Jr., I'm going to ask you for your time. Bring me that. Your friend, I'll be greater day, blessed day. On your mentor, I'm going to why?
0: Amen.
1: That's it. You know, because the Vigat and Fonsua, the Panacea Pharmacy, there by Kutia Malaria or Quansum Kusukra, Dodona Casa, the old friend. A year Panacea Pharmacy on 0593-802-668 and a 0274-182-917. Na ya da endpoint homeopathic clinic for swasi prostate memma no madaroma free sabri akopi bosumi ye a free tibra. 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Now for Dr. Dubois in the team, no. One a share, ni pedrenum, no, who's a mamma, ya dear prostate, no. Oh, dear, ne, who's empty saying, na, and shas, ye more. It be no other than your mess, ye, oh, ye. Say, be also, ya, ya, quite before, sir. Ye be treaty, I'm in a free home. For Dr. Dubois in, and our endpoint homeopathic clinic, I was 0244. 86706804 86706804 a drug manufactured and distributed by NS Chemist one and a deba and they will confirm as bia unye bia to ewonum debia damika a relief child continues to be a happy child. Oshe Brenner, 20 minutes after 7, enche, ebe kwa go paranza suna kejua, nyame ya duma, kejua edina woda china, the 11th of September 2026, and woda. Enti, it's a special day today and tomorrow, and the weekend, because we are celebrating him beyond a year 11th of September. So, nim kejua, start wishing him the best. A happy birthday in advance. That's why so, man, more happy birthday messages. Now, onu so unse ufie busiom. So, in advance, the entire just one same team, the entire multimedia group limited team. No, yes, you can say a year Kejua. Happy birthday in advance, echina, enya, ENTSA, nipa binu pese omodi, enyo me banina, mso omonda iveti mfabifi, ansana, yetimi, abe ye mwajuma, ewa, nitikijua, afisha pa in advance, onyaminka yon. 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You know, we have to be careful at this moment.
2: Sintobia basa oma fili.
1: We have to be careful.
2: No, aditem. Atene.
1: Mabo omu kasa. Why do you do that?
2: Eso omu di omu kakasa.
1: Debbie. Baby, akurani jina.
2: Ansana di NBC, no. Ewa mwote.
1: Debbie, enda meche se, baby, akurani jina, no. Mete uwa ufona, si se. The system even is frustrating you.
2: Waka, kene suya di u, na na no mami, ni hide and seek. Na no mami, si. No, ye
1: biyasa, but one year careful at this moment. Besipani kuhine abaya.
2: Yeah.
1: At this moment, a platform is all true.
2: Yeah, I get it.
1: When you know who year, as a parent, as a child, it will be such a shebre. Already, no, Ghana has said it will be shebre. Because if we don't take care, and a dear watch it, on this placement and on this crossing from basic to senior, a lot of disadvantage for us, disincentive for the family of Fimu, any of mine. At some of these moments, no, Obia should be deliberate about helping one another. In Sharia Hodo, Muslim folk Hodo, traditional homes Hodo, we should all be deliberate. Government policy should be deliberate that. And could that be anywhere at this point? You make sure mama or my divert your attention to the baby. It's important. Yeah. If you don't do that, Oma no ye chichire by a sania a dangerous power for us. You're asking yourself, so they be adam ibisa ubi se. Even with our university, to the traditional, they can average, my main father, we are churning out about there a year 400 or so thousand a year.
2: Yeah, very possible.
1: Now, sources of engagement, but in terms of employment, whether private or government or anchor, way. It's nipa ye pi omo ba wa disium afi beba afi beko afi beba
2: omo ba sombe to be of here
1: that to be of that.
2: Yeah,
1: it is have confronting in any of mine. These are the areas as you say, you know, because a national security issue.
2: Yeah,
1: the more mabru no ka peso no na mo mabru na frustrated no na mabru no I hear when you a town.
2: Normally, enabling environment for people to be able to open companies, to be able to open a new mass and
1: government policies.
2: Enabling environment is very important.
1: I saw you careful.
2: Yeah.
1: You know, we've also decided, say, you're extremely loyal.
2: Yeah.
1: Almost from Coast Street, so many of them come on.
2: Yeah,
1: they
2: are part of us.
1: I promise you, say.
3: But you're
1: a woman. Hey, far above, no, no. You be a YouTuber, no, you know. No, true, and say, my case here, they go. If you're a woman, yeah.
3: But you're a woman.
1: I see. So this time there's any no when you know we are part of the show, no. Because when I'm going to say I can say yeah and tanti. Now UPM Mountain so Ghana cosing.
3: Yeah, Nyamiasi. Ewa Pen Sua Nyamini Yadu. But there's still room for improvement. Especially a penny from Omuji Yeah. Na omuye omaini eyi emai na kwantu eya adoso Ghana for ebre.
1: I see. Yeah. The only nam kroma and komo ben outi abai wabo modi abai nobody mona kakakra abai hadi and what what kind of conversation e kokos?
3: Yeah, the truth is that abai we na Ghana for our expectation kesipa. But Ghana for I disappointed. Because yes, said I hope such a idea reset now mukayem. I say ye shada en hu bibia. I say nyoma dada nana e koso.
1: Uka se nyoma dada na aben bai se yesika se magina aben bai nyoma kama kama kama enti nyoma dada na
3: se. Yesika se mu die so bika se yesika se magina anyomukure. E bia paper se no mu ka. Ba uko joma enti sa nyoma boye di ankasa.
1: I see.
3: Nyoma boye di. Ti yesre aben no.
1: Okay, so yeah, now we catch a band finally. Now, if you don't come on a baby,
3: the catch a band finally. Say, send a Ghana echo any yet it here. Yeah, you need to yem. I tell you, the DM a yard also. Now, Mboa generation na urban and the NPP NDC obiani ni tita for and Kasa publicly and condemn. The air
1: cost,
3: now I think,
1: say,
3: ebe boa.
1: I see, far above.
3: Yeah.
1: We appreciate you so much. So, Oka Jason, same team, no. Yeah, that's a piece on the Edison Kumwena, Udia Futu, Swakwama, Abai. So, that's it. Another surprise we have, maybe I don't know, we're a citizen's corner.
2: Yeah.
1: Omo the Omoni, a Koba Koba
2: Koba.
1: Yeah, no, man, 2 1 year, 12 surprise, there, Jabo and Komoka Kana, and then Echo. Because I just said, yeah. Sikampo fano,
2: yeah.
1: You know, it can be about money all the time.
2: Yeah,
1: Sikampo, and fano.
2: That's Sikaya,
1: Ajola.

0: or a reverend or a prophet and I see a Kenya. She
1: said, well, she said, evangelist Kenya, yeah.
0: Evangelist Lord Kenya. Kenya.
1: And, unfortunately, he would have to be present at Y2K Jam. Y2K. Because he's worked a lot. We have to honor him at Y2K Jam on the 2nd of October.
0: Suffer Bob,
1: Benjamin microphone on Yakasa, no one to Nyumkakra. Oh, he said this particular song, this particular song, gospel.
0: Omatu Sikaba.
1: On to him. Sikempo fana ho. Se unse.
0: Oye sikaba.
1: No kono ba. Kukateka. No kono ba. How the rap no ye rap no kakrama mena. Menye yi. God say una chong grofo nyumu idie.
0: Lord ye no.
1: Yeah. Yeah.
0: Super Zonas ye kongo stadium anoho.
1: Okay.
0: Iti me chwa mi diye bufu kwa chasu kwa ye kwa ze.
1: Tu an tren yi.
0: Na me ti me chwa la yinu wa yinu. Oye sikaba.
1: No kono ba.
0: Oye sikaba.
1: No kono ba.
0: Yon beat ni kwa na. Okay, kwa yo, yes, that mallet.
1: Okay.
0: E bufu nti bijao.
1: Yeah.
0: Then I'm the co, di guy we achi. Unima wadie, onio.
1: Oh.
0: Of course. Let me make sure.
1: Yes. But you have a lot of yellow. Oh, my just like, no idea. What should I be?
0: Man, who's the FA Penny Mogusu Kasade?
1: The FA president.
0: Yeah.
1: Well, it's good news. The president of Ghana, Tumi Ashe, so I mean, he's happy.
0: As a Mojan's here in Debbie.
1: A baby yet, soon to know, I can't. National team's motivator. It's our campus is here in Poland.
0: Ambassador, you appreciate it.
1: No, yes. You are ambassador official. For all the national teams, officially, yeah. Because we say a lot of the young guys look up to him. He's a big boy. And Obia, the generation, if he's so few, on a man is so striker, bida.
0: Yeah.
1: Brepa, and what? Oshepi a generation of footballers. Yeah, it's in your bad. So your ambassador.
0: Value for money.
1: Yes, of course. You know what time it is. It is. As of managing director, so said Manonye Bim. Yes, Wajai. Obi Ashe season asenche.
0: When you took back Kokasa and said to turn
1: them on. Yes, sir. Before by. Na meeting yes, chairman P.
0: Oh.
1: I say the can't chance chairman. Only Mudi Ayema wa resign. Kwa mzima peni foko bo. Papers bi achi mzima papers nini? And this so papa.
0: President Mahama seems to be excited about, you see, your football, but so you're part of it.
1: Well, he has various views. I'll say, be when the clubs negotiation or kind of lot about some of the things happening.
0: Wow.
1: It means I saw that form.
0: So he's on top.
1: On top of issues. I can't say be here. Especially when the government was happy, so then they see Kebe Shelly Ginimo. It's Sadia, my widow's might. I mean, this year, you have told your Obeji League in the Sick Animal, will be a Gene 1 million, where Abeto's first, second, third, will be out your Obeji, will be a position, will be out your Obeji. So all those things are incentives.
0: So we are going to bet 20,000 cities. So we are. Bet
1: 20,000.
0: The bet 20,000.
1: Already, they said 1 million, 1 million, the Achabu will be out.
0: That's wrong.
1: It is up to you or the house to fight for it. Barcelona, Real Madrid. Yeah, just go. Krumuha. I'm back. I said no. I'm only a big boy. See, I'm only one golan golan in Chenepe.
0: Yeah, of course.
1: But the power, you don't have the power. They say only media but me no kunji player feel say power way.
0: Young concepts.
1: I said, no, please, you have a sports page. We're live on a Dumaro 6.3. You're live on YouTube, Punuso. I have Sempa 94.7 FM.
0: 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Now, we're the only one.
1: Because the boy is tasty and hot, pa. Then I'll turn it 2 months of bus stations for boom. Oh boy, was, hey, sorry, boy, but you're offering now. I mean, you know how I don't even him. Okay, can't bring in our boss. So I said, no, it's my card room. Hey, off, I don't know. I'm in front of currency.
0: Yep.
1: Pep students can want to pay.
0: Good.
1: Yes, every day, you're young for a tomb.
0: Good.
1: Pep students, I'm in control. I have a penty. Obia, what to pay for me was made top
0: Pep student.
1: I was my top of the way, was any woman Pepsodent to and solid Pepsodent, solid brand. I have a panty natural in there. Yeah, Yanomo, but Pepsodent, tolerant. Yeah. On my uncle, if you are, but
0: yeah,
1: I was just saying from his excellency, oh,
0: good.
1: Yeah, his excellency, John Tromani Mahama.
0: Yeah.
1: Was it quiet? You place the first 2 quintet terminal. Are you worrying? How you league, you know? What? Talent be pay, yeah. I was a talent, you know.
0: No,
1: I did a league in a day when the talents are around.
0: Yeah.
1: It's the last season. Omo mojio mojio koto. Omo mojio has. Now this is the apeka kabe kano mguso ho. Great. Was it? Sorry, ne koso ne ya pa.
2: The second one is, we're too fast to sell our players. As soon as a player starts to show some promise, oh, then the scouts pick him and take him away. And so it depletes the local, you know, league. Because every small talent that shows some brilliance is spirited away to mostly the European leagues. And so we must see how we can keep them a bit longer. You understand? At least give them opportunities in the national team so that they get experience in playing on the international platform. You know, and then eventually, then international scouts or our local scouts, they would have matured to a certain level and then we'll take them away.
1: Way, the excellency, the Tuja, and Tiara Hosem, our Chelsea Pombiazo, Penifor, Renum from Nancy from Serebea, Nima Wignan, to be Chani and Dadia, a T-Shan, so Safama, and say, oh, any Fina Fiatiasi Quenimo, Yetanimo, sir, the head coach of the Black Stars, also bet touch it down, 73-year-old Carlos Quiroz, bet touch it down, now, ya has a list, the Kobo, Quidivu and Gambia, the Babetuja, and Tiagusu, a Chemo, has a Papa, now, and then I have Yawa Day, the Bayon China, a Kakon weekend, you know, about
0: my still.
1: Hey,
0: hey, that Jenny who?
1: That Jenny Puso, yeah, that Jenny Puso, crazy, yeah. Then we the yeah, across from Black Stars where they are. You call Black Princess Sakacha Patrenra, yeah, they done South Korea 40 years ago made my raw first match and Korea against Ecuador and now the Princess is see from
0: wow,
1: they won.
0: What
1: now goes on? FKK.
0: What?
1: Oh, girls, they are there, right?
0: Let's have me throw mugu, baby.
1: That's what I'm saying for. Be as I'm for. Rosa Korea for. Oh, my petri.
0: Petri.
1: Yeah, I'm more hajjain. I don't know what I'm saying. I'm more but you go keep on. No, can on Saturday, big match.
0: If you're Chef France, you're qualifying.
1: I know we need to beat France or draw. Me and qualifying, go him. Yes, yes, we win or draw. And just say you lose to trade the MY.
0: Okay.
1: Yeah, yeah. So, Samson, yeah, coach the mother princesses after the win, only.
3: The team actually really showed up. They showed up with the character that we know they have in the team. The belief they have for themselves and each other. And they exhibited it exactly how it should be. With a lot of enthusiasm and passion. And they made up their mind that we're going to take this day. And that's what happened. Pressure is part of it. We don't let that destabilize us. We came here with an aim. And we know from long that we have these three countries to play with. Unfortunately, we didn't get the results we wanted. In the first, we got now a resource that bring us up into the game. So we are approaching the France game to get the points that is needed to go further. That's our aim.
1: Yeah, approaching the France game, we have points they needed to go far. Sanyako. Yes. And so now we have woman of the match,
0: captain.
1: Oh, judge. Oh, but Enra,
0: when you kakra.
1: Almost so. When you money 20, gram, motor, gram, for you. Small guess.
0: I know my idea.
1: It'd be 18. It'd be 17.
0: Wow.
1: They were new quite 19.
0: Bonus,
1: they are good. They are good. Oh, heck. Maybe you are, maybe you're finting, maybe you're hunting, you know, and you're going to say any money, kakra, but almost so.
0: I'm going to say,
4: excited for me and the team. Unfortunately, we lost our first game, so we're much preferred to win this game. It has been our 8th times in the World Cup, and we've never qualified to the knockout stage, so we are more prepared to qualify to the World Cup stage. So this win is very good for us. Firstly, thank God for this opportunity, and I present this award to my team, because we play together. It's not only me that play the game, so I present that award to my colleagues as well.
1: Woman of the match now, but baby jet as a mojan baby yet na and they could be more they say the Poland who are copium wa a national team be a cover be so as the ambassador and the motivator. Yeah after the game, yeah, then
5: it has been a very impressive performance for Ghana and from the girls, and we came here to support as well. Coming here, we came here to motivate them, and then we could see passion and the determination in the eyes of the girls, and that is what manifested into the game today. You know, so we are here to guide them. We came here to give them our motivation. You saw me throwing my hands all over the place. You know, it's all about when you are passionate about the game. And honestly, the girls did what they had to do to win today's game. And
6: Jim FM,
1: right? Baby Jet Asamoachan, name someone no Baby Jet. Ghana for my defense. No retreat, no surrender. And no one forget can they say Akuma, Baby, Gamra, Nana, Dada. Hey.
0: Asamoachan.
1: Yeah. Hey, and they say Baby Jusso, why two cares about who?
0: Yeah.
1: Yeah, Baby Jet.
0: Asamoachan.
1: Black Starlight of Ghana, yeah, my name is Nimru in Fiedunson.
0: Yeah.
1: I'm also some qualification, I say, on the 10th of October. Okay. Then it Togo Nebo.
0: Oh, damn.
1: And I 20, you
0: know. Please.
1: And I 20, Togo, you're in Timmy,
0: I'm Timmy, how to crack that.
1: But I'm also saying, under 20.
0: Oh, under 20.
1: I'm a Sokrodu.
0: What the coach? I'm a Sokrodu, you know.
1: They say, dear boy. Yeah, I see, wait, my hostina, Afaniada. Georgia Free, you say, what is he? Did I you, person, or president of FNO?
0: What?
1: Now, what's what? You're bad. Also, I don't, present there. And I'm for my new look, you want to say, yeah, only on your gun and you're with my deal.
0: But any serious, yes, sir.
1: Huh?
0: We are going.
7: I said he qualifies like any other footballers. First of all, you are looking at a player who played football at the Division 2 level here in Ghana. Or Division 2 for FC Nanya, I saw him. You are looking at a boy who played for the National Under 20 team. You are looking at a player who won and captained the only African World Youth Championship at Ghana, Yagye. You are looking at somebody who has played for the Blasters and captain for the Blasters. So automatically, he qualified under the player category of the FA. It's a little contest, yeah. But that's it, he qualified. I'm sorry. For qualified, he said, Yemubia, Yemubia, contest. Yemubia, I would say the same thing. He has played the game, he has captained the game, and elsewhere, some SPS are taking over. Send me into your car. Into Nanya, talk when you walk. Yes, maybe that.
1: All right, Georgia Free, former vice president of the FA president, now aspirant, but I couldn't order any summer to just sign on. I'm saying, I'm a court, then I'm a Champions League basket, and I'm a cross to Bassa, about final by 5-1, Stuttgart, about Viking by 3-1, Liverpool, see from, so much like we had 1-2-1 over Atletico de Madrid, and of course, Napoli, Rade, Odegaard, captain, fantastic, what a goal, beautiful goal, much Napoli by a goal to nil, Paris Saint-Germain, you see from, Bratislava, 6-1, on more, one more. Sporting City people, Galatasaray by 3-1. And Tikashen is a South Army. And then, games in here, I have Fenerbahce in here, so man, I have PSV and Dolphin in Shakhtar Donetsk. Bayern Munich, Nibbo, Doglimt, Como, Bon Leipzig. Now, man, you have Saba FK. Now, Slavia practice on the law. Eddie Abueni, winning match, Saba Passo in the UEFA Champions League. And yeah, I want some air, bro. And now, copium more EFL Cup, in my Chelsea, see from, hey, ha, ha, ha, ha. Leeds, boy, Leeds, Kensia.
0: Leeds,
1: taking lead by 2 goals. Uncle Foka said, Chelsea Lusu.
0: Chelsea
1: went back to Boki Kamo, Neto Mo. Nyasem get to a 6-3.
0: President, but no football agent.
1: Or your boxing. Or no boxing in any jump.
0: But on your football agent.
1: No boxing on any jump.
0: But on your football
1: agent. But boxing in any jump.
0: Or your football agent.
1: But boxing your paper.
0: Or your football agent.
1: Or your boxing pa.
0: Or your football agent.
1: Or your boxing agent.
0: Or your football agent.
1: Or your boxing agent.
0: Or your football agent.
1: Boxing promoter.
0: Or your football agent.
1: Boxing lawyer.
0: Maybe for ball one, and you want
1: to. Or per boxing bar.
0: Or your boxing agent. Da.
1: Or your boxing agent. That's true. Back, baby. Then I pepsi that the boss here. That's the pay. Say, Omo. I can't hold me a response page. One break war. If I talk about it, student and only papa no. Obe isu network MTN everywhere you go ya kwa takwa hii. 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

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Maybe you missed out a year Tuesday, then Thursday, then the ending. Michelle, be part of it. Yes, sorry, maybe catch you. What you are just doing is that just buy airtime worth at least 10 Ghana Cedi on your Momo app. Now enjoy 1 GB data. And also here, free, then between 1 PM to 2 PM, no, just make deposits of at least 50 Ghana Cedi into any savings or investment account you have on Momo and enjoy up to 50 Ghana Cedi e-cash as a reward. MTN Momo R, Thursday, MRF, and at the 10th of September, in between 12 and 2 PM. That's the great time, Well, you know, hobby or hand me say, matter is a safunum, emuno mufi. We'll be talking to them in a jiffy.

0: 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Nafi Methodist Church Choir. BMCC, 40 years in existence. I tell you, this is a major feat. Indeed, we're not ever joining me or hand say, you be doing come, but National Identification Authority say, Memphasan Kaibu Inchemau, businesses, institutions, and service providers, the National Identification Authority, NIA, informed us that LI 2523, has introduced important changes to the way we verify Ghana card identities. And see, under the new requirements, biometric verification is the principal means of confirming a Ghana card holder's identity. When verifying an identity, do not rely solely on the photograph or physical appearance of the person presenting the Ghana card. Use the NIA approved biometric verification system. Do not photocopy, scan, retain copies or images of the Ghana card, or rely on OCLA inspection alone, except where permitted by law. Failure to comply is an offense and shall attract penalties of up to 2,000 penalty units for a body corporate and 1,000 penalty units for a partnership or other undertaking, payable by each partner or responsible person. If your institution verifies identities, onboard onto NIA's Identity Verification System Platform, IVSP, prepare your systems and staff, and comply with the new requirements before the transition period ends on 2nd November 2026. For onboarding, please email idverification@nia.gov.gh. And now, first our number is 0302-999-306, 999-307, 999-309. NIA providing future solutions now. I mean, I'm going to say, I'm not happy the way as parents you go through on the placement issues. So we are really, really praying.
1: Oman, still when you say Minister Kokans, Ebekan, Namu Joda say, Omode, enrollment portal be at Honoman, Utumiko Hokoya, Oban registration, you never be on your school, no. He said, Ubi, no, and you have to number Bolo Refer, Kafaka, near Hombre. Oman, when you say, why ye online enrollment, and we know a portal, that's no. Musako Skuma. Who signed for Boswood Koda Kutia 30 Ghana? Now you're signing the same registration now, you know, enrollment portal. No, so no, what's up for you?
0: Who's up with you saying
1: 30 Ghana?
0: Adiana Waya Dadano.
1: Adiana Waya no online Dadano. Online, no, so who call a year and one mark for your enrollment now? Who's your kakra? And son, who could do school one was our kutia?
0: Are we sure about this?
1: It's it. Oh, and right, a parent and the frustration. Because in their minds, you know, and said the minister cry 87 Nanka and Tia Sienna say, we are enrollment portal, no cost we now we registration now. And one nebby cry, Omobanya, Wesse Misa, ye did prospectus in Bemawa, Womorori Feka, and Sanko Skunim. Now say, may ye registration online we, now was even Sanko Skumu call ye registration for Kotra Tatigala Uskumu, and Sana Mesaka prospectus are now registration and me online, no, and for Sobene also.
0: Are we sure about this?
1: Oh man, I am certain. It is a enya across the air. Not the school sleepy air, you know.
0: I see. Well,
1: it's woman Dr. Clement Apak.
0: We'll be having that conversation. But Ghana Revenue Authority for EKS, payment of withholding taxes, August 2026. All withholding tax agents to note. The Ghana Revenue Authority, GRA, wishes to remind all withholding tax agents, including VAT withholding agents appointed by the Commissioner General, that withholding taxes must be paid to the Domestic Tax Revenue Division of the GRA by the 15th of every month. Withholding taxes for August 2026 will therefore be due by Tuesday, 15th September 2026. Withholding taxes, including withholding on VAT deducted from suppliers operating the VAT standard rate, employment, payment for the supplier or use of goods, payment for the supplier of any works, payment for the supplier of services, and all other withheld taxes for August 2026 are due by Tuesday, 15th September 2026. They may also submit hard and soft copies of schedules indicating gross amount, the tax deducted, names of taxpayer, and tin or Ghana card PIN from whom the taxes were withheld. And please note that failure to pay taxes by due date attracts an interest of 125% of the statutory rate, compounded monthly on the outstanding tax. Well, maybe you need information. The number, toll-free number here, 0800-900-110. 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GRE, Ghana first. Know your taxes. 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Let's build Ghana. And once more, I'm Nenafe. Now back to studio. What's happening?
1: Na no pedi omu be pedi omu omu be pro omu mini mu pa. Eye Bethany Methodist Church Choir, BMCC. No manu nuso banya 40 years.
0: Yep.
1: 40 good years.
0: Bethany Methodist Church Choir.
1: Yeah.
0: BMCC. 40 years.
1: 40 years. Na omu activities be bre. Na yedi omu be dibi hong komo. Na kwa diye. Usa mi se neme join kwa no neme yade pa. 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E usoe o pro mni mkakani ye hunu diye kwa no. 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Ito baroma ye krado. Besides, we move fine. 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
1: becho mama becho chese voice no ene sedia echo no e smooth bmcc
0: ei
1: BMCC.
0: Yeah, I want to ask me from the
1: BMCC.
0: I powerful.
1: Oh yes,
0: but
1: very powerful.
0: I see.
1: Yeah.
0: Wow.
1: Mm-hmm.
0: Wow. It's moment mama me too asoso and kebe boy me for the.
1: Oh, special one we are.
0: Well,
1: I don't know why be.
0: Don't tell me call my teddy school, but I done a girl school. Oh, for 1,000 tongues to read.
1: Oh, when you said me,
0: and then Reverend James was saying, no, don't me to. Oh, for 1,000 tongues. It's you, I'm could be. Yeah, I think, and no, but my kind, me days.
1: Good days,
0: wow.

0: I can't believe this. Oh, guide me, Jehovah. You have it? Yeah, 16. Who's that? Me come back to school. Me real feel my inner. But me come up on a me can't.
1: To him number.
0: Yeah, and then to me, huh?
1: Don't me your mommy him one.
0: Yeah, they be there him one. Yeah, think one up.
1: He want to cross over to her.
0: So guide me. I think that. Yeah. Move on, come on, me. Wow.

0: pieces are very powerful.
1: Very powerful. Very touching. It touches the soul.
0: You know, it tells you that the kind of people who listen to this. That's why Ghana.
1: Yeah.
0: Ten, ya dan, ya chia, eh, ya no. You know, if you listen to this kind of music, now she ya brabwa ya bwa, and so heartbreaking.
1: Yeah.
0: Yeah, very heartbreaking. Mm-hmm. We have a beautiful country. But ya no, I think I feel the matter. I see the David Isaiah then to man a pie and because no your conscious. I nearly cried because a Germany rawa mautise bibi koso. You know. I can't believe this. We are ensuring in our best age, man. Hey!
1: Man, that Motu Chidi as well.
0: Yeah.
1: Odi
0: Yewi Ayewi in Temdu. Odi Yewi Ayewi in Temdu. Odi Yewi Ayewi in Temdu.
1: Odi Yewi
0: Ayewi in Temdu. And to answer.
1: Sao.
0: Hey!
1: Ah!
0: Abba.
1: Oh, man. Him na ba hen. Because
0: I wish I can be a president, so yeah. Na mako to be a man and son, you know,
1: because
0: pressure wanna so, you know. The president so no pe bia di yera John Dramani Mahama na mako bomodia when your favor in the sight of the president.
1: Yeah.
0: Na anope bia oba sorry baby be tree ni baby no. John nom ni juice no. Na say BMC food na o.
1: Yeah.
0: Be bob bread of na o bo afide. O say this is be take bia no. E come die.
1: E di all no man no. On say che brodo ni be na bin sue so.
0: Lots of people enjoy what we are doing and we also appreciate them. Age bracketing is so interesting there. I am from, you know, and yet, you know my worry. 40 years, but I'm sure age now. It will show more texting. These are 40 and above. 40 and above. These are 40 and yeah. above. You know, it be a very teary because they understand not just a job never. That's the difference. They understand what they are doing. And the chairmo ina mo amuko aye pension mo si ane idie ya kaka mo si ane. Openi Edwin. Emisa pencil yechiao also for J any norm MGLM yechiao nana prempe free UK number in fact nana prempe kwade
1: nana kwaba
0: opaso omo omo say repeat guide me o dar great Jehovah ba omo tomwase nana ye beto ama in fact ebinu so ajibira chro eye dwom no guide me o dar great Jehovah pilgrim through this barren land. I am weak, but thou art mighty. Hold me with thy powerful hand. Hey! The amount for your system. This is so, so touchy.
1: BM.
0: This is so, so, so touchy. Yeah. I'm telling you, on a prayer, my blessing me, pa. Well, you're a bon komo.
1: Yeah,
0: I feel as if at the new break, no, at the upper. And the mother of the introduction, who are they? Mama, I'm in the more for no money, my name is Mukunu, 80, my sophom paying for 80. It's you both as a me, Kabna Santini, Mena Motia, me, Bumbra. But you're frosty, and the Mumbo didn't mind if we are Moncoma, Mudas, Udin, Pacho,
2: meeting,
0: or do you
2: meeting the Anastasia.
0: Okay.
2: Champon.
0: A champon. Anastasia Champon. A duo of BMC Simon.
2: Pacho,
0: join how many years?
2: Me join you 1 year.
0: Oh, good.
1: Man, also C up and C down.
0: F major. Oh, I say music teacher or a Wesley College.
1: Oh, my name.
0: Oh, Mr. Bakwa. It's been very good. Where F major?
1: F major.
0: Bakwa na to G minor. It's my name in person.
1: Hey,
0: now, guy, now,
1: you're going to have a West School.
0: Oh, really?
1: G minor leave F one in. I know.
0: Miss Jaja, Miss Uye, Ding, Uye, Ding. I see the back of the crown over White Cliff for night.
1: Hey!
0: What I remember, Jeff Rose.
3: Pastor, from is Stephanie Usua.
0: Stephanie Usua, good, good, good, good, good.
3: Pastor, I'm so mad. I'm Amwabing Asar.
1: Wow.
0: Amwabing. Oya kwa uliana. Oya kwa uliana.
1: Amwabing. Yay! Oh, said I'm Mauchi Dino. I'm a Amwabin Asare.
0: What you feel? What you feel?
1: Oh, if you go, but if you go, I call you a sign besides.
0: Oh, wow.
1: Oh, counsel. Nice meeting you.
0: Service to God.
4: From a question to me, Hey, what's
0: it you? Me, me,
1: Fancy.
0: Oh, wow. I see, yes, sir. What's
5: your friend, Nabla Sadat?
0: Nabla Sadat.
1: Sadat.
0: Okay, all right. So, Edamas, what brings you here? In fact, Mama Enia Diabro, so, Edina de Mobile.
4: Bethany Methodist Church Choir, Jolu. D40 years. Yet, now, 2nd August. Yet, you go to Kwan, 2nd August, 1987.
0: Okay.
4: It's 40 years, yes, 30, no, next week.
0: Okay.
4: With a mega concert and lunch.
0: Okay.
4: Your church.
0: Okay.
4: A concert, you have to do Harmonies of Heaven. Mm-hmm.
0: Harmonies of Heaven.
4: Yes, you have to know about for no more heaven.
0: Wow. Now, the money was quite a much.
4: Wow. Harmonies of Heaven. And in this way, pure priest, no barriers.
0: Wow.
4: A very great concert. Yeah, they launch a 40th anniversary, you know.
0: Okay.
4: Anniversary, a year-long anniversary. Okay. Activities need be within the year, donation to the orphanage.
0: Okay.
4: They be a service of hymns. They be a homecoming.
0: Okay.
4: They be a next year, they be a grand concert. Mm-hmm. Awards night. Okay. Be
0: okay. Okay.
4: But they nearby a concert again next week Saturday.
0: Next week Saturday.
4: 19 September.
0: 19 September. Mm. Chotuho. 19th September. Time
4: 3:30 for when I start.
0: 3:30. Yes. Yeah, to Juma, I'm having a beer.
4: Yeah, to Juma, having a beer. Quite with the Methodist Church. Wow. We're the best society.
0: Wow. Wow.
4: Methodist Church.
1: Wow.
4: In Ghana.
1: Wow.
4: The whole Ghana. The castle.
0: What is it? What do I say?
4: 45 to 50 there.
0: 45.
1: Wow. Hey, it's a bunyan amobo mo eto ang. Solido. Yeah.
0: Okay, so the first point of call is what's your uniform, Ben?
4: Yes, sir. Uniform the doors. You been a T-shirt here.
1: Okay.
4: And a Gamek.
0: Okay.
4: A T-shirt. The part of association of Methodist Church called Gamek. Yeah, where your choir rooms were.
0: In the move for T-shirt weigh 50. Now move for a year embossment. Number some of the ball no more. I'm in Chaka.
1: Oh wow! Yay!
4: Drinks, I had a survey, invited class on the bar, Gianni, Sikasem, I had a
0: number bay, no business of Boma.
4: Business of Boya, number near
0: 055 001 001 33 33
4: 49 49. Yes, now another one's here.
0: 0545 004349
1: Okay, that's a move to my final song. But 428 and you're being 428 and I'll praise my maker while I have breath.
0: Okay, for command.
1: Me, what and coin dear?
0: May ye me yammy. I'm going to be a chat. 428 Yeah. Now, my auntie Vic was so on the baby joining. Quite, this is my baby. Oh, there's a young. Oh, no, well, man, I'm going to tell you. Oh, they're going to my true mom.

0: The
1: peace of God that passes every understanding. It should be with BMCC and the entire church and the Christian fraternity today and forever. Amen.
0: Amen.
1: So on the 19th, 3:30,
0: we'll
1: be there.
0: 19th September.
1: Yeah, yeah. It's project coordinator. It's the one that we're going to do. The feedback is here.
0: All right, thank you for coming.

0: Okay, so I mean, come back to YouTube now. For the message now, if you could break him right now, school from paying for everyone, so I'm back. And 7%. So come back to YouTube now. Just read it out quickly. Judith, good morning. And Coca, good morning. So, by way of YouTube,
1: man, my bedroom. Well, do message about man, message ne wumu. Okay, Ephraim, Sapo, was say, can't miss Harmonies of Heaven, was say, Wonderful Voices, Sarah Amma, was say, Lovely, and a Christian Mbia, Baden, was say, We Can't Wait to Saturday, we wicked, Beautiful Voices, and a Roberta, was Sabuti, was say, KTN, Esquire, Francisca Jifa, was a wow, BMCC, amazing. Kawule Augustine, was a great voices. And, my brother for my, okay. Beatrice Mensah, was a excellent, also my hine, also we are too good. Yame, ain't sure mo pa. And, Roberta, was a butcher, so my nye, my de obwa, oh, de obwa. Deborah, Abrakwa. In Simabedu, was it Sadat with the bombastic side eye? Was he was expecting from my people? I beg, relax for them. Okay, and Rose Natochosowa, was it Katie and Watse? And we saw Yakupo and Shomu Yepa, Fraba Veram, on the Nia Jessa, I was saying, and okay, Mamenko from Namen She has saying so, okay. Ephraim, because Akoya Nigel Hayford Asari, was say great singers, Bethany Methodist Church Choir, BMCC, Nidian So Debaye, Enono, Gertrude, Enyonam, or say I'm enjoying pa. Yes, we are enjoying, we are all enjoying. And Emmanuel Tete, or say this is the reason why I love Adrom FM. Yeah, that's the part. David Tete Manson, or say thank you, Abba Father. Asuo Chene Van Dam, or say wow. And Manike, was say congratulations to BMCC Mama. Was say we've made his morning or the way if in New York. Was say unyaya naka program obe to me baby. What you anquire no mako. What you say? I need to contribute to it. Then can't prefer. We play tickets. No father support it. Now BMCC because so anyo much. But we appreciate you all so much. We appreciate you all so much. We love you. We love you. We love you. Oman. Eja. The abano no.
0: Okay, so that's it. Mami Kau say tell us all cash. So see be out here be the safest pair. I'll be to receive for a telecell cash in Tidale. *110# and as a download the telecell play app. Now you are safe, secure with transactions. No telecell cash or say the safer choice in Tisend KK. What's news? The end of the come out so quickly. Now for your parents is what's news?
1: After 21 years, near Gusu Ejina, I was a CSSPS computer system na ye didi juma no oman media enkoye mame na enu anwumre na jono bani issues so ne former coordinator no kasai di oman yeti ase ne system na ne wo honum no challenges when we now say there wo ya check na ba now resolve now the new software ni ade ba was it change of government by the system na ne wo honum software ni nyina no man oman be yi ni nyina to nchen enipa na na run sa software ni ayo mu nyina to nchen en yakofa a different software altogether aba with different set of people are running the software no it's a banu sanu o man na che say juma na enima na ye witness in previous years na ye ye ho corrections no ya start to atwene e be side for frase e din say what say ye ni say ama what ya say it will make ya some few years back no na numbers no enye bebre say e banu baby crop it will kwaka say obi oba wo ye bema obi ye ba wo ye bema me na so the systems ne ba ya e correct say challenges no ni nyina so why say ye see a change of government aba system a e wo ho a eye adwuma no enye adwuma na eye no so so ye beka say there was an improvement ye best say the system for ba e dey bedu ba bi edrin
0: wow
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1: 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Who could do school man yes and what na say abeye registration a wire no online na wie na. 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
0: Do DHL not be useful?
1: I want to be useful because I say, oh, I can do what anymore. No, book na textbook na muna all ya ne exercise ni ni homework ya textbook ni. Into be a way to better be useful. Into ba do better for fro. Baby, I jina niyo.
0: Okay, so bless Munanti si Juna Munanti si ane say bless we di kaka sa na ane yeri butua. Ane na mudi abe chwe wai.
2: Omai, yeye problem ni na ane say on the time I go school no na. Textbook now, or my own use, no? Say me, me do it here, ask me, Unia.
0: We are guarantees, you don't know how to use
2: it. Me, me use it. Since I know, and this, look at this, we.
0: Le Francais.
2: Okay. Only, SSS no room. Inti, bawe, we pay, happen, almost at the question, or more use it. Ubiyan to me use it, bium. Inti, say me, won't call me, you know.
0: They say,
2: just because of this, you know.
0: What's that to you?
2: Inti, me, we're winning now, or meet them, me, we're three children. Look at these beautiful textbooks. Obian to me use it because SSS womb.
0: Hey.
2: Now, a bit more can say a private school, any private school is across from private sector to government sector. Why? Because most of the government sectors don't even have the textbooks. And the teachers are forced. And the last time I saw Dr. Amoa, deputy director of NACA. Oka se textbooks na omo edcat chire se in top one is not approved by them. We presented 20 different textbooks. It's only one that is approved. Wait.
0: Hey, 20 textbooks.
2: 20 different textbooks across from private sector and the government sector. We presented to them with the same problem, no. Bakupe within the 20.
0: Ngo mama akuma ku 20 no.
2: 20 different textbooks bakupe. And are approved by NACA. And according to the doctor, no, deputy director, or see, it is according to NACA, it's not allowed, say, you better throw our textbook.
0: Are we sure about it?
2: Yes, if you like, call him. It's not allowed, say, you better throw our textbook. Because textbooks, you know, since here in Ghana, every 5 years, you know, they change the curriculum. Until this textbook will last for 5 years. Within 5 years, if they change the curriculum, no.
0: The approved one, no.
2: Approved ones, no. Here in UCB. But say, best is sound every 5 years now. Then why are we buying the same thing every year for awards? Until your campaign is, I buy who your mobile. Just say, almost stop questions now, almost set to all, textbooks, no. So that's a million column, sir. Senior, no better to jai, I'm a ninja, no, so be used to send a yakaneno, or no, your penny for no ma, or more issue the same to no. The same system, no more, they go through. Into Mumma's opportunity, Mumma says in the free textbooks in Mumma. Last time I said, Dr. Amwan, or catcher, yes, say, September, say, school resume, they'll take that action to make sure, say, teachers, you know, on my head the same thing. But school resume, we are buying the same books. Yet to last year, no, we are still buying the same books with questions set in the books. But question I be saying, say, the Okaa teachers obey here, no. Then na omo ye fa ho, oman.
0: It is hard, you know, kai omo nye.
3: Oman, me na minchio. Na me say we share the bro to create 5,000.
1: Amen.
3: Because it's a safe ya. Ya me na so. Ya minchio Dominic. Because you're okay, in Asia with the most certification, Wakase and Kinise, someone approved the young true. But Siciano, Yakas, old small group from Kukrum, he true, make us in books grabbing toy, and collateral over 6,000. No mind, public, go as you want. how many people are corporate workers? Wagara.
0: Nye corporate kwa na corporate kwa sister ibenu utia.
3: Osyobo fruto ni matre. 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
3: Because enough uto books 10. Wato exercise 20, 40. Eno mtuwa 20 mbaba kwa siye sewa mbaji 20 kwa hon. Exercise 40.
0: 40.
3: Mina mikachira hon. No wato a notebook 6. Class 3.
2: Mimi to notebook 20.
3: Eno siye sewa mbaji 20. Subject biya manu homework on hon. Subject BIF, but your subject exercise book. Yes, it's on
0: 40
3: book.
2: Yes.
3: So, exercise BIF, no. Subject no, then it's homework back on. Exercise BIF, no, to. And how no do so? How no do so? Because, and confine on my salary, and now, our Ghana. It's kind of we save it from January to September as a force, autumn force, autumn buffet, autumn emu, or quang. Yebisku obes saying na yakas economy aye harder. Wake on cause scan could be saved on by the same order coach as a cabino. In the name of school. Na oji na kwani rea yes what we feel. Ye be should say to his ground on that. I was saying your forensic audit. How can we go to school 9 years and could be free from primary one accord JSS to know I can we feel? Near Brace.
0: Wow.
3: Ni ebre
0: ti mo ba en pay for no so dia na mo ka.
3: O ka o ka chere say September we nu. O mo be make sure they are coming to make sure o mo the city e ba bon tin.
0: Ba se na ka focus any kwansi e mark wo e books na se egusu ko so. Wan na ti yen ko no.
2: Kese.
1: O man yi. O mo so mo nya we. All this years na dia wo approve ye.
2: Na se
0: seven
2: years. E na se adwuma se. On monitor we. The last time I hear friend ye mission no one of the registration we hear friend no dey o ka chere say if you can't afford. If I'm quoting him very well, he said, so if you can't afford, no, move your child from private school to government school. And I hear catching them and say, we are not talking about private school. We are talking about across. Sisi ayewo he, no. Sisi ayewo he. Yebie school, diya wano, Dr. Amu wana kase, obeye, no. Aptul, no, wanyeye.
3: Yehuye.
2: Because the same thing I say, they are doing the same thing. The last time yeah book fair no me call ground just to make sure say strangely books are more the they are only NACA approved. And I go through the books are honum almost separate workbook no from the SSS book. But even that one is only few. Another young car wants them because it doesn't favor the system. There some of the schools on Moya and they say, Omuni publishers in Omu Ayabaku. Obia publishing, inti Omai say, oh, about this community, about 10 schools now. Schools ni now on textbooks. Textbooks, the same, those days are.
0: But how is that possible?
3: How, no, almost so, the same exams.
2: The same exams.
0: But how is that possible?
3: Oh, some books in Egwe, so Obia,
2: Ocho. Books, they were having in different writers. The same subject, different writers.
3: It
2: is a Nkolanoma basic examination of Mokocho, the same exam. And the textbooks are not the same. And yet the same. Why the textbooks are different? Can't you attribute this into the failure of the student? Basic level.
0: Kofi?
2: Yes.
0: Naka, ask some people, Naka, they inform my name. I don't get it because you control your head back.
3: Oh, yes.
0: Different.
3: Last remember, the same class, Obisa, about question. But see, me, they have not taught me.
1: It will be also say, will you buy free school for free? Eh, private school.
3: No, what you
1: wouldn't you free school for free? Come before fra.
3: No,
1: I say, I can't call school that. Asa dia na wosiano dia wosi on hodom no totally different from school na wabano any exam said dia brand so the same class anka say e ya crosser e ko so munyina yusu book ba ko ne de chiro made no na a sesa esu ya wonaka e wo mu so ye in charge wo say wo mu yesa monitor we nyina o magya bibia agum no bia ye de ope
3: because o see omo one office pe across Ghana omo office ba ko pe
0: just your friend don't worry because I don't get this one. This one is difficult to understand.
3: Yeah, but
0: the school authorities, we know how much they are. How much?
3: I'm doing some. I'm your authority. They are buying approval. I was sitting on bed chair in Kuala Lumpur. So we don't do it until now.
0: But now, of course, they've not approved it.
3: I want to be able to approve it because someone more approve. Yeah, my client, my money through. Because it's a 1 year a workbooker, and then you can buy force because the workbook is just exercise. Yeah, but I suppose not much of it. Exercise, I suppose not much of it. It's to teach you. On from mama won't draw a textbook no.
2: Omai, if say metal excess book a mami ba na ye best answer to questions no awa textbooks no ma So what is the sense of me buying the SS books? See, here I was here, no. School, every subject be no. SS book, no. Obe taught homework, ma the same subject. No, what a class book, classwork book for the same thing. One subject, no. Obe taught about two SS books. Now, the same thing as I'm here, I was textbook, no. That is not fair for parents now.
0: So, I mean, yeah, the message is coming in. Obi ba o KG. What about 20 KG?
1: Obeto.
0: The number of textbooks just are top on the back.
1: Obeto.
0: So, since what about 20, I said only, but only 11 was used. And what's that to another 20 for this term? Because, it's part of the bill.
2: Yes.
1: Now, Mr. Say, no, man, schools, no, do my, no, exercise books, no, man, cause I print your money.
0: And how for us here, sorry.
1: It is a book, so exercise book, money, and you know, I don't want to enter our bonds. You exercise book, notebook, and no books now, but on aside textbooks, no, what's that to a yakan in a big crank, I want to open your exercise book, better 3 cities, and now 5 cities are school, no,
0: but
1: I'm a better 10 cities.
0: The danger is that NACA approved, and a rich idea, and idea, school approved.
1: School approved. At this point, it is school approved.
0: Okay, so
1: 0302-216562.
4: Good morning.
1: I can't understand it. Because schools now can separate two money, ma. Want to bring two abonting phone call?
0: Good morning.
5: Hello.
0: Good morning.
5: Mama Hene.
0: Yes, dear.
5: Now, go point sure. Papa. Mama Hene, did you tell me you're speaking? You see me? So, never go class 4. Book also. Textbook require 8 Ghana. Textbook 8 Ghana. Me turn my come and calculate the subject round. Subject you dia notebook back. Subject you dia notebook back. Excuse me, am I here? You can't say your breath. The vice from Coco to almost 6.5. A day. Get to a bow. I'm opinion. Sorry. I'm sorry. Oh, then you're to a ban on me. That's it.
0: Na adi anem se yesu ye yenyin koso sa o anibiri sempa o
1: na oba wo won kwara ba se miensa wadi the same school na kwara na kono na kwara miensa school e books a wo to nyina wo so sesa kwese no because of aso bi e disu biem
2: na adi 5 years na be se adi na every year bi a wo so tugu
0: e ti na kafo no dia no mo ye no ana GS na ministry of education no mo ye
2: yes
0: nobody cares
2: ye ya de kese o gather ha o ma e leadership bi bianka ho
0: I don't get this one. Honestly, I don't get it. Good morning.
6: Good morning.
0: With you.
6: So, yeah, I'm going to discuss on this here. I thought some books, no, yeah. Omo amuti usi di horo mo kapa asem. She damage bi a school si bi to the students. school, one single school, see, did you have mathematics, best brain, different author. English language, Orion, different author. We are Mamika, a basic, class 4, class 5, class 6. Now, GHS, English language, the guide. Now, see, science, French, bio series, over creative arts, Nati series. One single school rule. Only some different textbooks from different classes. And you know, say, Obi, Eba, and also, no, or you should maybe have fun, say, I'm embodying custom, Akiola. And then they had the actual idea from the GOP, now, of a different school. Different author book, no, one class, you know, a different series. Another class, a different series, at the same school. Okwa, now one, turn one. Now, because maybe I call and maybe I one school now, okay, woman now is the same, author back books, I'm going daddy, I'm okay. And so basically different class now, one class, make another class. You also have that class, textbooks, you mean, is different from another class, okay. Where is the continuity? Where is the continuity, where is school, private school, will be parents be, I did the books.
0: I was here with him. She, I was from the ba. I mean, most school need him. You know, primary 6. But you She, notebook 10. And note 1 exercise book. Mm-hmm. White leaves. 60. 60.
1: So better not. Miss Minion, so school now branded exercise book.
2: Forced to buy.
1: School
2: now
1: branded
2: book.
0: 60.
2: Oh, my, they all can
0: book. My father, Papa, good morning. I'm saying.
7: It's you.
0: 60.
7: Can I say government school? Government school, Papa, private school is only to me, you see. Because of private school, the only child you can pay a JHS.
0: Mentias, you obedience, remember. Now, I do only have a crowd, which wouldn't bar neighbor. Primary 6. Hey, good morning. Good morning. Good morning. Hello, good morning. Good morning, Utimenka. No.
1: Where do you are the or say akwara no class 3 na obo akwara no no na esha akwara no ma na wo fo class 3 ni fees 890 Ghana auto books 1360
0: class 2
1: we class 3 auto books 1360
2: and school fees
1: and school fees
0: this is class 2 naka Yes, Professor Vincent, Prof, Board Chairman Machi and Bokodi. Machi and Bokodi. Prof Machi and Bokodi. Oh, yeah, that's a piece, what you said. Yeah, but we're about Nasi being because our phobia but twice we have. Now, our phone on Komo Bono, Kamiya Kweti say, Mpo Diedikain. 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
7: eyo meni ameda se
8: me catch a producer that me was bashing, you know, say, bash me and just to declare, and you have to forgive me.
0: What are you?
8: All the time, Naka and Monday, abandon my hand or way in law, no going to chill there. Carucolum number for money will be denied in a wood is Yadino. Or Yan Monday today, you better get a gentleman carucolum. Again, offer and catch the same textbook, workbook, especially textbook, and other supplementary right work now. By Hena said it there.
0: Unfortunately, you're back to life, and you know, Karu, we have to do this conversation.
1: Okay, okay. Your first time. Enya de ketua enna parents isha sese omudin komoi enye nne itie dim de naka ye dia fa ho aso na ye bie na kusugusu ye de omye ne dada no
0: ekosi se de omne oma edin komo
1: enti ekosi se
0: you are not solving the problem.
1: Ye solve she ne ye bie sku ye egusu toyi eto bu solve he
0: ye bie ni eto
1: ye eto.
2: Oh yes, the same books.
0: Ye bie ni eto
1: unapproved no more can we are still buying.
2: You are still buying it now, because no one at school no dem say ye eto so want to ba no school no ye nje no o my own say
0: enya approved.
2: I can always have a pay or a catcher or say only for development. But your institution made from Nasia.
1: No, I said that.
2: How would you manage some by supervision of
9: Nasia? You have to supervise, sir.
0: Maybe I have to come
2: back. Maybe
0: I was schools. I would do. Now, yeah, you should approved ones. No?
2: Approved ones.
0: That's how Dominic Nasia was a Nazi. Was the one. One or.
2: Your friend, your share back will be a small kind.
1: No, Kwasem.
2: I don't care for about public.
9: Or say, officer, radio, necessary. So office that you can't pay the private schools and ask them to meet your books.
0: But this
9: now.
0: Problem is not just about the private
2: because
0: schools.
2: No.
0: It's about the public schools.
2: Public schools. Why, my across. Say, oh, for years, public school only need textbooks.
9: More than 10 years.
0: Are we serious?
9: I buy my almost 7 years. English, math, and social. The rest of the teachers. Subjects, you know. Almost need be.
2: And if for teachers.
9: And you teach private government schools, you know. Teachers, you know. Private textbooks.
2: As the books we are recommend, now they are say, teacher recommends about 50 in public school, you go 60. And so I recommend,
0: I recommend
2: 5 parents at all. And see, teacher,
0: no more issue.
2: Okay, then so I'm going to buy on TV because in Colorado 15, 5 pay their bar. Or better watch 5, I don't want 15 workers.
9: The way in our course, our office a basic level, no more fairly.
2: And so in the public, you know, or moon, genius books. More than 10 years,
0: crying.
2: Textbooks in public schools. In the church, we are all public schools. And now, as a second, you're for so much more, even public schools.
9: But on my, say, schools in now, me pacho. Schools in Nina, you can control one exam.
0: One exam.
9: I didn't say you use different textbooks.
0: Exams back,
9: yes.
0: Textbooks
9: different. Because those days now, we'll be a 1 year pound, you know.
0: The same,
9: the same textbook. But, and then, Oko North, Omo textbook is different. Even Accra, school B, and the textbook. And then, it's not in a control the same exam. And then they use different textbook. When you know, we think that students will not fail.
2: Because the
0: other part of the
2: which is
0: on this, I'm going to say, Debbie, my friend, because I'm going to pay my teacher, my mom, I'm going to pay my teacher. So, you think we are advocating for this one?
2: Yes, concerned parents. Parents. Group.
0: Okay, move on number two. You'll be persuaded by joining this advocacy.
2: All right.
0: You can't be that. But if I say I'm on phone, I know you're dean.
2: Thank you. Mind.
0: Yeah, for number, come on.
2: About a mutier. Asam we nye nipa kekri bi asam.
0: Enye MPP and
2: enye MPP. No.
1: Obi ya. Bakura, uhe obi.
2: Next you cry only in pencil, only money in pencil.
1: Auto books.
2: The developer man who's in Kenya, yes, sir, by order. And see, I can't say about time, umbra. We are born on a concerned parent. Obi ya, embe joining. Na, yen fifa, a set of mine, yen force, a by mon ye, dear, your conscience. But Dr. Kramu withdrew. Na, embwawa. Uko mwazasa. Everyone with the mind and boy and parents. And see, no more, you know, a group in the number. Friend. Now, you're joining, you're forming, you're joining. A WhatsApp group, any Facebook. Facebook is a concerned parent group. Who bought a concerned parent group. Everybody who joined, what joining. And your WhatsApp number, no,
10: we had bedroom 0245 0240 70 96 96 76 76 0245 0245 70 76 96 96 76 76 76 76 76 76 76 76 76 76 76 76 76 76 76 76 76 76 76 76 76 76 76 76 76 76 76 76 76 76 76 76 76 76 76 76 76 76 76 76 76 76 76 76 76 76 76 76 76 76 76 76 76 76 76 76 76 76 76 76 76 76 76 76 76 76 76 76 76 76 76 76 76 76 76 76 76 76 76 76 76 76 76 76 76 76 76 76 76 76 76 76 76 76 76 76 76 76 76 76 76 76 76 76 76 76 76 76 76 76 76 76 76 76 76 76 76 76 76 76 76 76 76 76 76 76 76 76 76 76 76 76 76 76 76 76 76 76 76 76 76 76 76 76 76 76 76 76 76 76 76 76 76 76 76 76 76 76 76 76 76 76 76 76 76 76 76 76 76 76 76 76 76 76 76 76 76
0: Palago, Eddie Mao, Nas Yababaka Bedinkomo. King Kenneth 1.

0: Well, so those days, Chief Alago, Ken Kenneth, well, Nancy Rice, good morning to you, and Boachi, MPS, Yachabuja, and Yachia, Osensu, Cocoa Board, and a Cocoa Board, my phone, you know. We are seeing signs of improvement, that must say. The next kid on the block, a road minister, he's actually doing well. We need to follow him. And road minister, remember Y2K on the 2nd of October. It's a Jumosu opinion.
1: Mania, yeah, Kachene, say, a flower, so road marking,

0: tia ban ne tumi so e wo the public procurement authority nim nanke ye man krankre e kwan nanke omo makoko tena so the anti corruption campaigners e yemfa ye nye satraye e wo the establishment instrument the act nim nanka board no ye ma civil society organizations bi ye ma independent bodies bi ne ade ye ma representation also a e beti ye ma that value na ye pe no oman ouze anytime a so source be ko bia na se yenya PPA approval PPA reject kra na obeko 1 obeko 2 third one obesa the same board na besa approve eh di ntia is it government interference or government influence in the workings of the public procurement authority na dia ba be dru ha no it that is the basis the bane of the value for money ya yenya na challenge see ya ye wo me pass ya big push contract e ba ye na no ye hwe me beto abonte ya fourth estate for e dey home publication beto gbadu how many contracts were so sourced from the big push procurement almost about 80 something
1: but it's not too unfair that a wrong to go under so sourcing it's not too unfair
0: the urgent nature what is the urgent nature in that procurement or my honey ah enu nti no ye ntimi nye competitive tendering process ah e be mind that value for money no na amaye that kind of credibility and that kind of transparency in our public procurement for goods and services ah sika o mine hwere e wo saa procurement is the same ni mu no ye betimi ate so na boa mo mine timi service sika that's the value ayepe na afi no dwumadie a contractor and a supplier no so so eco di no so no wati a supply ne mapa e de ama o mine no say ye contract na all ye say akwan na all ye ana ye dan na osi a wosi dan pa ana wo yi kwan pa ah the scope of the of the contractual documents no e kan ho asem no why ne pepepe e di amaye se de beye ibenya value for money sika e di same no ye benya ho susuaso pa
1: so is it about say setting up authorities agencies or departments or is about we being patriotic and mindset change or orientation which of them because ye cost to but we don't see anything monitoring and evaluation and three wise men all those things
0: came amaye yeah. No body you know
1: yeah
0: okay aban a duplicate ana say eye public wage bill na na ye create authorities no to say e be man apija keke because e dwuma no ye wadwuma ko ho no ma o ye dada that just what you say ye wadwuma ko o ye dada o won staff o ye dada a otimi ye man kwan a obetimi aye no aye ye dada si ye man kwan a the key word is si ye ma PPA kwan a obetimi aye no aye ye dada so we don't need
1: so what is the challenge with PPA? Interferences? Or what?
0: Interferences. From? Because I buy 2 minutes on. Mm. Also, board they make it decision, you know. I buy inside the doors room.
1: Mm-hmm.
0: So I buy inside doors room when they are. Then it means that the infiltration of the political class, the executive arm of government, you know, as soon as PPA, you may know. And you know, value for money now, Peno. Unya. Unya.
1: I see. We've just been joined by my good friend, Neobel Donation, I'm rent control commissioner. Because me can assemble no ni padu dona fi se bia. It's horrible. Yeah, rent commissioner or the Uber and Okada and the services for us as a country. You know, and or acting in that capacity, okay, even with its acting capacity, normal or yeah,
0: any hostels,
1: only the hostels, no, yeah. So I just say now, okay, the whole year now, the officer or team now, okay, so you kada any a year Uber and a year these rounds are clearly.
0: Oh my,
1: yeah, clearly,
0: yeah, your my baby, yeah, say you in for so bama the ordinary person, yeah, for
1: I'm telling you.
0: Ope, adi aye affecti Ghana ni timemuni the ordinary Ghanaian pa na aye rent issues because majority of Ghanaians are rent yo. Majority of Ghanaians are rent. Ope fewer of 4% the percentage of landlords and landladies property owners in our republic. Oh my, almost mean drube 30% of our population. If you are for omo nu 30% meaning said the remainderment no omo the do na ya kari nyina no ye bia ye die sai firu that number no so and ti ama rent ay arbitrary the obi ape bia no ye
1: wo
0: hwe ko e dan bia se de ma ahai e won kan ha ne e boy da so na hwe condition e wo ho a won se we di adabraka na so so na bi ni ho unya bi e so gine sa
1: yes siwu
0: and it that value no that is why the rent commissioner the office from 1960
1: it's so sad
0: omai. Yeah, rent act in 1960. Oh.
1: So sad, though.
0: 1960. It's in 1960, mra. Ekwana's at 2026. Yeah.

0: yentimi amfo se mra no to the latter ema ye nya value for money in terms of say mra na na de na ye ko the commissioner the rent court any name you are designated rent court and I'm going to district court no SRV as a rent court so which among these district courts are in a specialized unit because about rent issues are those who on crime
1: they should be deliberate about
0: deliberate about it. Your family court, your specialized court, land court, because it has the same hard you want crying, you know. Who buy your land court, as far as Bibri, land court 9, 10, then Bibri. But rent court, you know what I'm saying?
1: It's not a matter of presidential staff or Abidjan in Chain, a potential member of parliament. Na when I first said the air cost of rent control number system, he's joined me and me make comments be on a cosy saying na dwini mu no na osuse bobof ka say on savory and as the guys comments eh anna and opo dia to me wa kiti manu kokko twa me hwe ho the cyber you got a car to see them kokka ya eko fa say me buy me pay charge dia
0: me okay commission car to me see anaso no car
1: or the car to me
0: eh shega e o fate kwa so amount ma ko tie ni den
2: o ma he ni kwa bunasa ti eh kwa bunasa ti
0: o ji o why fantastic man
2: kenya kenya si this year
0: exactly oh yeah fantastic man eh
2: ko looking ko
1: this year.
2: Oh, good morning.
1: Yeah, me nya cause over about a bit of Dominic Mew. Look, Peru, let me bet you. In opposition, because he's a one of our reporters, no, no.
0: Yes.
1: Now, what say no? Masa, the bridge, the bridge, after the Yew bridge, the crowd, Omu Buton. Hey!
0: Masa, what's that reporter? Reporting for Adum News, Anthony Penu, Tema Motorway.
2: Oh, no. Yo, I want me to say, it's here for that. I forgot, I was there, no, please.
0: Anthony, I hear you in Akron, so you look nice.
2: Yes, I'm better, yeah.
0: I'm on here, no.
1: Oh, now I stuff, it's a problem.
0: Oh, I didn't care.
1: Okay. Deputy Greater Accra Regional Minister.
0: I'm not your deputy.
1: As a.
0: And it's our title. Oh yeah. Oh my. As a man for better food. And we are run boy.
2: Yeah,
0: man. Red.
1: Oh my God.
0: Only to buy out to Tony again. Matty.
2: Matty, we miss our Matty.
1: Look at the party with him.
2: Matty Boko.
1: And Madam Mwase, the other time you came to give us an insight and what was coming, Hansonic, say under Garrick, no, that's where the challenge. And Nyameng Chadie, it's all your bone come over here now. The following day, now.
2: Contractor, course.
1: Yeah, he's there. Sometimes.
2: Yes, run is on brand to the standard.
1: Yeah, but sometimes no draw so uncall for attention. Omususuma yen kasa. And sana montu number. So it's just a question of communicating. Say this is it.
2: Oh man, the only challenge in this thing is say procurement processes, you know, is too laborious. And every contractor so as you say, I didn't go e answer now our site.
1: Okay.
2: And can nip him one can emergency issues there.
1: Okay.
2: And can identify so nip a bit in me or capacity. Any equipment that you have, man. Multi man go ahead. No more processing documentation, but enumunu sometimes no na inflated costs are being. And tina, so all the steps. Now some steps, you know, sometimes you can even use 1 week to do it. Some meetings, you know, you can use 1 week to go to first procurement, the entity tender, this annual money, you know. But nipa that's any. As you all just approve, I say, better now you be 1 month, 2 months. Are you getting me? Contractor be cost site. Obey here, ABIC cost site. We have first 30% register certificate. Into and continue. Obey register certificate. Ne, da. Table so. From one table to the other, this is a contractor by Bekasa, Nabibikum, as an our sign, a could do another table, and it's better. This kind of attitude of we as people in charge of making sure, say, expedite actions take place to make sure, say, yeah, you man on time, no? Any problem, no? Who share Honorable Road Minister, not probably, yeah. Nina is about attitude.
1: Unim, and no, I can't make catch Ekosis, I don't know whether out here. Me born a basso. O make a very striking comment. And like all of us, we should be careful. Public service for them. O si se, o be ko baby na wa monkaya. O kope na a expose contractors.
2: Contractors.
1: Moment, o be born a regional, and pay you for na man, yes.
2: They mobilize the people to site.
1: To just be on the site.
2: To be doing something as if they are working.
1: Oh.
2: What kind of attitude?
0: Now, any other way. Evaluation, no? The effect of lack of monitoring, proper monitoring evaluation.
1: But the road minister cannot everywhere be there. Why? Break it down.
0: We need to strengthen institutions. Oh my. That's why we need to strengthen institutions.
2: You see, this language strengthen institutions. This mean that I don't want to side with.
0: Negligence, I offense you.
2: Is it?
0: Oh my, see, a prosecutor will be on negligence of duty. How would you work it here? Because I never even come up for
2: that. Who can be frustrated? Look, regional directors.
0: Why must he be frustrated?
2: Regional directors, the reporter.
0: Why there's a law to cure this mischief?
2: I fuck him about. The reporter about showing a certain percentage of work done. But minister,
0: from intro.
2: So that director doesn't deserve that office again.
0: Anthony, end up make us say the other side report in the bar in our call here yes sir.
2: No.
0: Then you search
2: so let him take that decision today. We ourselves coming and our party we need.
1: And our yeah in party. Maybe unfortunately you're not going to that perceived party person be our now for a problem, Baba.
2: You see,
0: you hold the civil service on your politics. Or mon court of ethics.
2: What are you talking about? What are you talking about?
1: Lawyer Wandaroma.
2: And now I judge you for quite a party.
1: Lawyer Wandaroma.
2: Then I'll come.
0: Let me hold up, President. I'm a cocky.
1: And look at the all real issues. Mm-hmm. No? I know on this note, all real issues. No? When you get to the public service now, is and also
2: it's his party. His party. Mm. But we are party ni Ghana first. Meanwhile, I am an activist of a political party. But when it is not good for the country, me I will side with it though. Or my you know me, me side with it. And you what Jejuma? Who was 16 years to go on retirement?
1: Would you trust them?
2: You don't go to site. You write report to deceive a minister.
1: Road minister.
2: And maybe a course where President Mahama could read the State of the Nation address about a road that Edani Asamo Kuruma because the minister took the report of the regional director as sacrosanct.
1: And Nukwenye, this minister, President Mahama should as a M1 Abasu be because me the administration said ahead of NCB will be breaking down. Occur almost everywhere.
2: Every week is in a region, is in a district.
0: The problem is that, see our district chief executive is one year, our regional minister is also there.
2: But do you know that is also a cost to the state? Mm. The fuel, the operational allowance in this round.
1: There should be some punitive measures because I'm a lawyer.
2: Regional directors, you will say 8 o'clock Monday.
1: I'm in my office.
2: They should come and judge why you didn't take action against
1: them. Exactly.
2: And I pray that he goes with that route.
1: Exactly.
2: Because NJF.
0: No trauma public service commission. No, I'm not sure.
2: NJF.
0: And then they take them through the process.
2: NTV, the messenger. We have a stake. And then I mean, from day one, because the reset must start with the civil and public service.
1: And you make super.
2: Attitude is the basic thing. To delve into. Promise about a certain office, which is a value for my office. The president must implement. And whatever Ghanaians are commenting today, they are justified. Say, Omoma Dreamunu and Kosia Gabi, because the various institutions are being doing and yet they are paying what is the value for money.
1: Yeah.
2: But, you have empire bottom, which you say, Omusu, it can't be. Ordinary Ghanaians. Every ordinary Ghanaian is a partisan Ghanaian.
1: There's nothing like even an ordinary
2: Ghanaian.
1: Partisan
2: there's
1: Ghanaian.
2: No new trust in this country again. My name Dada Yahoo. Ain't he? Basit Bamba is one diligent lawyer who of fraternity.
0: Oh, yeah, I know him.
2: Even though he may be aligned to the NDC, but that guy has a certain focus when it comes to corruption issues. He has a certain standard he has exhibited over the years. I pray that God grant him that wisdom and strength. Say, Obe put up that office. I didn't know nyambe ba on mine. Say, the BBA, all the authorities, to make sure, say, yinya the proper value for money in procurement, in other things we do with the taxpayers' money, we should get it. Because as if you have the project, is it 12 month duration? That project will last for 36 months. Then variation cost. The project that will cost 100 CDs at the end of the 36 months is costing about 1 million CDs. So they should not just sit and just be looking at their books and say, okay, we are TF, we are standardization in project management is key. It's part of value for money. Timeliness of execution is part of value for money. All these things, they should take it into account. Minyan teki enkain emranu ye. Enti minim niya ewom. But aside emrana ye di ashe book numo be kainu, they should put morals and attitude to play. Because yanyan is a who continue to
1: be. Mm, I say, because you do your school placement in
2: Sensei. Exactly. All these things are a how. Are you getting me? And then, look, even let me tell you something. Even in the military is the most disciplined society. And then it's me a procurement or military.
1: My challenge about
2: that problem. standard, because I won't just say a 2 year training and the crap standard. Who fire even 5 rounds are not a 2 batting now? I heated, you cannot fire again. Why should that be? Who procured that? When you say 2 weeks, and yeah, I saw your but I got to. It is the standard approving the documentation of procurement, you know, will be able to cut it down
0: and get paid.
2: Are you getting me? The auditors go and audit that thing and come and tell you and I trash.
1: Excuse me. No, make us a mindset, you know, orientation, yeah, yeah, value for money. It doesn't matter how decent, how very careful, diligent,
0: but it is. Internal auditors and so on.
1: Yes.
2: Internal and external, you know, me a problem.
0: Antonio, internal, you know, who crash and external.
2: How can you challenge the chief executive? It's who external, no bar. The internal audit, you know, you must make sure you punch big holes into it.
1: But why are we too ready to compromise? Why?
0: Greed. One of the key theories of conflict, the greed theory and a frustration aggression theory.
1: Greed theory and frustration aggression theory.
0: It's greed, you know, internal audit out, you know, or also person who see trust, how could I? And until the chief executive be passing over money beyond, no, I not justify.
2: Echo. Me can't be see.
0: Oh, my
2: request now we are about rent. Na papa yi anamoto otu ayampe okroma no nika. NSOB.
1: Abba.
2: Eye estate owner.
1: Na
2: e topic of mana. Can you audit the wait me catch some estate owner and say money in charge in dollars. And a man in charge this fee.
0: Who's the owner?
2: Are you getting me? You have commissioned me to do certain things for that. And I'm using Okada. Any of these estate owners
1: easily
2: can call him and say, come and take this helos.
1: Easily.
2: Can you have the gut again to talk about estate owner? So that is a problem. When we procure people or we enlist people, we employ people, and the standard of their living is poor, you subject them to corrupt practices.
1: You see, the other problem, civil service, a penupa, onia, OBM, and I'll see, you two muka yin super, audit, internal audit service.
2: Of course!
1: You two muka power.
2: Yes!
0: Oh my, I'm gonna boy jandam ninja now.
2: Yes!
0: Oh my jandam ninja, and I'm gonna.
2: The internal auditor, the internal auditor by standard should be like the CIA.
0: Internal auditors ni ye juma ye ya, and can see you being who I will call, ufu ya jume mwaka unya problem.
2: Yes!
0: Because checks and balances
2: when you request for approval for something, the auditor must be able to advise you saying, Chief Adiwe, I'm running here, I'm running here, Then again,
0: civil servants, the public servants, or much office,
2: say,
0: how much office, Chesusuno, what can one say?
2: Auditor General had the report ba ne excite financial irregularities and misappropriation in assembly sir and can you say internal auditor not always assembly no prosecuting but yeah you be that okruma all we do is come and sit in parliament and talk about irregularities and then that same internal auditor is still in that assembly for another year and the same thing will occur again.
1: So nobody can.
2: This value for money office. Me dear, me bombay. Omo fa osi enye oyo. Because omo ampeni pa omo no uti ni statementa or paper. That me can say omo ampeni bi or paper ma omo eno. But one was signed with Shianu. Any problem? Uti me dear. Mesre. Say.
1: Wish.
2: Because even today the morals are breaking
1: down,
2: the fundamental
1: down.
2: Are you getting me?
1: Down.
2: Obi Timi frame ya catch me say. Upe Briggs na ya ma oba la boni. Entimi ko yensi say mo.
1: Yeah. And then no payment we are could get 30,000. Mm. Mister, what is it? Minister has a manual biennua. No manual placement be any because as omo your madie. Go and make your case before the authorities. Now, 30,000 you paid?
0: Oh my. Minister, sir, software. So omo kuta keys no. Minister, di omo kuta keys. But omo 30,000 no suti minya omo ema ye ifeki changes omo. How many years are there?
1: Hey, bayam, yeah, dangerous.
0: So you see, yeah, be cannabon change say ya cannabon change kwa. But it's a software, no more ye input ni at the end. AABA, Minya Nupinu, Afuakwa, and if your mind here, Cabras, and you access to the
2: pressure. I mean, this week in change of.
0: Yemen Sunday was says no. Yes, Unia Barminier, so change your mind by 30,000. Oh, yeah, gee, I'm see, I change you. So, why the year? Yemen Sun among us, no, why the year?
1: We should get the person.
0: Why the year?
2: Mini contact via with those doing the placement. But calls here by an opinion. Obiasre, Mimbuano.
0: An opinion cram your position in your course in your so.
1: Look,
2: now Ubiso Bimu school on the board pass and almost a pet change granam in Tiasi Mom.
0: Ubiso and your Kumasi Academy. Problem, health problem.
2: Yeah.
0: It's more per STEM school or per East Legon, STEM school across STEM Academy. Yeah. It's like you change no man. No, I'm saying, hey, when you Kumasi Academy boarding,
2: you see,
0: open across STEM Academy. Only one year, I'm so what's the 54,000?
2: And these are all platforms for corruption. Because some will call, oh, I'm ready to pay. Ready to pay what? I'm not ready to take your money.
1: Of course.
2: Because me confront work, I mean mobia. That means me attitude is I mean could be any more on family. No, me mean yeah. If you don't see, I don't get myself involved. But this is the cost. I'm ready to pay any amount.
0: So baby say,
2: you see, you say you are ready to pay any amount. Do you know you are subjecting your child to corruption from day one?
1: From that point now.
2: Akwani ni mse we tia kasa wako school no sa akwano sa dream we will be team forever.
1: Eh no, my member back from a meti edi tia edi. Ozo baya di amezi metia.
2: Are you getting me? Problem ayin na yomni.
1: No, I mean that was it. That was it.
2: Let me share it now.

You don't mind hearing the crop nursery. Today I'm at my Y2K 2nd of October. Old song say, "Ana yebiti me di kita wonum." Well, Nyamiyaduma, we are here. Kijua birthday, 11/9/26. We'll be here to celebrate here.

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1: Tell him. 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Maye be memua. Case closed.
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13: Hey,

0: intellectual winnie.
1: Oh, in fact, why you can see you?
0: Who's trying to fepa?
2: Yeah, me, a free bra with me call thanks to you, computer clinic by you know. And I'm a man who I fe, na me yet you now, cause I know.
0: Hey, send you pay you that your moody, Sintra. Oh, in fact, why you fine? Na and Kodea, your man, and Tafui.
2: Aye, me, I'm a ma. Set na me bra, wa won't who pow. Now, so you free thanks to you, computer clinic by ye. Men Tafui, you know, I am a ma.
0: Oh,
2: me fear for me bush and for would be a ya dear. Eh, why, dear?
0: Oh, sir.
2: Aye.
0: Oh, and your way, dear. A bush and for, and a dame catrono. A train and send him why you fa when you're Tafu. A crowd of ever sano. Nina, your thanks to you, computer. 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

0: you doing, sweetheart? 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
1: Good. How are you?
0: I'm good. I just don't want to go to work this morning.
1: Oh, come on. He's gonna be on for the next 2 hours.
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Mimo Bibia Aquaba Ediba and Ede Jumedia. So we are throwing back. So throwback Thursday, work and happiness at Jumani Nije. And now Thursday, September 10th, 2026. 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

our programs are hold also. 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

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Onim die we mu, onim die Nyankopon e die dua ye mu. 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Wo die fo ni fam. Baby, I'll kwa sorry. You were sick of four. Anka, we hear moa. Uko penin in chanko bet me a mount, a moano, anka, we hear. O beno, and swam wow. For any firm, you will quo be our drone, answer, quona, our joinino. 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
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Eh abrabo. Ba said ye tie bia God will connect you. I'm a stranger bi. Abuao. Yen fast na kese enko enfama Daffy's Health and Beauty Radio product in a what kind of grass or him a feminine mixture. 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No, sounds so that's the B Enco Emphama, Tinated Eba, Tinated Malacare, Tinated Tumac Mixture, and I feel Tinated. 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

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So, Daughters of Glorious Jesus. On this one, hey, Onokwafu Nyame. Anyway, Opi, my bebo pao. Mami Fasra Kessia, Enko, Enfama, Endpoint, Homeopathic Clinic, or see, End to Chronic Disease.

0: 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I mean, my doctor watching Aquaba. 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So,
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0: What year so fair we dog, and no pay yen share your car enlarged prostate at Nasiching, na send obesi a church, I say, Nafe, young queen.
1: OPD, Madasapa, I'm the last you kid in Komofa prostate disorders. Na me chechile muse prostate no yu mahudu obe nai. 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Ena prostate cancer. 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Ano paya menoka se ya se. Around there 4:30. I had 3 cases. Of enlargement of prostate ya na imano Johnson obi omu nyina pese omu Johnson a Johnson na mba
0: ehu
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1: 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If you say, and if you say, I can't find out my treatment. Treatment is also the kind of man say, also we say, nipane katita. Either say, wadi beto na yase. And now say, wadi beto ni bemem. Na katita na ya hum, aye, aye tu bubia, yadi se bema, o bemem, and now say, yadi to, o blood animal street. 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We need the and I'm Sir Johnson walk a quiet down by many mooks. I find a seed in Teno. A cobasa noa, Johnson one or a pass it through that tubinum. Not a fat, not a cock sack, not be a sack and a so good to coom. In the AMA now choir, no will be sackano. As I said, Johnson was free a Diego. In tea, see, no treatment in one, as I said, that's what I was. 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
1: 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E ye serious niti. Ena ye WHO. A World Health Organization. A yes, he was say. Bus afibiano. Bosomia etoso en konon. The other kind of says September, no. A yes, he was say. A da. Yadi a kati awareness. Ama we are safe including Ghana. A hunu say. Yadi a friend is a prostate cancer. Yadi a friend is a prostate enlargement. Prostate muhawono. 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Said it last week, Michele Mono. 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And sa organo, a wobby be a becan and say, or drop banya, a friend to you with Trano, and also so a wop. Now sa drop sa prostate in a boar bema, and my own obeys here, and soon a bebano, and then a producing soup men soon dim a deep aquatine. A man soon here, they are very nutritious. a man so no etimia de emma in so no etimia very fertile etimia moba. Sa no answer so as a boa emma bema obedunswa. Etima odunswa de patotin. Na ya kata posit na ya kesia. Na biye noa, organ noa, I said donut no. Na fe ahonhono. E di prostate cancer, any prostate enlargement, difference over ni se, di ya kata ya cancer. Let's just say the cells making up the prostate, you know, and multiply at uncontrollable rate, yeah, as surrounded organs. Now, we can see prostate enlargement, yeah, yes, your prostate in the air, and in the drop, and what? Well, Ben Mamua Jones of Femuno, not a kind of chum. Nah, and I'm say, I can see any Susan Tino, as I'm not a compressive BB, better than cell blood, no, not a cow blood and a chum. It's just an ecobas, I'm so sure. Yes, he is say, and also so it's me a fete, udo benoa, don't so it's me a big gumono. And it's ye cut a prostate and enlargement, prostate enlargement, yeah. That's an it, yeah. Now, no, said yes, it's here, and the money you can see, and say, the fact shall we have bem, a beer, would ye be a, no, no, not prostate in this union. Okay, the idea about scientifically, no. It is not a saying by 25 to 30 years, no. Ye need be. What can I say now? No. So we are 5 inch tall. So 5 inch tall, one abbey. One certain thing ain't mean to see. Cassia now bit me, I be, aye. Nemo prostate in a beer. A organ beer, what be me more? Woon, you know, from 40 years and above, no. Not prostate, no. Every year, beer, no. There's a tendency to say, the Cassia, no, a cosso. Nenona say, if the Cassia, no, say, I'm checking the Cassia, no. Anche na eye kese ni anche ni anreverse ya. 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Yesi ye ni se. 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Na me di nti no. E me di ye kwe mwono. Ube kwe mwono ya si oh. That man will say, any part of group is do any seat near Senate Catita. Uber who over here, so, where dear, Nemma, Sema, or Yinti, and Nemma, Bemay, Afedi, a Shen and Robert, Shemasa, why am I some, sir, and yet, and Masam, and a disabiano, Eba, posted enlargement. Then woman by the one of the main causes, and they say, by virtue of Bema Wunini. And it's some yet them man when I near Shirawa won't fear no 40 years, 50, 60, oh cono. So one must a man can't then them one. Sa organ eat me yet to see a true no fault of yours. The only fault a woman is a we have bema. If you said the woman is a hormonal condition that is already in a growth neighbor. Who a young woman produce high testosterone? Who produce with BFN said low estrogen? Who you know, not a testosterone level, no air drop it. Estrogen level no air rise. Which sex be bri actually say? Estrogen level air rise be bri ya. E kofa bibi e promote the growth of a dey kind of say prostate gland. Na akofa sa wo yin ni e dey aba besio. E nti you no know, eh say ya yeah, bibi say screening the end point the whole man tie dey see wo ya say ya screening. Na say wo na kono say wo pe won kwan yi. 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And in tino ye ka prostate once a oh this year dear machake. Last year me cheki. It de be anasa wo track it senetika sem kranwa. And I say onye so bia waso den kwana end point e kas ye free scanning. 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E chira wo se you are only being extra careful. You are only being very sensitive. You are only being health conscious. And you know, may yet and so say, me must add you, we say, you know, intimi nko ye kesiye emma sebe bedu mebi na me pesha me transfer na me intimi nko nko jonsho eninti opi lubisa miyana emu ase chile nono
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1: 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The idea about Quebec, beside the DKCN, say, and I'm say, eh, yeah, Drobano, eh, Cacamon in Tino. But in Nipano or Johnson, and Cafes, no, the bear 1 minute here, and I'll do 30 seconds here. I thought, could you know what? Obet me di bear 3 minutes, and Sana, no, the Johnson was in Zerbi, because Johnson or Bao Johnson, both in Asia. 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Because there's a compression of the prostate, there. Prostate now, I can see, and a compression. It's a my blood, no, or those who tie, no, I can't get to a baby. It's a first, no, I'll be to make the car for them, you know. And I'm in, and the woman, son, or those who tie, and I am, they say, no, you half cup, or a bemoa, of Jewin, bemoa, Nasadi, and Osaka, and I am. 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

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One new management. 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

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Wa we here yare sa great change is coming. Thanks to you, computer can make am for the amount minim. Say what the NA dysmenorrhea, especially a ma. And I say, eh, be an out the NA typhoid, and I say asthma. And I say kidney failure, Mr. O, make am for thanks to you. Computer clinic, the amount and pay, Mr. O. Yen, you high quality diagnostic machine, papa, and eh. Uber queer, no, so whom, as a man can say, quantum porno, so. It is soon nipped, you know, so I remember, cause yes, yeah. Now fear, dear, drug canoe. Mr. O, pa. When you have your train command number, it's 054-5252880. 054-5252880. Thanks to you, computer clinic. 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

0: Edikan editu wanim sɛ yɛwɔ Heart Builders Real Estate enko motwetwe ɛwɔ ha anopɛi na mamema dachi hema akwaba emra kasa fidie so dachi hema memo akwaba
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1: nami adu ozo ho ye
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1: no ba de na se
0: na no ba ya udi Gary Breme, one one day shame with social media. Also, pick one of her who be so crass and saving woman. And a man, sir. Because men don't tell me, Tiano Drew, ah, Yana, I mean, per se, bear say, I ain't just, oh, come on, here, dear, dance the crew, muzo, eh, Adiana, and your crime is so, media woman, run over Miss Debbie, and yet, no way. Into my fan, come on, be just now, why disappointed, Kakra. Why are you disappointed? Obi Kura send me message say if you don't like it, bring it to me.
1: Sawo.
0: Ewo tema. 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Say Obi Fabre me.
1: Wow.
0: Miss Benfi,
1: I wasn't disappointed. Say so Obi Ani send your yen adi. And see you weren't expecting say it will make a choice, sir.
0: Gary, no we are fine.
1: Aye.
0: Gary, ni here say was he a bad man? And when I say Kura, me one way tiye me kuchem kumbi so. Odi Gary, and then I'm saying I know Kura Miss me di Gary. Gary ni ya. Kama Banche Moreno Susu a solid DPI is on point. Me too chairman on the director.
1: Yeah, that's it.
0: Any heart builders real estate won't come off. One more pass as yet. Say as I said no, a wahene hene hene hene. Ah, don't do a tea and kaya tea or mupi biatwa.
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0: 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Yeah. What are some of the things, sir? No, maybe a bit in the assassinate. It himself. As I said, you try, you see that. It's the same.
1: That's the question. Who am I, papa? The TNA, your industrial park.
0: Okay.
1: Ewa dawa. And no already no. Yeah. It's meant purposely for that.
0: No, okay.
1: And the yawa dien swa. Who pese wusi school and answer hospital. And no crown papa from say yawa special place at the mano. Baby I sit down be an also hospital any schools. And see, baby I yesi sit down as a home na pese usuku and answer hospital and answer guest house and hotel e one swa. And also you bet to me. 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
1: And say you make what be ya what person on any new my year for a first half quinus on
0: the advance at multimedia.
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0: say
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1: 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Ti so wa asase wo Tripoli a wo. We see hotel B, Ben Airport. We see guest house B. We see B. And now we feel Ben Airport crash. Like, it means a lot.
0: And come on, no more there. Obi say payment plan, no. It is saying. Say, Sassano cry, no boy is saying.
1: You're
0: saying a medical diabetes here. And Sana, Diakano. Bosom is saying I'm debating you.
1: OPD, made us say, and Sassi Obi. 50,000.
0: Who will be 50,000? 50,000, the end of the hand.
1: 50,000, dear no, a beer was Shiles.
0: Okay.
1: And 50,000, dear no Shiles, na a war. And a being so a war, Ningo Pram Pram. And I, you 30,000, and also a war Shiles.
0: Okay.
1: You were 16,000, a war Shiles, Nedawa. And a son, so a war 30,000, and then Ningo, and Nitropoli.
0: Okay.
1: Tripoli Airport View, your 30,000
0: won. Obi wo ha wo te enka, e wo amanone. Obi wo nso wo Ghana ha. Menim se efiada. Ene meda.
1: Yeah.
0: Ya modern crofo ko ho.
1: E ko ho no.
0: Se meni Ghana. Betimi nominate obi. Abejire ma be ha ma me. Ana sena payment no kura so esitie.
1: Se wo wo bi a opese obehwe ma wo. Na on tra a home for ni. And fan show. Now what persists? Any penna? Now what this? Because I'm not doing this so and you wouldn't be planning to no trust a woman to move your name. But what penny panna manabeshe? See, be your be who say? Oh, asama yeka no.
0: True.
1: True. Now going forward, no say. Eh, yes, because some manase be your persist. Would do anything to so swa. And no, so we need problem. Now payment planning ye. 3 months.
0: Okay.
1: 6 months.
0: Mm-hmm.
1: 9 months.
0: Okay.
1: 12 months.
0: Solid.
1: You were
0: 3 month payment plan. Mm-hmm. And you were 6 month payment plan. And you were 12 months.
1: 9 months.
0: 9 months payment plan.
1: And you were 12 months.
0: Okay. Sounds good.
1: Yeah, 1 year.
0: Sounds good.
1: And you know, since you say, you buy your office one more. Now, you can fall in.
0: Okay.
1: That's say, you know, every year. Now, what's your part payment? Assassin.
0: Yeah, you're in Krata, baby. Yeah,
1: the amount. Oh, your part payment, you can start building. Now, if you just send that one mono. Now, Uguswa, this one, if you dare, one, sir, Aka.
0: Unim se man store fa che
1: me me ba ma na one me ye
0: ye
1: free and man na se
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0: Medase. 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Eja okwan.
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1: Garino. 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
0: 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Ema ne be ena me twi me kopa ash ye.
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0: Na me de Bantimore ni gumu.
1: Okay.
0: Na me de nkira I mix na kama. 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
1: 0256 0256 0640 0640 0640 0640 0640 0640 0640 0640 0640 0640 0640 0640 0640 0640 0640 0640 0640 0640 0640 0640 0640 0640 0640 0640 0640 0640 0640 0640 0640 0640 0640 0640 0640 0640 0640 0640 0640 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0640 0640 0640 0640 0640 0640 0640 0640 0640 0640 0640 0640 0640 0640 0640 0640 0640 0640 0640 0640 0640 0640 0640 0640 0640 0640 0640 0640 0640 0640 0640 0640 0640 0640 0640 0640 0640 0640 0640 0640 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
1: It's not about the 90 minutes, it's what you put into the 90 minutes. It's not just about the win, it's about the will to win. It's not just about the jollof, it's about what's inside.
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0: 2000. Now employ for Cinema Barry, Sabella Ban, and you funny. If you fear, because he Batman, Quadet, Prof. One in Kenya. I can go on and on and on. Yes, celebrating those sounds and memories for Quest for Bosokra. I am Duma from Y2K Jam. My Asia or the Dome. 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And Theater, 2nd October 2026. Yes, fee. 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And man, show baggy jeans. 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Any high waist jeans. Papa B. Name of my real food dancing shoes. Let's say. 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Tola. Surprise recipe. Etikachi no bino no son kenchiro. Say, Adoma from Y2K Jam. 2nd October. 8 p.m. Adoma from Y2K Jam. 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Sinter Sank. Aya Strong. Aya Tough. 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
0: E say akoy education won se me abob masters me abob masters di na dia die nyina. 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
0: O se o me ko ano. Bra you say Mariama Afo ene your birthday if we Abena Mensa our shaman or say
1: Abena Mensa
0: Abena Mensa my head is only Abena Mensa if we be friend
1: may
0: be
1: cross me answer me Abena Mensa
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1: me Mensa no ye Mensa
0: ye Mensa every na so ye kwa no na won say aban
1: e ka so be Mensa na Mensa hot ya see
0: ase chiri mu
1: onim
0: si mu
1: e din e be me afro bi Mensa
0: o do ba Mensa
1: what
0: was me answer?
1: I would dear so.
0: Sabian Tafubia and Abby.
1: Maybe. Maybe I owe about the kind, owe about to sum you, owe about to sum me and son. Or your man, sir. Second one cried to me by a man, especially say a man, you know, and I said, Mamma, a memman taught to us. Oh, aha, see, and a machawa dear. Why?
0: But who said Jabby de Mortama come to 5?
1: Yea, Jabbea.
0: And yes, a young issue. So more ye gata be your honor. As the MC will say. So among the media for no corner muso camera now can I say different when we are no man sanko editing no man sanko will be for front I say we are my course is
1: here mate na ko ye report my do han san ye wie news no na
0: papa ni din wa but MC me be say me boni din san be say me corner me ko hu die
1: ko
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0: Yamo to hire Tom 106.3 FM Shawans 4.5 affiliate to ha and your drone and so asampa 94.7 abrasu se wey and some good way and sasu swama sem for some cronia pets maka for yesia ja yesi nyako sube jasrede. 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
2: 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grade B school but grade C no I'm doing it too and moreover so school no I'm doing it too there is an issue I reset I close it down indefinitely hence I have to come to NAT so they unbeat me assist me on it me DQ in the tsunami I drew me 10 I was able to attend to and I'm a dear to me say, yeah, okay. Then if
3: and then school, man.
2: Saint Sinai, when I'm a place, you know, because of issue in Tokane, a seal, and so I'm a close in the down. I call and I don't think so, but me, I see for a bit me alcohol.
4: I'm going to go to the body. I'm going to go to the body. I'm going to go to the body. I'm going to go to the body. I'm going to go to the body. I'm going to go to the body. I'm going to go to the body. I'm going to go to the body. I'm going to go to the body. I'm going to go to the body. I'm going to go to the body. I'm going to go to the body. I'm going to go to the body. I'm going to go to the body. I'm going to go to the body. I'm going to go to the body. I'm going to go to the body. I'm going to go to the body. I'm going to go to the body. I'm going to go to the body. I'm going to go to the body. I'm going to go to the body. I'm going to go to the body. I'm going to go to the body. I'm going to go to the body. I'm going to go to the body. I'm going to go to the body. I'm going to go to the body. I'm going to go to the body. I'm going to go to the body. I'm going to go to the body. I'm going to go to the body. I'm going to go to the body. I'm going to go to the body. I'm going to go to the body. I'm going to go to the body. I'm going to go to the body. I'm going to go to the

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3: Somebody went close to us. 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
3: Ready?
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4: I want them to check my stuff.
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7: 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And when you're ready, so be. Yes, because me yani ne yani chena. What you say? In ten day, I want one of San Ope 8 o'clock. So can I ready? And one say, yes, San no koko. I go find a car no kono. Ask him for so. In ten day, one of.
1: Ase mi emu odine emu odu asem kase pa na oba Facebook abrante ne da ho na ye dia homa chichire nnan se dia de ne sane na ho sa kɔ ne tiri ho no en oda ho no
8: said that can I am covering body no she can do only in Russia and 45 and 15,000 per annum year and she if that information is anything to go by, let us say, correct them, say, be our Joe Musica. For now, they mean many other information, but all the same, they make me a bit cost where I actually
1: no
8: near Brisa, but when you're in Fiji, I'm better than the other.
1: Yeah, you. And so, dear, send the abbey, I send the mood to Bambo Fosu, dear, actually. When in nature, and Mr. Bedroom, you know, be a bit rubber. Now, I'm not on cra. Why?
8: I was.
1: Or can be. Alfred. Hello, Alfred.
8: In fact, for Suhano Oba, there was Central North Regional Police Command, that's a regional central, I achieve me and sir. Headquarters by who for Suha, Chef for Suha to a Dungon of Finland and put him. Nejuma Mobile had an answer and get to a fraud, no, make I say last 2 weeks in it. I could tell you where you school for a wooden jaw, a friend saying, Western Hobby. And I'm telling you, at that damage, you see, 30,000. Bear report to baby, or one of the baby, or for suicide security. Cyber security for the human ball for 200 years and get what is a human there. Omgus or Moye, but Omoye nominal report on Kwanzu DHD, no matter what you are, but as a car 7 years, maybe been a how many name, no more words, Maba.
1: Not just a horn of fraud, no, you buff us, you know, a cost of Hopa.
8: How can we buy a Ogrivana at the next Saturday? You'll be figure, yes, at Saturday.
1: As I see if you, I don't know. Alfred, hey, a queer.
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3: 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And to the part no way, and a positive for two more modi, a drummer muye in Etino, one must find the Langard the Akaho, and work it at you. Now, your drummer coco dina, a crass circuit court. I'm at the Koviach, your mamma bello, now so one man yard for Belly who's the same, no, one man to me, we're talking to switch room. Now, court to say, Busumi, ye, woman, ye, ye, Bobosumi, September, ni that just what you do me, so once I mention a court, na send you no, and trussle. 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
4: Patron, if you're the other man, the same, I'm saying, look at the dunk of the look, look at the dunk of the moon here. 20th August, my name is Ma, oh, she, suddenly, who's a neighbor, Greta, Master T. A. when she, na, in blue, on the gate. To miss happening around. Now start to say, I am. Yes, we almost dying self-contained by your shoes. So my that's one room and my tenant out. So and I only are inside. I start to move and Yama, if we lady need them. And I said, lady, now I help us in 10th August. I'm going to be here, but greedy in the palm tree. Hey, may mango tree back was almost like greedy. I said, if you're anything, you know, I'm going to be two story, six were top. I say I see three were. And I mess it two bedrooms self-contained. And to my middle, no, I'm open some of the foul. Any idea I'm call court. And see, according to me, first 20 years, or to treat the sewer washroom. But they were showing pussy alcohol and not see, I'm say, hey, are they going to kill the baby too? And it'll be two, a boy, washroom window. And no one can, the blue year and such thing. Then go full five. If you walk, your name is neighbor and say walk it. If you, if you. Two, Eba, Elijah, so to me, pack it.
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4: 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na Ghana buy any judge for 800 so many prosecutor woman and why na area mu one yet to say and mebe grasshoppers.
5: A case happened to us in 2023 where these guys bought land and basically took over land that wasn't theirs. You know, we've lived there for about 30 years as a family and they broke in and started building overnight, you know, day and night building. The effects are devastating. As far as emotional damage, that's the worst one, to be honest, because you can't even stay in your own home because you've got, yeah.
3: Can't even stay in your own room where I'm what I see. If you have to want to win tonight, they're more. What do them cry? You're too. You're the tuning cranter. Ever too a feed dining. And you know, cause you're my phobia, you're a hosa. Why? And to the, and only your mom phobia. One more is legal. One more bro. Is legal. Now is legal. Langas is just one holding. And then the question, since you're moving a court. Belly no man to be a anya a honsi say na anvie ntwa mu kusu chirimu 23 number san kokko to biem
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3: 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we'll bring a bitch in. Was the table is broken to me, broken not there. Yeah,
2: okay, okay, Semana Eritimano. Yes, or person as a Ubu table, no,
3: ever climb so.
2: It's a little bit too sweet.
3: We are
2: now you want to for camera and uncle to us.
3: Hey,
2: Oh, yes, sir.
3: That will bring no cancer more. Now, where ye ya obri adjacum, as our own, and ye and not be a war audio name, why? Or sit not the day which the bitch where your audio now your boy in studio had ye had a jab, but that be any ha. Now, Stevie Chubas Yankra was say, canina a year and confirm the same cookonkit and kittin. Okay. 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
2: Yenya Yenya Yenya Yenya Yenya Yenya
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2: Yenya Yenya Yenya Yenya
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3: Yenya Yenya Yenya Yenya
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3: Yenya Raya Asare, David Russell, any, was say, oh, dear, ne, cause so, gun, eh, yes, some more, senior coupon, oh, who gun, a mob, pa, dignity, dignity. What's I love what I'm seeing, what are you seeing?
2: What you see? Other apple,
3: David May, kind, some people say, who they are, who know, na, park with C. Thomas. Into what park we see a watch on the say in the India, yeah. Basaba GH, to my community to BBC, the OTF. Yakubu Dongo, the official Kaira.
2: Abana, then, oh, can be, I know, more genetic, yes, how,
3: yes, minim domo jome. Minim, na, kwame otere. Oh, see, Abana, you are looking good, but I say, why, when he, some more, asa, was a nice one, I'll see NDC, in New, humusia hu nimdie bia yo yate yeda se keke kaswa Steven Boy Pakwesi mu messages no ne nyina ba
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0: Oh, that reminds me, Walker, I want to show you something.
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0: Wow. That's so much. This is what real man does. If you continue like this, maybe love wouldn't be painful anymore.
1: I never stopped loving you.
0: They teach digital skills and can even earn money from it.
1: Oh.
0: Yes.
1: Interesting.
0: I'm sure. Yeah. DebrichUniversity.com. Look, I know you've been going through a lot. And I think at this point, you need to give it a try.
1: Yeah, I'll try it.
0: You still have your certificates, but you don't have any job. I think this is the best job opportunity for you.
1: Yeah. Thank you
0: try
1: very much.
0: It. Don't forget to try it, okay? Yeah.
1: What's the name again? The name
0: DebrichUniversity.com. Don't forget.
1: Okay. Thank you.

0: tell me, what's that to come thing?
1: Why?
0: You people were there talking and I was just here, like, I don't matter.
1: Well, I didn't even know you were here. Elizabeth showed it to me. She knows I'm struggling and she just wants to help. I believe when I start, things will change for us. Why does it feel like you hate your own friend? It's like you envy her. Why?
0: What else do you want me to say again?

0: Mia Franco!
1: Smart TVs.
0: Every 32.
1: Edicosi 100 inches.
0: Air conditioners.
1: Washing machines.
0: Blenders.
1: Microwaves.
0: Kettle.
1: Cooking stoves.
0: Your Samsung with CCTV cameras.
1: Any year crystal clear.
0: Never phones.
1: Any accessories.
0: Abi, you know that.
1: Franco!
0: Aye, number one.
1: Buru a Franco shop beer benwo.
0: Nekwajo electrical appliances.
1: Yet it is small.
0: First.
1: 0246-422-338.
0: And now 0555-939311.
1: And now could do www.francotrading.com.
0: Over to me ako App Store.
1: Any Play Store.
0: Nwa download do Franco app.
1: Franco!
0: Still!
1: Phone papa.
0: Is he here?
2: Hey, Raji, bitch, you knew. Just say, you're new, wait, dear. And see, I drew.
3: And so, I say,
2: just who drew, why
3: said you're all sad, one.
2: Bruh, but you can go on to me.
3: Now, cause what she says, so my enemy, I see, I'm a trade team. The Yan is over here too, and some cake. Now, they are strong, when I'm, and why, no, no.
4: Honey, she say, Congo ointment, ya enemy, I see, you're a good team, who say, come on. Now, no, no, dear, said the Yan, and I'm the Jay, and one. Hey, Gina, so, if free to take me, and Yan, ya, I'm one, yachi, I can't boom, say, and you won't free, a crow, pump, nah.
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6: Allah, Shafi, Nyamini Yaresafu.
7: Intenya train the Jinawi. Ebayonwa. Osanipa. Hello, madam.
8: Hey, Nana, me what say?
7: Hey, Intenya Winnie. Oh, in fact, why you can see you? Umusraya fepa.
8: Yeah, me, and free bra would me call thanks to you computer clinic by you know. And I'm a man who I have fe. Namia de Nina, cause I know.
7: Hey, send you pay it out your moody. Sintra. Oh, in fact, why you fine? And call a young man and tafui.
8: Aye, me, I'm a ma. Set na me bra wa wong pao. Nan so, you free thanks to you computer clinic by ye. Tough when I am in my
7: oh,
8: me fear for my bush and for would be a ya dear.
7: Eh,
8: a one year crow.
7: Oh, sir.
8: Aye.
7: Oh, and your way, dear. A bush and for and a dame catrono. A train and send him why you for when you're tough for a crow of a fever sano. Then you know your tongues to you computer. They say, crad, yeah. Fidia sort will be Brabaka. Yaria would do baby or so I was a tongues to you computer clinic. One will criano. A fish whom cross a manca sequantum pony super. So we hear tongues to you computer clinic. A friend one who may so 0545252880.
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your story. 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

change your story. 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
1: Gil, I will throw you out.
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2: 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Now, do you get the hints I've given you, or should I show you something small?
0: Honey Trap on the 4th, 5th, 6th, 11th, 12th, and 13th September 2026 at the National Theatre. 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
3: 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If you feel for Kosi Batman, Quade, Buba, Oprah, Fonilo, Kenya, I can go on and on and on. Yeah, celebrate those songs and memories of Quest from Gosokra. I am Doma from Y2K Jam. My Enshiawa de Dom. 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And Fieda, 2nd October 2026. 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And a double. 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MMA. 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Papa B. Name of my real crew dancing shoes. 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Abessa Tola. 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
9: 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You be call moa abra. 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Our phone, net dial is *165#. Oh, MTN so says, see ya. Send you my way, ya. Cause say no way.
10: 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Yeah, take you back to the days. Waka ye fi afi 2000. Na he fly fu chine mubari. 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Anyum pani ye. 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Obrafu one ilo Kenya. I can go on and on and on. Yeah, celebrate those sounds and memories. So kwen so kosokura. Hey, I do my friend Y2K.

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3: 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His praise choral the When Bad Is Better, Ebreu Musical Theater, Ekakuma, Na Edamani Hunu, Gidye, Waseto, Ene Elita Suo Edi, Esenyankupon Ayiko Mua, Entrese Oniho, Etada, Ashensudia, Yeshe Nimu, 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
4: Perfect. Summit. Summit. Summit. Summit. Summit. Summit. Summit. Summit. Summit. Summit. Summit. Summit. Summit. Summit. Summit. Summit. Summit. Summit. Summit. Summit. Summit. Summit. Summit. Summit. Summit. Summit. Summit. Summit. Summit. Summit. Summit. Summit. Summit. Summit. Summit. Summit. Summit. Summit. Summit. Summit. Summit. Summit. Summit. Summit. Summit. Summit. Summit. Summit. Summit. Summit. Summit. Summit. Summit. Summit. Summit. Summit. Summit. Summit. Summit. Summit. Summit. Summit. Summit. Summit. Summit. Summit. Summit. Summit. Summit. Summit. Summit. Summit. Summit. Summit. Summit. Summit. Summit. Summit. Summit. Summit. Summit. Summit. Summit. Summit. Summit. Summit. Summit. Summit. Summit. Summit. Summit. 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

0: calcium, folic acid, and a B vitamin. 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
1: you. 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
0: have
1: Madame more capsules now.
0: Oh, see, yeah, now we are your damn for the catcher. 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

Yesu betimi aye na abro so. Na fe wani agia. Beka se ah timi pa na mini. Timi na radi aye mi say. Oh my goodness. 27 minutes to 4. 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

0: know what's in free sabre copium sabre you mean on sia. As Dan Comatino, Papa Bills, Robert Eduette, Prisla, my man says Scott. And then so the Obochi Dompa, our very own Akuma Mama Zimbi. Yes. 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
1: Easy
0: Oh my goodness. 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
1: You know.
0: We are too much. 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There's a, wish ye Akumana on, na, on crash you one in somewhere. Kana wanka sana ma mini mobile phone way. 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We are too much. We are too much.
1: God is good.
0: And Charlie, why are you this style, eh?
1: Mhm.
0: What chrome all these years?
1: Yeah.
0: And Charlie. Are you serious? Kane no na ye hu ana ye say bia o. O dress say anache say san tumana no but later ne hu say say I am a combination.
1: Yeah.
0: Anache say toda enye one particular cloth pe. But ofa we na. Enti aya obo eto on watam wa she oti. Ana wujina ona na obo de. Tell us, how do you do this?
1: Yo, Jerry, me that say, me chia, ofie kwan so, obi viera, and then, one more muti e wa manoni, the whole
0: mm-hmm,
1: world
0: mm-hmm.
1: is great.
0: Yeah.
1: Yeah, me ana mebo, by grace.
0: Wow.
1: Yeah.
0: Wow. Ah, just say, no help.
1: Debbie, help.
0: Obi a nina on chain na, obo a, odi a dne ko round, round.
1: No, me a.
0: Hey! Charlie, you too much. Mon journey and what YouTube won. Now they who write YouTube no sooner. Said they abotre, said they were him no. Yeah, or chest away no. Without help, be out from anybody.
1: Yeah.
0: On way, Jinawa, San, which one, just say. Oh, God. Man. And it looks good on you. If I talk too much. And I. Ma, Johnny and I emotional. Who's the Australian? I say Australian trust kakra. Who's the inside hono? Hono yah ni storage no.
1: There is that in the jacket. Who names those days now? Andy Dossie.
0: Yeah.
1: Sadden happen. And can people be duku okrom?
0: Say na obi anymore.
1: It's me jai.
0: Let me put on backers. I don't say stay in a band here and a fede. I be na man for who I no mukoriwa pumpa mo. Okay, another day. Nibibia now except Nika keep it.
1: That's right. But Mr. Romo, I'm the mushy, I'm mad, my yes,
0: I'm mad. Yes, I'm mad.
1: You know, but too, you know.
0: Yeah. Hey, there be now, who go to idea reasons, and now why? Hey, come on, you're too much.
1: But
0: I'm saying, now, I'm out for these some questions. Akuma, Owain, yeah, the idea, and same baby, and then there, wah,
1: me wey mo here some dem one na we here.
0: You know, can we beat from kakra no mu say because edu ba bi kura no maso abu. Of course this oh Jerry, oh there. And auntie Akuma, oh na dey Akuma. Sa, o ka so o crumbs. Oh what say just say. Edi Akuma wan ka sa kan bi che.
1: Oh okay.
0: Fast me na.
1: Me wo ho nya mi adu me wo ho. Me ji ma ho me na kakra.
0: Yeah.
1: So that definitely bibia be fine.
0: Good. Someone from the horse's own mouth. Oh, home kakra. 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
1: debi yanko ni boko
0: mabesra mi jiwa ha jie ne oni e bogu msa ani e kwa ani adia
1: yeah.
0: Once again kuma ye mwa kwa ba and it feels good to see you
1: sure
0: and then you're looking good as always.
1: God is good.
0: Yes.
1: God okay. Is good.
0: Why ansana no ye di asdobe ma Ecobank. Yes, show you my dinner, say, and you want your tea, dear, nah. I'm gonna de brain, and no, any other day in the Ecobank music sweep. Nah, Ecobank for a fun worker. You rip up. Yeah, the end of videos of our time, baby, bro. It's a short video, and so be actually no too for. Sometimes, it is better, say, I did be well, be trashful. Keke. Nah, one marco. Yes, so the assembly chair now for her in chair. Oh, yeah, tin, pia. I thought that. Baby, be cool, we need enye fresa. It today, be basa video. So, but in the meantime, yenda Ecobank say, or say, and they cry there, or maybe be a very simple the amount. You download the Ecobank mobile app, no, from the Google Play Store or App Store for 2 hour bills, fire transfers, outdoor, create a virtual card to data, airtime, and they can win our brown hair, Hong Kong banking hall, Ecobank, the Pan African Bank. Nafe, yeah, quay any mono, yeah, fast down so my Belmont. They say as an abeja should be more, they say the more the yip, smoother, creamier, just say more refreshing than ever before. It is carefully crafted with unique ingredients. Come on, pa. Yeah, just say we know it is made for everyone who celebrates their greatness every day. So where Jumamu will feel, we'll spend time with family and friends. But what they are, so a chilled bottle of Belmont. Na etimi akoyie kama edi amao ubetimi enya de ato e wo shop bia benu bia mu na onso wa share eye o Belmont moment no with us on Instagram and on TikTok at Bell Beverages GH and also so eno no but ubetimi afre 0544-335-800 and 0544-335-900 na inquiries bia na ope bulk orders onso a na etimi eno accounts and Belmont also shine your greatness, Belmont, a new malt experience. FDA, I move you now. I just say a yepa. Mother range that runs to diet. Now say I can for the mouth. See if you better you need. Come on, why for fair fair. Ijina aye mother soap. Yeah, no. Udi dry now. What here? Now for mother ghetto. Then mother zone. And also more powerful cleaning. And then if you want to keep your hands germ free, there, yeah, recommend it. Aye mother hand wash and sanitizer. When you man a use you say mother washing powder. No, you're improving with Oxy Plus. If you're name any you poop, and I feel so say if you think kawabi account tidy more. Mother range will be handle our tough stains. Nina the amana at wife if come. Products in are available in stores nationwide. And until Yanwa Mansa County, have a fresh start every day with mother like no other. And then my way, so a simple and affordable life insurance, your mile option to save. Whether I list 165 hash or MTN, so no one signing up. And no more Aquina, I enjoy life insurance cover up to 19,170 Ghana cedis for yourself. And a free cover for one family member. If it's near your mommy and our papa, umi and mubi, and now ma, mubi, and now say, ukunu, and now we're now the natural suffer, come on, pa. Nemum, assembly about Kopetiawa, or say, yeah, my way, kase, no way, and why, I don't know. Now, my way, things will say, and they empty and 30 promo no guswa air running then and unti but more than I say on so the whole ebbe she will be over dial star 530 hash and I'll become my empty and app no so now the one she be and take note say every call via every test via every browse via every mobile transaction via every connection to home fiber any every activity be take place where my empty and app no subia no a bomb out me nya pointer a bit me more binya a one of the 9 brand new Toyota Land Cruiser Prado so omode man afi over 10 million Ghana cedis and also omode man ti omode a sounds so dey obetimi ashemu bi MTN 30 promo as it make every move count and they Pharma Trust Limited and so e dey enupa e somye se malaria e tetewa a group of quite comfort the man war a limit trust we anti malaria continue terminal lumifantrin yeah no ebwa A2 a 3D assay. You're on a tablet for adults and a free flavored suspension for children. And I feel so, so, how they are. Won't be here. Trazo 400. the suspension on and a tablet wall we a broad spectrum family the wema the kum aye and son types ni na na I want to answer to me aba. When you have to know what you mean, you can do papa and one nam. Any friend of Bioglobin Shop, you have a capsule, so you can provide iron, vitamin B12, and a few folic acid. You know, kaboom, a boy, a reduce anemia. And my Friday, you know, a baby by drops, you have a shop, a car home. And also, a support of my omo inya proper growth. Come on, pa. It's not secret, all the essential vitamins and minerals. When you put beyond part, baby, so pains be on our feeling and what they are. But what they are, Silverman, I can Neurodol, hot gel, and I say ice gel, a beboa, na a 2 pins, and I say a diamond, beatia, webbim. I feel bashia, sister beauty, Mr. Wayne, I say, ah, I saw a young lady, ba. Yeah, boy, chief, you have to be that way, nipa. Bashia, man, business, I say, man, say, boy, bisa, no, saffono. Secret in a dema way. Your friend, a droby value man, a maddy, and a value woman, and no, from a transform, I call a UK. 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Rudu Bia Biano. On Sabeka, na on so wet me, Edia Bohom Branca Cracker. Me patro and yen cyber security tip of the day. Ya de Nantier. By kind courtesy, Virtual Security Africa, and then they know, or say, back up your data. Back up your data. And it goes on to say, ensure important files are backed up automatically to a secure cloud service or an offline backup. Periodically, I have now what tested, I should say, obey me, I restore files not successfully. It is the old term now, say, so data, who need any nakes aqua, and answer all files, I hold war, information, I hold one in Yano, as I say, a bribiano, utimi, a backing up. Yeah, no, bet me, a backing up, a warrior, a secured cloud service, and now cry offline backup, no, it could be, say, would be good pen drive, be so, you know, the capacity, no, any me, and now hard drive, be external hard drive, nay, they can't come home as well. Not just say, oh, they are sure be cool. No, we're once a while, periodically. What test I say? Wait to me and restore our files not successfully. How you sir? A BBiano, or how be an EHB, be a buy up and an app now them now calling him. So, cyber security tip away, it is brought to you by Virtual Security Africa. Yeah, that almost say. If I show at breakfast, I have been saying, my friend, no, Milo all in one, sir. No more taffeta from my house, I'm when near Gia, near there, because, oh, share, sir. Rich chocolate, you know, and then that milky way in the woman. I may yet there were quans from Koso. But you see, it is not just about net denon kwan, that milky chocolatey taste in the pill. There's so much goodness in every pack. Into Utopia, Mr. Bebri, just take a minute, read about it, and check it out for yourself. Ubeunsam pa, important nutrients, pa pa pa. Combined with malt for that support energy release, cocoa for that rich taste, and milk. For calcium, yes, support your mom as they grow. So keep choosing Milo all in one, not just for that special, you know, taste, but also for the nourishing goodness. Milo, or say energy to go further. And no, patcho, and ne? Mwa, momo, ah, no more, wish you would, mwadidi. Na, se nyame ya do mwa, tiye. Yesterday we spoke about this. It was between 12 and 1 p.m. today. Momo A. Say, if I come on a way, nyebia, tie, no worries. Nyami Adma, on Sunday, another Momo hour, Eba. Sunday, the 13th of September. Where there, you had bro, 6 p.m. to 7 p.m. 1 hour only. Yes. Just buy airtime worth at least 10 CDs on your Momo app. Obeto Momo app no so. What I say? Nafe why enjoy instant reward during the Momo app. Remember date near Sunday the 13th of September 2026 and the time is between 6 and 7 p.m. Momo R is brought to you in partnership with the Gaming Commission of Ghana, Ghana's official gaming regulator, committed to promoting safe, fair and responsible gaming. Terms and conditions ka kra ho. It's your best chance I am share na ma share so e dey amain. Na producer video you must have been that's the video now ready for too quick now for you in common for video too quick in common if I try joining in ewo YouTube no so say see ya join here see ya join your YouTube no so say if I try share video in mine. You see the boy in a red shirt. A video no TV in common you. Minim the abrantia na that is why he's being chased. And de enye ho na e me problem. But osha emrantia mienu na e chase ya bamu na o share red shirt no. Wadwane abesia ko wura kago ka na esi onum. Now two guys he oba ku kura hammer bi pa na de otim say omunya abrantia na ombedi nawu. Omo ani abre omo chase ni serious pa. De oye e de that one I don't know. And a brand new granny nano, and obey who say, cargo car waste ya. And me say, ye delivery, ye name a BFM. And no, ye fast no rua carnum. Boxes ne share carnum. And now, or what share box ne bakum. 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
2: 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Yeah, my Casau, or the Omrami Pimo Honma,
0: Obanquadia,
2: Obanquadia,
0: Obanquadia. We mean Miss Quest, we are not a San Comondi and Thai in the bottom. The only problem be on moi, ye can say, or more a war or how mupa, be on moi, any problem, no? Which means, master moi, a branty air can, Nelson Sabe will be two and a more bunny a problem, because one, because hey, any uncle who said the air can, and any more specialized was I, you, the end, and any music, and any mean to me, dear, now bet me, I can't fast, I want my mouth when you want to say, oh, even though, Banasana, Moana, Mujina, or Nasa, Mutimi, Buan, maybe a Sikasimu, yet you train, Bisania, Diana, or Mutimina, or Toswaba.
2: Okay. Near tennis, I own the Bahaba Hospital and Yanda Cropenia de Bahona, when ya, ya DBA, how Pumasi break. Name Mono, Abrina, Abribiano, Yadia, Oba, Nidikaya, Eddie Abasamba review near her senior, eh, you know, and Passe, Yadeno, it was Yana, Sibisa.
0: Yeah,
2: and it is so, and a year Usika Semen, so ya can once more. It will be a friend say installment, say Utiadon, Kakran, Kakra, copy him a brea, Hobeto, there is a winning su, Sabri, dear, Mehuatome, alongside, and also, I say, a DBA also, we. Ifri hubiara na ese why the way if we enti enye bibia e pick and cry cash and carry as in bia se obai as we ni ska putu obi si nda ho enya de e behro be bia bia be enti sa
0: okay not just say meti asi year me di me problem ne buy na first day no e bia me di bibi kakra to ho
2: yeah
0: na ya hweme
2: yeah
0: yes court that's it bra
2: yes
0: na ukoba koba koba ti na e bia ututu an kakra kra
2: yes copem ebra ho beto
0: ho beto on there just say oh
2: yeah no where we bia on say ban heba hospital you focus on so ni about e bia o sika na o ba bi ti na mo mun say hwel ma ya de na e ha no kunya ho ho de a o be kwa kwedi e ho dance a chi bi na amani pa no so de e chira de ababi pim and nti e no na ye prime focus and how about e bia de o de be ba no
0: that's nice that's nice right and ti my actually I'm quite be a contact number and if I'm come on
2: you and yeah by her hospital or here shall quite and cry your baby a friend and said Spentes 18 junction of a cow baby I can so we see your Spentes 18 junction we see your hope taxi for home load catch on say oko a by her hospital as your sound so and I could be mook mass and so baby a friend say atun so gugu a buying IRS abia can see that you pay we who buy her hospital oh the number say didi juma a 0244 0244 988 004 and that's 0244 083 482 0244 083 482 and then see send a week can then so be one man or how more or yadi mu yadi be tete no or the friend number no naji a munch movie a bibi a person busa at a far yare how and I say opus ubusa at a far by heba hospital who be an or the friend's number see yadi a bejo so
0: All right, yeah, right, yeah, right, yeah, right, yeah, right, yeah, right, yeah, right, yeah, right, yeah, right, yeah, right, yeah, right, yeah, right, yeah, right, yeah, right, yeah, right, yeah, right, yeah, right, yeah, right, yeah, right, yeah, right, yeah, right, yeah, right, yeah, right, yeah, right, yeah, right, yeah, right, yeah, right, yeah, right, yeah, right, yeah, right, yeah, right, yeah, right, yeah, right, yeah, right, yeah, right, yeah, right, yeah, right, yeah, right, yeah, right, yeah, right, yeah, right, yeah, right, yeah, right, yeah, right, yeah, right, yeah, right, yeah, right, yeah, right, yeah, right, yeah, right, yeah, right, yeah, right, yeah, right, yeah, right, yeah, right, yeah, right, yeah, right, yeah, right, yeah, right, yeah, right, yeah, right, yeah, right, yeah, right, yeah, those ones as usual, baby. Now, Nina Muno, you need to see this play. When you say, Uncle Boo White, Nino, pound for the one in the bar, normally a bar. So I say, heavy pa. Now, Nyamea Adumwa Honey Trap, he is shown on the 11th, the 12th, and the 13th of September 2026. A way National Theater. Me pacho, a 300 series per show. Say, Unkwa. And I pay 500 cedis per show, say, Moye, Mienua. And I, you walk 225 for holders of the Roverman loyalty cards. Mode Mubinyano at 225 cedis. 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Udo Aniche, Wakana offices. I hold one now. On Boundary Road, NFA American House, NFA Opedia House. I would now be near Biato. NFA, so, the usual outlets. That's Joy FM Front Decks, Airport Shell, community 11 shell, Danceman shell, and a fee Batruna total. And would now be near Beato for inquiries. Any large orders, no between phrase 050-554-6010. And I'll send a WhatsApp message for 050-554-6030. Sponsors no Waka Now, Apotica, Koba, and so it can be, and media partners no M Notify and Logistics Movers, and so it should be Roverman Productions or say Be the Difference. And no. Last week you didn't come na yes, and come on the part na which means a more them a munchy dan ko yes ano. And may I say na the other side no it's no yeah the other side. We're talking about a pam. Send now Ubunifer Covenant no. So for saying the covenant no. Okay. It said the share yes yen an animal kwa pambia pam ni wa ni ni obi. But and they am wine kra pam no na anko ye. And then so and they you know a pam ni bi onsu emuye. It's about the good side

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0: 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Enter Rade catch David Psalm 89 verse 20. The ma Solomon twem pana ye ne ye ma bebre anem fata. Ba okoso nya sika chen wo hini bia. Eye David ne kwaya pam bi tufi ho. Aha, David kwaya pam a na eye ye di apam.
1: Yeah.
0: Psalm 89 verse 20 to 40. Now pick Psalm 89, 20 to 28 and 1. A radical says, so our Bible no ha. I am watch your Bible no.
2: Aha. You. First, I just say, my memoir. I am wine fast why now?
0: Or see, also, or check your mouth. One check your mouth. What's a radical and coupon catching
2: it? When you are quotation?
0: Psalm 89, verse 28.
1: Okay.
0: Oh, 20 and a started time of cost abolition of person sit down, menyame. Into 28 near better. Or this are this obesity down my rather pen a radical catching day time say, I dream power into another quap pamuishano. Into Sadan and Solomon Bessian. And to a catcher, the reserve was my whom I call David. But the oil as rano, may sabbat in Timon. Into damn a catcher was when you mean be a sorry. When you mean be a juma, when you meet in Timujuma. Into a coffer pam to me be fia. Young Fanim be a fiano. You didn't bet in Timobusia. You had a pam to me bet in Timujuma. Yeah, they are pumped to me betting Timo Busia. Okay. And to what in Timo Busia, no more ye, I'm my papa Mukoko in Yanaso. Ajajin Sassi, Ayaja Padia, Winchman, Obaya, also their own count on counts, and Yabusian Dina Wisu. It's a pamu, so Yanadia.
2: 89:28.
0: Aha.
2: Or say, I will forever preserve my loving devotion to him.
0: Aha.
2: And my covenant.
0: And what?
2: With him. My covenant with him.
0: Aha.
2: Will stand fast.
0: Aha. Not as it mamma pametim ho. 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I had to an issue shabon sabusian fia, but do a fian free free. 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
0: 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Oh, 1 million. Anya thousand. Over 1 million 2 million times more than ba ye. Ne akwate se ba ifo ya kwalate se 5 years. Na covenant ye te se wo. A better than a quarter 5 years and no word to Miyako. It is a pump to me do so a bomb paya or to miss for press so a bomb paya enough for a bomb. Tama pass who kicking on, no, so suppresso or suppresso presso summer. It's a pump to me in Ubek, who pump and a can of panu a mouth how mu yadding for presso more. Will be a pump to me dinner soon. So bomb paya no do level beer where you break his idea no. Too many pressing money how mu yadding.

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0: 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Now, when they are your couldn't da, a transfer better announcement, so from fans and canoe. And I'm so young one who booned it. And I was winning your mammy, Quan was there, been was say, I pumped to me away, fear and a mammy, Quan some fire, they went through so. Mammy, your mammy, as soon as he be so, Nipo is winning when he poured through as soon as he. And I'm beside soon when he poured, as was a papa minimum. And I'm sad, didn't I pump to me, my Quan was when we're Pedado do. Was sit down by a phone, Kuna won't cry. I'll be sibi quo. I to be America. And to 2 minutes, who a person who are Jennifer's. Or no boss who know a TFO or who know. Scratch it by GNO and Yama Jennifer's in Timify and Tunoso. Jerry. The year German Rayan. And why a young Pablo Wednesday and the young Pablo. I appoint me who was up a message, be brave, sir. Man, I would to use one from a brutal cry by the dignity. And I'm a testing so better, master. Wouldn't me say? Wednesday, no one bear 9 time on. My, no, I respond. Wa respond to life. Now, the all respond to him. I'm not bluffing, even detective say. For the past 2 years, no one who are there, my, no. By no more trumpets. By says, so maybe who, or the or respond to him, no. Machine that be detective say, be done, you're from the emergency theater. And the man, eh, my coin say, Amun san on fan kotia and see yes. Wa respond to anti physical treatment be anwa. Doctors and person de mana brofono. Omum agree na bibia be juma. Time ba kwa me tikan mene mana ekasa. And to the show. Wanu ye innocent you. What is German in Oban Brew? By Wodi. Why a young man bear 45 years? By and near my ba and near my fa. And I 2 minutes or no be yin to a bad you and when yum. A pam to me not that funeral, and two chefs you know, you pay out. And you know, me besides Adam Papa, no, mammy, you know, as a papa, no, offer some wa utu, Bakunu, or your deaf and then one cassada, and where Jimmy Jifu Jifu. And then Bakunu, so no sooner 22 years, or no sooner any coin channel, one and Namaha, name sweet chief for her. Now, and now, what say, when you're sassica, when you know, mammy, you know, pa, dachi. 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bar for ye. O check it, Solomon for the annual bona every 3 months, quarter, every 3 months. Now Solomon says he cannot convert it by Nessica Munod $11 million and he has sacrificed Murad every 3 months.
1: Wow.
0: Chroma Sikafua, 80 million dollars every 3 months, every 3 months, every 3 months, every 3 months. In 2 cars, 6 months, boom, we're 22 million. Another 6 months, now 44 million dollars. Chroma will be 44 million dollars at twice, we're about 5 years. The old friend is sick in Obaba for Mumpejabi. 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Where yet what they ya sacrifice renew ni papa covenant or yet oh. 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And ya then anana kwaje busum besi fear by yen koko. 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
1: Radio Universal.
0: Now, obey the one say, me, Bishop Bonigas, me, Jerry, me, A, to me, I would say A, B, C, D. Now, upon miracles, and you made me in a bit to me.
1: Sir,
0: you know, make a church. We
1: did do ya,
0: or jamming, or jamming, or TME, or jamming, nami burpenny, where we are gimpa, no 8 years. Second born, 1 year or graduate, just 2 years, June, July, or no, or 6 years. Third born, on what level 2 or level 3 and 6 years I speak, or no, or 4 years. And I get to Akura, me by Yana, me near message, UPS say, me ban with chat, 100% into no Oma Fano, into a bit media Koranaba, or no, no, 1 year, 8 months.
1: At the time, I would be out,
0: and we jammy. 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
1: in India.
0: Oh, no, I found so back, we a friend do. Or no, so in the Yirijan, or never across 6 months. Not back 2 years. Not back 4. Not back who penny, no, no, or six. And two shanty again, the or six in Timimiko, but we can't crack. Tier you, Jerry. And now, we jank where gumso. Now, may a do by Mimiko preacher, Mitimura Conqualano. 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
0: 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And you must start to stabilize it. And to obey them who say, maybe they may look you. And now, me nana, and mommy, into the American, bear 300 years as a woe. Now, she bear beyond quitting to my DNA. If you crum, a coffin, a bassy flack, a cocofodia. Now, Sunday, a phone call went to Yampa Hoko. I want to quit into Miss Adian. And when we hear Desi was say, and since we'll be betting my break is Adiano, I do a wood day debating Timiano, and sweat my year flow. And the Jalia Capam was someone. A pamela dear papa dear Trinqua. Ebiano, mammy, sumiami ye, who could see Debbie Manyame, what top road to be the achar, sorry, and all the Japadia Biacha, so no in Yamiaqua pam, not more benefiting.
1: You cry, I say, Radunim semi nibi, median nan, I mean, Tiadiria, me, you know, that your mammy must say, yes, I drink,
0: and you are from a peer. Now, Quayasa, now Nanako to a connolly. 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
0: 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Noah, Noah. Was men who quap him. 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Eh, 9-12. Was men who quap him. I'm the rainbow in a bear, a palm moon century. Yemu me bribian su a better one. Memma rainbow in a pee. My be cancel.
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0: 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Ya quap palm, ya am fawa, ya can, wa, besen.
1: It ya brogus, Bob Brana, our yes, and be a mumu de bia,
0: and tacho.
1: But the moment now, be
0: and panas, I bet you am watching him when ya jia, by what ya won't Philippe. I'm pretty. Obama be maso so so. The moment wa deka abe show no, wa breaking mra no. Apam ne be wura be man ma frustrate wa ma wale le beti wani so.
1: Bishop my echira kwan no days.
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3: 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Eye Puma Cola. Pa pa pa. Bold taste, chilled moments, good times with friends. Puma Cola brings fun to every moment. So make sure se obe enjoy no. What I say, Ophelia from Wani Adia. Hey, available at a shop near you. It is proudly produced by Casa Preco PLC. Now, sir, I get the incredible to FDA, I move, she move, now, Wajia to Muse, a yepa. Yami Adma this Sunday, so you had a more cassette, you may never bring what the FM, so Pukuya 101, my two baby, never bring. Sponsors near Joy Industries, Afia Wimbora Spicy Kebab, and a Puk Skilly. Mokasa is powered by Pukuya 101 Concept. Konkonsa Udo ni ne wa, nombidi ni ne. 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You know what I'm saying? Epacho Oda, Ayada good. 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Akwe Juma. Abu Ejuma good. And until you come for a latest form, Eddie Amawo. We and a tried and tested brand for almost 60 years. Ewa Ghana Maimu. Foam mattresses, types are hold on in na you will be. Yeah, the no swan papa no. Yeah, outlets ni de baby, or my fana be pia be febia be ho. Se se kura de oba ye shre said de wabusu no tier o age u mudru ni a de. They are chasing some mattress way and now Kodaswa a bit me abwa wo. And pants so Kodaswa to me say yes, what the mattress is, but latest foam he did. Aye, do you move? Into our southern sector, phrase 0302-231-155. 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Yeah, be fine. Yeah, be ma empeni for akasa. 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Okay, ude gofi. Yeah, akwaba, akwaba, akwaba. Say some way.
4: Nyamiado, nyamiado, nyamiado. Na mama tina we dimia. Ukuti afetiri.
3: Just say. Some pressure no basa na. Who say? Time no. Bob biemu say na. Who say? Do days binimu say na say. When sama interview bi sama be ye isa na. Who say?
4: I had him
3: first one. Ye isa na. Ha.
4: I had him every. Meti asi.
3: Di mireni say ni adi adi. Basa bibi oko ye di.
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4: Afike we ye. Atomo.
3: O yan pa e bi suzi e mat.
4: Eno ka no offered.
3: Ano de o ka. Oh ba e bi suzi e mat an kaza. So on there on. Eh ni ante no but it is actually suzi e mat.
4: Oh sir. Eh nice.
3: Ti open kra ma mo ka kra ma. O se.
4: Say,
3: Yes, sir.

0: I read what would you can say wanna yeah basa basa catch reno catch reno Ube Esther Smith dear so
1: Debbie Debbie Debbie Debbie and can Friday the uncle baby sir
0: and you go anywhere
1: Gregory
0: yes
1: Obi attach me
0: 20 years Esther Smith dear so
1: Debbie Debbie who Debbie who there oh yeah, my main wrong.
2: It's so heavy.
0: Oh, what did you
1: do? Friday, let me see us that's better then. Yami had over Friday.
0: And then coming my name, check.
1: Yeah, we would have had over Friday. Obeti mi ya ma oji ni udi da bi se nye no. Ti, brother we. Obi catch where me say. Car mono. Ah, eye tie rubber.
0: Yeah.
1: Ompe. Ada ya car ni experience. Ompe omo a omo twi dada.
0: Yeah.
1: Nti o tem na wo twi a. Kani nim hawa ebesi.
0: Oh yes. Nti said the okan esa nti wadwem yo car car nko ade a eno so esa.
1: E car so asem wa na make. Eye car so asem. E na make.
0: E
1: car so asem e na make. Oye. E esa na tie. Na brother wo he. You see you smell good.
0: Mm-hmm.
1: It's a good compliment.
0: Yeah.
1: Until they add today to it. You smell good. It's a good compliment.
0: Yeah.
1: Until they add today to it. Not just the rest of the days, really. One K.
0: I got it.
1: You see, when you taste a little luxury,
0: mm-hmm.
1: then your brain begins to understand corruption. I'm telling you.
0: I'm telling you.
1: You taste a little luxury, then your brain begin to understand the word corruption. I'm telling you. Oh dear, me do see a chelp. Me didn't say Scott. So Oti region, you feel chronic KJB. Now just say, oh dear, who can?
0: No way,
1: JB. French in your country, you say, Jevel Cabel. Now just say, what the tested day?
0: So like, when be
1: when chose what?
0: When be vimo pa.
1: And yeah, me kwe di ayet, Meda.
0: Now, it's not what you're going to say.
1: Meda.
0: Okay, so. Young fast animal Puma Cola, papa, a whole new vibe. Young one PBA chap, crying babia. Not to say, a month for shish, you know, nah, my sister, I don't want Jimonia, I'm on home, a baba, and we near the idea. Make sure say a world chilled, a bass out feeling vibe in the year pass. What I say, yes, TSC Puma Cola, a whole new vibe, produced by Casapecum PLC. They are available in our shops and stores and supermarkets. I would not know any nah. Emu, that's what it is. Now, afi ekwemwe bi enti yema mpenifo nkasa na yemfa irrigated sports and so entraso 106.3 Adom FM.
3: Fellow Ghanaians, brothers and sisters, this is Hassan Ayerga. 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It's real sports. Best for you, good for you.
0: Okay, so best for you, good for you, no, not just say. Of François, we want trust on this side of my end.
4: Well. Uh-huh. Please, I get a sports. A perfect program.
0: That's right.
4: Perfect engagement.
0: Mm-hmm.
4: And perfect, unrespected. I get a sports. So, listen to I get a stop. You grow old and you die old. Thank you.
0: Thank you too. Safo.
5: 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I'm listening Alligator's Spot on Adom FM 106.3 FM. So you listen, Prophet Kuchacha. I'm listening and I'm here. God bless you.
0: Bless you too. Langabel.
6: Ladies and gentlemen, my name is Joseph Langabel, King of the Jews, the chief general for the national team.
0: Hmm.
6: I Alligator Soap.
0: Yeah.
6: Adom FM, number one, the old Ghana. If you jealousy go quench, observers are worried,
0: okay.
6: Believers are enjoyed. I aggregate sports. No sympathy for the cripple.
0: Yeah.
6: After the criminal war, take it to the dancers. Over war.
0: Sisi.
7: Other for me, didn't you? Sisi Chung. Now, they be a meeting, I aggregate sports. There's no day. Minty I irrigated because Mitya manage it. Now, Mr. Sir,
0: where's the come up? May I quabba?
8: Yamia Quaku.
0: Upon Mutizang,
8: Yamia don't answer.
0: No, so me, where you're pa, Yamia don't
8: tell the radius.
0: Yeah,
8: I'm a
0: quabba.
1: Yeah, you are bravening.
0: Sounds weird.
1: Yeah, me do.
0: Yeah, do you? Akuma. Akuma.
7: Yeah, yeah.
0: Sounds weird.
7: I don't.
0: Nice. Oh, wait. I asked him where I can roll Rosa. I didn't watch him. Okay, so did you know the Kwashiman mo sa danje e ma ka kwa ba
2: obi ne be ka se baba me makwa ba
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0: ah na wo se omo se sa kwashiman din no
7: e mi hu won tentan no so
0: e di akwa ba
7: Facebook
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7: e so ohene no da ho ade e body tia
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7: se friend bo sum twima enye
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7: wi mi so omo ba chichire no mfri twi ne ba
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7: me bo chira ho se
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0: Ah, e ka se. But you see, enti adenti na. Hwe yin na ye wo issue so. Na ye koba ye kobai. The people we deal with on a daily basis. Enye bibia na timi ko as expected though.
7: Yeah.
0: Sometimes I never be and call ye, but and ye bibia necessary yeah the better obia numsa o. Me there me I don't see why because me new obi o issue. Eh?
7: Oh.
0: Me new di parkuna kasa. Ya resolve your issue. Ya call baby. 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But send me baby jina o. And now, when you first mercy on the business, and I'm in here, and I say, no, so I'm a kind, they're not so I'm a kind. And I had a sad and I
7: as a politician, be a minimum cream. Oh, yeah, I say, oh, yeah, dear, my wife, no team. And yet, the wire man will be a wire man.
0: I say, It's about time they stop those things. Where they've gotten to, they don't need those things to promote whatever they want to do.
7: There's no need.
0: That's baby, I'm going to do it.
1: What if they are not trying to promote anything?
0: And I make it.
2: Open it. Debbie, open it.
1: So,
2: I be anka sano efo efo ono no onfa ne masa ni agro
8: obeka
2: o ze gama gan gama yi
1: si attempts and conditions in Ghana and now come
2: say eh me man here one e wa ru kwa very plan say san komo ne no mudi no eya na efo ne anefa ni serious was one more dey turn there We shouldn't take advantage. You say, "Na me ne kwame ana kuaku ye fine de ye secret bi wa na ye keep ba bibi ba ne ba be kan wa sem but ohwe efonzo a na bia na onu so person make reference to the fact that oni pa onu ne ye fine pa ah no onu ne mi to make that point.
8: Oh, Davina say we need to be
1: a fan. Who's
2: a video? Oh, to me make this point so.
8: Oh,
2: we be a back up to sacred.
8: Then we amadu an krodi.
2: Oh, but make us sir.
1: Where the person
8: was so stressed. Oh, my name is Mama. Said you better obo hunu say oba Robert D. That's all you
1: hear. And Osha.
0: But you win him.
1: Efun so kwai chiri
0: pa. We dey enter there ba sir. This is not the first time this jollof thing is about. Let me say this matter na ma aye your some man ba kunu so e type. Jollof reference in pa. O dey mami modi. Sa ko dey. 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O be fi awo agodu. Jollof dey enya na.
1: Yes. If we are going by
0: I say I cook.
1: Yes.
0: You say or no?
1: That's my wife.
0: My wife.
8: No, say no wife. Go back. I said no for
1: my wife.
8: Go back.
1: My wife cook for you, but I cook.
2: Yeah. And if we don't jollof around.
1: Only mnuwa. Yes, I just. You need. Da wa money idea. Na ayi. Say ye ken. Efo sa ko ne chiko fa oni. Tamo bo. Yes, wa bo. Ayi sa ko di mani jasum ni idea ni na. Oko fa ni na. But you two idea na nyende u. And some show.
0: Ah, but you know what? You. Enti ni yes say. Asimba ya na.
2: Nyende u. Bagwa ku efo nunu. Say funu mi hu ni se se na o ma ye no o man o ma nema e se e ha no ha and onu
0: say onu say you are not the same. Yeah, the adibi wo hono a obetimi aka che kofi obetimi be fa ne ku ba e bia aka che obi a e bua kwa be bo sume miensa na sa asem na aka obi hu bia pa na sa
2: de no ba se me na mo fo mi e me na mo fo bi different ib
0: yeah
2: na. Yeah, we friend be dey say wo ya papa.
0: Mm.
2: If you can say wo ya papa so ha. Any adam for back be for e gbanu otu kan.
0: Mm.
2: Any dey call this uncle born am guy say I been work catch say na wo ya papa.
0: Mm.
2: O friend me was the mic. Na be friend me catch him say wo ya papa. Me wo ya papa. Ashi na ma.
8: Ashi o wo ya dia
2: ya bro. Into a bad down no aye nyina nam no. Na for wo ya papa no. Ono su bi sebi. It is true say na okane so bo ha.
1: Yeah.
2: Aha.
1: O nim how to take things.
2: Aha. And won su un say.
1: Okay, the word is oya petty. That is the word I can use. Yes,
8: oya petty. Ono so ka on
2: person obeti. Obeti.
8: And I fetch
1: you.
8: Cause
1: that
8: word niche so oya petty. Oya petty
2: so
8: so anye. Ono so mpe.
2: And
1: no because that
8: emotions
1: in ground
8: no
1: on pekra.
8: Ono so
1: ka
8: on person
1: obeti.
0: Na adentina.
1: That's how
0: we work. That's how we work. That's how
1: because I refer to opening for posting video here now. Say, man, you
0: can't open it.
2: I'm not bad.
0: You don't have to mention people. Eh?
2: Yes.
0: It will open you. So, sir, Apache, oh, yeah,
2: I'm not going to say,
8: I'm not sure. Sa picture no beto
0: asa yi muna no
8: e wona na mfa obi e wona na de oyede to ho e na obi ku fa ni se onimi anamboa
0: na e wona asa me tie ya ba ye amanfo ka after the show no omo chase e kan na ketin ni ade ni ade ade no ni amo uzo omo so omo ta de sad ni se no omo ye na apache nyanya nsafo we do awa e ti anmu na na unu so de
8: de
0: we su ko to wa akoy watch is an
8: ejemara
0: okoy o yes ade
8: no na one ujafo
0: ebo
8: na omo be start beef na na bibi kakra o hanse no de ade sa nti ade se na fe de na efo
2: ko jo unu se eh
0: Let's mention names. Or no, so yeah, or tie a dear cutting was adding a buy and how a bass I affect your address. No, no, so I know taking the same. And no, no, no, can say,
8: Sakodi.
0: Yes, or no, Sakodi and can say, Sadiano, ah, yeah, a cosono, or
8: no,
0: a toda, a be on moi. Open an ebequa, quia, diano, a quaki kagumua, near dia, a buocro, no pokran, and a cadada, no, quaque, na, a chino. On a quite mini effa honey, we park on Cocasa, who's who they, yes, we know. Yeah. So, meanwhile, Brown is super so chess, eh? Sadia na shata, eh, you know, and yet, say, Ude, I can my level, Bobby Timia, my trasso, to even insult my mother, my father,
8: or body, there be a walk as an amulet in a terror day.
0: Eh, it is an ebomundia, not just a intray ancestor, so. It is a woo and net, what you call tumble, be called casse. Says Adi, and not just a new that all support.
7: From the year 2000, Temakom to 2, sack, bandana, you know,
0: yeah.
7: Stone boy, you just
0: Kwa
7: name them.
0: Kwao Kesemo,
7: Edemo, Aigbeniga, Ikwamrefinidi.
0: Na me bo bra for nyumbiwa. And I'm say sai nyumo no. Na o bra for e dey say Lord Kenya.
7: Mm-hmm.
0: But a lot of people doesn't even know say that song was
8: yes akoya yambor mugu
0: that time no omo beef you all right meanwhile na enye abusive sir na enye attendee sir
1: one pay attention kwa who saw the
0: one no mo ye ni nyansam eti you could play the song on radio but any beef be so is say ah and someone back come no we be transfer kwa radio so ntimi mo so what you say so let's do those things ya men ye healthy
1: and me hu yere wa ha
0: na ya healthy keke that's all ya men ye healthy
7: and your bad influence
8: and ya nim say anka ya politicians mama zingo ya bincho anu nim say anka politicians ina omudi atemo a ya ni abra ya ka ho njufo nso nso mdo mu haji
7: na meka say
2: hu ya atemo ni de na
7: ya ya bra gospel kwa ya asani wo mo
8: asa
0: How can you tell us, eh? You're not saying you're doing one now. Oh, can you be a brother?
7: A brother. Yeah, you know, every year, oh, my sorry, Breaking New York Ministry International.
0: Fire, what is happening?
7: Medicada, I am a spiritual father, the founder of Breaking New York Ministry International, His Excellency, the Dr. Prophet Safest Kwame. Baga Tamaku. Now, what family said, ba? Now, mommy, who are Kenya? Said, maybe a baby anniversary, no. Yenye, it was sorry, ho. Breaking your carcass and swimming, yes, you will cry for ho. See, Naya back, what any ho. As that case near the man, and which, you know, say, as an NGO, say, woo, near, when your companies here, almost over sinning out in the
0: court.
7: Now, yes, I see a few, a besoya sinning, and instead of drawing a baby, and see a baby kind day. Aseda, I'm a GTP, Indomie, Onga, Minata, and Coco.
0: Yeah.
7: Some

0: mission and our suppliers and collaborators.
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0: The 2026 competition differed from previous editions in terms of the time.
2: Me now Korea Samura Wednesday. MC Swaba.
0: The 2026 competition differed from previous editions in terms of the timing of the regional qualifiers. Following a review of the academic year by the GES and
1: And yeah, where dear more fantay papa. Na akia mensa bosu. Or ye Prime Time Limited Managing Director and our tenant cano. Eti yekase wobri e kwaso. Eti round two no obia usha join news de wo Facebook ani da hona wo hair. When you round two no, says into Augustus College, e wo 15 points aka academy, e wo 14 a presecle gone, e wo 16. It's when you round two, or moon we gusua e kwaswa. They say no almost of us of masa no. Almost of us of masa no ye calculation
3: results in a kutown yes eh.
1: It is a CID, idea. Use a
3: man said, Yemi Hunu Harno. Economic and Organized Crime Office. Where you do a cocassia, and your main sounds up, and you see Cabedun Samoa, woman about by your war. Your baby, you should do a jamarano. One of my time, or my yesim, I and that one of my code, I can see one crahem. One of my name, man, a woman, a hammer, woman, you know, could even come, eh, her compound the first war. Nanny Pabonfoa, a monam Sabua Council, a boy, Jedi Four, and I'm to Tifu Council. I feel woman, so I found Croforma, a ton, one of them, and my one of them, so Koyan Kutujuma. One person in Yano. Now, if you woman, so sister, new. Landing, Nina to Becha, almost an hour before Kasu Yunko Fosika, every one of Sika Botomu, account to Mu, Nina to Becha, and not nominate the phone could be Hong Kong. Now, Penia would do one many moon, Eka Samafu, Ivy, Alote, and I watch the Musa, and you may be a air cost 42 or which the Mu are Homete. Nana Humbe here say Yoko for Betuan and Mabaho, and nobody the Moon Commo, Sunset, a month for your own papa, go for the Sebua Kansu Buamo, a Giwan Musika, baby Asiana Koyasam Kasia.
4: Wanna say, a jade phone baby no say a man for nim say omuninia air cosumintino. Saka wana yet say no say a man for mamma e de ko a man on nesono. They say omu ye mufi. If someone who someone for no omoswa se nia airko in someone to me fen yom vin says omu ye no wo fie. 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
8: because ya mo amu time there na make us say bi anya no kwere because I do we started far back July last year at free time no o mama developer no tell me to carry out the development and the as at early this year na developer no say we started development no na enkoyi to o mama ya office say ya review so o mama amu time say obi a wo developer na as bi so a amu yi omu niyama na local developer no fine on be yet no I mean the Juma. And the yes 14th, I mean 4th of this September, Anka now developer no Ababa starting the Juma. At Anusua friends on to me book a cra na mum another a week interval now meet me or Munia Mano. And the and then agree say at least developer number now or ye uncle assassin so and this will be at the baby say ya mum a sufficient notice there mechanic say and tisa there
6: were Jimima and the pioneer care. Uncle Piemu, our Ofori Kromu municipality, no more, and a chief engineer or engineer Edward Kosi Yanam, and a tenant card which him say, or more edikai, a catcher, a jodifone, say, or monster war, a son say, a horn ubi agia, or say, we'll see bass termina. 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
9: Oh, eye MTN so hape win promo na mide mi wanshe mu. Mitu ye di 1,000 cities a di here.
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0: Wow. That's so much. This is what real man does. If you continue like this, maybe love wouldn't be painful anymore.
1: I never stopped loving you.
0: They teach digital skills and can even earn money from it.
1: Oh.
0: Yes.
1: Interesting.
0: I'm sure. DebrichUniversity.com. Walker, I know you've been going through a lot. And I think at this point, you need to give it a try.
1: Yeah, I'll try it.
0: You still have your certificates, but you don't have any job. I think this is the best job opportunity for you.
1: Yeah. Thank you
0: try
1: very much.
0: It. Don't forget to try it, okay? Yeah.
1: What's the name again?
0: DebrichUniversity.com. Don't forget.
1: Okay. Thank you.

0: Chong, what's that to come thing?
1: Why?
0: You people were there talking and I was just here, like, I don't matter.
1: Well, I didn't even know you were here. Elizabeth showed it to me. She knows I'm struggling and she just wants to help. I believe when I start, things will change for us. Why does it feel like you hate your own friend? It's like you envy him. Why?
0: What else do you want me to say again? I'm tired of all this, Walker.
2: Star Oil, we do it because we want to. Don't just chase a price. Remember a friendship. We were there for you then. And with new innovations coming your way, we are here for you now. Star Oil. Still quality and affordable fuels for all.
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0: Daddy Yunchi,
1: director of sports.
0: Who's a we baba na ka?
1: Yeah, na ka
0: card na kasa invite no.
1: Iti
0: no Mrs. Mary Apia Kubi. Onyamfinsia edusia enson 67
1: Mrs.
0: years.
1: Mary.
0: Yeah.
1: Apia Kubi. Kubi.
0: Aka Obapa Ofuriwa. Ah, yeah, mami atofom.
1: Oh.
0: Watofom and watuana nanum ewonsi edidiye. Ne se nyame aduma ebusua foto safro bia. Mami no hofe.
1: Pa.
0: Oh,
1: se senti wonse onimjom pa. O se senti no
0: mami lenda dampa.
1: Lenda dampa.
0: Mrs. Lenda dampa.
1: Yeah, ne mami no.
0: Wow. Until Saturday, 26 September 2026.
1: Yeah.
0: Our East Legon Executive Fitness Club.
1: Yes.
0: East Legon Executive Fitness Club.
1: Oh, okay.
0: I want to hear you because of it. It's
1: Saturday.
0: Saturday. 26
1: Saturday. No?
0: Yeah. 26. It's not say Atadiani red and black.
1: Red and black.
0: It's 67.
1: 67.
0: It's yes.
1: Red and black.
0: Nah, where the ne banka sankasa.
1: Ne banka
0: sankasa. And ne Mrs. Linda Dankwa.
1: Linda Dankwa.
0: Ne say Saint Philip Asse.
1: Nasi Palu. It's in see no me no kobi. I see you know your boy in Miano. I see your boy in Miano.
0: Say that.
1: Come up, pa. So say, who's an entire
0: you have a cousin wedding with you?
1: Come up, pa.
0: Nasenti, a year the above.
1: I see you know, you know,
0: okay,
1: as a card, no crown, as a wound, that's it, and see you know.
0: To enemy, we am the Bema, director of sports,
1: Uncle Sam.
0: You are Samuel Quadadilla, she
1: and
0: now on
1: the far and my yes, sister,
0: your man is shedding, your man is
1: shedding, your man is
0: shedding. 26 years ago. Imagine the abre no.
1: Oh, send
0: go on here. We bet you we know about.
1: No,
0: but there's what to the boy.
1: But you were sports.
0: Then I'll be a
1: hard.
0: Of your pants to the baby. Am I? Yeah, and you're today and
1: fair. And the
0: assets, Mr. Everbem. Sit in the baby, but to one mile.
1: It's
0: an air catching in
1: why you say.
0: On also to the boss, your invitation, baby. Nedi amaya mom
1: pe. Dey wudi amakra 26 ni miame no ubeko.
0: Ah. 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Aye
1: boye nua sent no aye ni na se ye.
0: Okay. Eti ye kwia ni na ye na MTN so ase everywhere you go network papa ba ko Ghana hadie obia agia tumo eye MTN. Mesre download the MTN app for go phone so. 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We no ene boa o ama juma dia udie no. And also, etime ewe peyo. 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
2: From long tennis to javelin, swimming, edeko wrestling. The way a Tiger Woods is swinging, Sergio Ramos is tackling. The way a Messi is dribbling, Cristiano Ronaldo is scoring. The way a Olilaji Olympics, Aboswa, onoso is diving. Adum sports, mudi eni iti, we doing the listening.
0: Okay, eti, ma, yankum kakre. 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
0: Yes, horse racing, Pon Komrika. In fact, and perform demolition, yao. And then also, I'm saying, Ako PMO, race course war. Now, perform it yesterday, be Sabsebe, first car MSS sports in Mua, Kakano Mono, MSNO. 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
1: And the president is always willing to ensure that the writing is done. And you, as you aptly said, he is against unlawful possession of state lands, and he will not be part of anything that will make a Ghanaian unemployed or uncomfortable. So we are happy you are here. Thank you very much for what you are doing. I don't know whether jockeying is entertainment or I don't know what it is, but I know it's some form of a sport, which is for everybody. Me, I enjoy it. And I believe that it should be maintained, it should be retained, and it should be preserved.
2: Thank you. Thank you,
1: madam. So whatever it is, His Excellency John Dramani Mahama is going to get this petition, and he's going to get to the bottom of it. So you hear from him in due course.
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2: I want to particularly comment about women's soccer. Women's soccer, indeed, we've done much better in women's soccer than in men's soccer. Our women have won more trophies for us than men. And yet we put all the money in men's soccer. Even today, you can see the discrimination. Ampim Dakwa were here. He just ignored them and was going to go ahead. If I had not intervened, he would have... And look at how the presentation she made. Very eloquent presentation. And so in the spirit of affirmative action, we must look at the women's soccer teams and also help to bring them up.
0: I don't know, Sama, Omanperi, Edi, Etuja. 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
1: What changed? I wouldn't say that much changed. We came here with a mission. Our mission was to be able to perform well and to go over the group stages to the next stage. The first game, unfortunately, like I said, even today, difficult to find out what were the factors that contributed. But as I heard some of your colleagues saying, a lot of other things like stage presence, anxiety, all those sort of things. But I think it's many factors that blended together that gave us that sort of result. So with that said, we realized that we couldn't go and complain on the dual path. We had to get back to map our belts and stand firm, show up really well, like the games now. So that's what the mentality just shifted to, the fact that we didn't come here to not be able to make the sort of we said to ourselves, so we stepped up and went over. Nothing has changed. After losing the first game, we knew that we had to win the next few games to be able to go back. So right now, we watched the French game yesterday.
0: Eti Erone Sema Cha Samson head coach Edma Eye the Black Princesses of Ghana Wade and Seven Etuja Kasafani targets our chese Erone so meet me a qualify a free a group in Monso Akomanim Oko Black 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
2: They are the future. Many really like good players here. I'm happy that they bounced back today. Had a rough first game, but today they performed so well and were completely dominant, I would say. So I'm really happy. Yeah, we will see. I mean, for sure there are 3-4, maybe potential 5 players that will be there sooner or later at least. We know that I have been taking up Sarah before. I think she was the player of the game. Two good, strong center backs that did well as well have been already been up, and there are like another 2-3 players that potential can be there, but for today and for now let's
0: okay yen fi man bono na yen fi ni enchemo onim se Ghana Premier League no yade se match day 2 and so ebekoso eti nyame aduma Ashanti Gold Memenda omo ehwe ni se omo ne Vision FC ebebo Ewo Obuasi Lincoln Sports Stadium. Obuasi Lincoln Sports Stadium no. Esai Ababak. Swedru Oblaks. Enso Betina Swedru Sports Stadium. Omani WB United. Ene Bebo. 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Kwasiada. Ene Bebaso. Asante Kotoko. Ene Heart of Lions. Ebo. Ewo Babayara Sports Stadium. Weye Kotoko. First home game. Awo no social subiti me abo. Brekun Chelsea. Ene Dream Service. 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
3: si yabo two yabo one pe
0: Africa na Africa ne bibrim na
3: bibrim na si yabo two egu na chi we are no abe clever yo
0: okay na kotoko player in fact we no eye Heart of Lions Oma branch and the Kevin Asensio no.
3: Yeah.
0: So Kevin Asensio against Kotoko. Neno na Kevin akasa afa Kotoko game no eho. Na yentie enchirimu a branch no wode bai.
4: Yeah, the first match there since me ama is a bit of a baby. Never Sunday, 3 points in the area. Our coach, no, think of a yard, my ICA players, no. And by also your coach, Kasim, as well, my own football, no, said the quiet way is my bona from my 3 points in the area. See, I'm my own so points in Sabaka, or that was a dying by my Sunday in Sabaka. Yeah, show me now, be a rest of Sunday, 3 points in the Heart of France area, the Fadia Bar Pando, so we are being could be a motivated in my next game, no, that's my winning. 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
5: Kobe Wedie, Tete on Atom 106.3. 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team and the lame Diamant winning Suman and so Abba. Now, former Real Madrid player James Rodriguez, Mino Cassette, will copy him. 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On this note, no, my main far Amanonin Semino, and Sinafi Tuasu.
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3: memenda ne ye Saturday we are na September na
0: September 28
3: September 28 because 26 and a year Saturday
0: and you know
3: and 27 year Sunday and the 28 there Monday
0: it would the NTA Douglas na ni sem kakra we dey at to Jaffa
6: this year we are the 26 September 26 2026 I can see more you do I was going to ask you to know what you're doing.
0: Eti Ura Douglas ono na da no a sabri meka se adwuma wa bo organize eye company sa odu mechanic shops sa odu se omumra emphasize kensi ni be chiche so a
3: ne se be 26
0: enya de da for
3: Saturday no
0: eti Saturday ni de
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0: Mamina MTN fwase. 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
0: eti uo internet uri yede ah buma internet uri yede Afrika ya dede atu YouTube
3: Why are they there? It's a one walker.
0: We are correct. Who's a Samini? I am
3: the end of the
0: video. And watching us a while bits me, I be the Asimono.
3: The Asimono. And an African, I
0: am. An African, you be
3: Mr. Robert.
0: Why you have you one be?
3: Okay.
0: Edward Robert.
3: Nenio.
0: Why have you done
3: you one?
0: And just said, name said, go be a Sabana. Go via Sabah.
3: Go.
7: Internet new.
0: Go on the internet, bet him Guana. 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
8: Driver, meet me and send him mumu go no man so ana.
9: Oh sister, debut. Scan me GHQR code no. Ana se fafa me merchant ID ni so.
8: Okay.
9: Undem customer. 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
8: Oh. What's the fata? Oh, mami good service. 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

0: 2000. 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Oh, one in Lord Kenya. I can go on and on and on. Yes, celebrate those sounds and memories for Quest for Gosokra. I am drummer from Y2K Jam. My share of the dome. La Palm Royal Beach Hotel. A theater. 2nd October 2026. Yes, fee. Sinclair 150. And a top boy at 250. Cable to miss what on online. Star 725 star. 3404 hash. Dress code. MMA. 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Never oversized t-shirt. 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Munjabo crop top. Any high waist jeans. Pop baby. Name of my recruit dancing shoes. Let's say. Yabasa. Tola. Surprise is be. And to catch your brain on us from Kentro. Say, I do my fam Y2K jam. 2nd October. 8 p.m. I do my fam Y2K jam. My papa. 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Fruitelli. All natural juice. Cinder Sank. Aya Strong. Aya Tough. Lost in the Ray Ginger Bitters. Ginger Woman is your. Beep. Aya Y2K jam.
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I wore digital platform in Ningina, so. Somebody else will be called PBAT. 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

40 footer container up bi ato a na eya mono no aha up bi ato a obetime afre me na bi ato I me wododo ameton 40 footer container fre me number no 0544 241685 0544 241685 Do I pair container? 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
0: 0244 37 16 95 and answer 0559 11 41 22 Mike Sue.
1: All right.
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2: Brapani, anything?
0: Yamiadomo. 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
2: Yay! 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Patrona, who are you?
0: Yamiadom, me, who are you?
2: Mate.
0: All right.
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0: Yamiadom.
2: Mate.
0: Yamche, and then what am I?
2: Yo, I'm a sir. Nedica, Michelcha, at 480 Adom FM, and then you Nada senya idika ede apomoden esom adofo a etien ye ka na udipi atutiri hu okutugem ya de bakwa me ka no se apomden die ye kire sa enye ho chini difo 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No one no more quiet of us watcher on a big bonnet. I bet I won't know my idea to Modeno, I could not be to me as a coon. And then be drunk, I brought for grow to be grow. No one no more quiet doctor, I should have won a shore. Tino said, do no longer the Akumi, no one to walk, who no doctor. San said, Dodi, you don't say, and Francis, I am ready to be him, and Francis, I am ma, I was ready to be a yashi. 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Eh, dear, and you may be a William and Pediana and found quay your mounia side, the enemy, HLS and machine jet. No more your mom, bra won't. 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If you be a woman pressure grow and diabetes a grow say. I didn't know no pressure grow, now that's who diabetes a grow. Now so say, oh, machine, I would check it. 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And no, maybe. 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
2: 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Who are diabetes? Be out to be sending diabetes. I want to send sugar. A drone is super fast. Yes. A drone is maturing. When the Pakuna man who is swimming line, who be our diabetes. So a drone 20 air quan, I said, more amudi insulin, poor mono, no one panier. Messo be a nominal plan line 4 times a day. Within our triple, I say, answer for me, actually. Who are those diabetes in inquiry? That you don't say, ni are not one nipper be a air to turn on. Maybe 9 days, let's say 1 week. Diabetes is not cold, but you nipper be a young in a giant. What was the name of the name? What and the name of the Makumakun name? Diabetes is not a secret near Bruno, for the Brahmin, catch your nipper be a service at the court. The answer I want, Panian. My children want to give a brace of say, yeah. So na mecha na no me genetic insulin ma we you know onipadia no e ti nya adwuma bi na de for the na asenti e ma wo mpa ne no Israel now one. At the poder now, Pancras na say. A good na one na besa revival again na say na. Who be drew? A machine on Timmy, who be drew? Quapenia, Macan, what that this is beyond one and na a professional. Not only the demo at a show, a television or some other than an answer. The nine, what can any nine or two or two? And I said, don't ever sound pro basabi, no, ya beman wa emre e won pemu a gbogbo akakaduro na fato so na nu agre wi american na adie bi eye o diabetes akon wudu obi aso se wani ntimi hu na de papa o finish so e dia we fi abro aso huna motetwon awosie bi egbu so awote ne wan tiase aso wedi dia basa bi aso bi ani dokon aso bi ani dokon ni ni abetie furu ani so ama e ho ada wan
0: okay
2: obi a wa diabetes e do ni match0559 0559 1141 22 0559 1141 22 0559 1141 22 yeah my dear for Monday to Sunday kai na se ne so say diabetes enye adepapa We're chilling, we're not going to be, we're not going to be, we're not going to be, we're not going to be, we're not going to be, we're not going to be, we're not going to be, we're not going to be, we're not going to be, we're not going to be, we're not going to be, we're not going to be, we're not going to be, we're not going to be, we're not going to be, we're not going to be, we're not going to be, we're not going to be, we're not going to be, we're not going to be, we're not going to be, we're not going to be, we're not going to be, we're not going to be, we're not going to be, we're not going to be, we're not going to be, we're not going to be, we're not going to be, we're not going to be, we're not going to be, we're not going to be, we're not going to be, we're not going to be, we're not going to be, we're not going to be, we're not going to be, we're not going to be, we're not going to be, we're not going to be, we're not going to be, we're not going to be, we're not going to be, we're not going to be, we're not going to be, we're not going to be, we're not going to be, we're not going to be, we're not going to be, we're not going to be, we're not going to be, we're not going to be, we're not going to be, we're not going to be,

this time around in Accra. O share the way a man for breath and sana omanya aye car ako munyuma swa aya ne areho aya ne areho pao. Oh, oh my Ghana. Inti yebeka ne say common transportation. Yent me my man for bi. Baby wo ha areas baby areas bi wo ha. About this, we can say, "I'm on for the queue, mu normal pecker." But this time around, those places, you know, who say, "Can't want your dream." I know power, call you my bread, or pawn, or coffee, and so our bread. Aden, Ministry of Transport, Aden. Dang. Transport system in here. Now we grammar to say, I say, drivers unions, and so I'm a mom who did to be. I'm on the cost strike. And I don't know me, I say, I was all kind of association. First person, you say, chairman, because I was in here, my boy, and I was all kind. No matter this way, baza, oh, I got no credit. Okay, Toyota Vit engine, complete engine. As at last year, ne boy saying. 2 years ago, none boy saying. But even last year, pe enka. None boy saying, and then they say, yes, saying, I'll be catching, say, and to near Mumu Abosokai. I said, but I'm going to try and trust you. Obeka so bia ka che ne se man kuso oboa aboso kan part bi ni wa o beka che ne se o mate so o mo beka che ne se o mate te so o mate te so ana and a complete engine of Toyota Vit 1.3 and 1.5 no e more 20,000 Ghana cedis 24,000 complete. Enti association for momo de no e wo hefa na mepe binto. Azobes. Momo de no wo hefa na mepe binto. Mo se dawa for into me mfa no nye justification so mo be increase wo mo prices. I'm not supporting entirely say omo so so to omo ni mamu se ni omo pe. They were also trans now, so who said the man of boy a thing? That was what to turn in your memoir, ne, first in one. Obey to me out to Mwesa and say, or mine and Casano, you need control pricing. Be out turning your mother and open. Jabaso account for Munya and your Mokano. Nay, yet ye. When I'm back, I say, it's me, Dimudi, Bamuno. Munya and your Mokani, yet ye. Part of Ben and Wabasuka, my catches and my tissue.

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In Yan Wabutre, and Ingano, Abano, Masudi and Asun, Selby provided transport at the Amaye. I cried there.

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Se omo no mu eye suppliers. Ah, omo supply the various schools. Ah, wo mo oje 1007. Wan chief mo man to the 1007 is eye all the items. Let me find said the 1007 for all the items in pa. Mo jin krofo anu aduane afi omo se mo de amani pa baako. Monopoly. It's not right. Mama monye wholesalers. Na retailers ni ko tun firo na mo so ntonto bi no monye omo no aduane. Obi atontro boss best 1987.

0: Let's be a mesaka and say, where items for boarding students. Muntie, you assume school be out on the idea, but mainly no. We need hard body suitcase or trunk. You know, namuze a video muye free. Troubles, wooden or plastic. 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Okay. Plate and set of cutlery. And toiletries, one deodorant, one pack of tea roll, toothpaste, toothbrush, and as usual, we'll be able to turn it there. Soap, pomade, and then two packs of sanitary pad for girls. Decent sandals. Okay. And a pair of leather slippers. Yeto. Yeah, simple. Decent sneakers. Yeto. Pair of socks. Yeto. And away the pajamas. Or the better. Yeto. Underwears. Yeto. Boxer shorts. And yeto. Into normal books. Ne. Why. Ne. Students. Bed sheet. Then you can have blanket, ne, a pair of khaki trousers, ne, sa dem yato afi obaha. White shirt, student size of student size of mosquito net. Eh, yano zaba yato yani yakoto. School bag yani yato yate. Mathematical set, scientific calculator. Checked dresses, students mattress, shoe, belt, and cutlasses or hoe. And then share organic mosquito repellent. Hey, that's a make me. A business as good as here. It's the Ghana government. Sir, school who near Manamo, they are coming back on the day. Trunk and truck bus in the trans. Moya who be, ye need so back for the D. Momo be any DB. Namo dear Gadufo, you may from himself. Gadufo, and I'm a job, you may from himself. And get free a buying day bandia, you need hook as in beer. We dear, a back of phone could be 1007. Who 2 years ago answer to my account room? 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

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Yeah, take you back to the days. What can you fear for 2000? Now you play for Cinema Barry, Sabela Ban, and you penny. If you fear because you Batman, what? Go back. I'm proud for the Lord Kenya. I can go on and on and on. Yes, celebrate those sounds and memories for Quest for Gosokra. I am drummer from Y2K Jam. My ancient was the door. La Palm Royal Beach Hotel. A theater, 2nd October 2026. Yes, fee. Sink area 150. And a top boy at 256. Able to miss what on online. Star 725 star. 3404 hash. Dress code. Emema. Show baggy jeans. Never oversized t-shirt. Sister. A man in swear. Munjabo crop top. Any high waist jeans. Papa B. Name of a man who dancing shoes. Let's say. The best art. Hola. Surprise is to be. And to catch your brain on some country. Say, I don't have from Y2K Jam. 2nd October, 8 p.m. I don't have from Y2K Jam. I am powered by EcoBank, the Pan-African Bank. 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Brutelli, all natural juice. Synthesank, I am strong. I am tough. Lost in the Ray Ginger Bitters. 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

0: ena B vitamin engineering drew who are a mopot in
1: Winima Winimo. 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
2: tell it,
1: and yeah, Madame Amoka Susana.
0: Oh, Tiana, we are your dance from the Catria will say, come up, Ion, we need to give up. What a time, press and Ion. A bio good.

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1: Gil, I will throw you out.
2: 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I dare you to try. Prince, don't tell me that you've forgotten the kind of woman that you married, the one who divorced you. Please ask your latest plaything to excuse
1: her. 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
0: 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Be the difference.

0: Good evening, Maza. How are you?
1: I'm fine.
0: I learnt. I don't know you. Who are you?
1: My name is David Ando of myjournal.com.
0: You are the photojournalist?
1: Yes, please.
0: So you are photo?
1: There is a difference between photo photojournalist.
0: No. You are just a photo.
1: Let me explain.
0: A driver is a driver.
1: No, but there are drivers. You see, some of the driver drives, President Mahama.
0: So that doesn't mean that you are not a driver.
1: Oh, but there are difference, you know, levels.
0: So you are not a photographer. You are photo.
1: But you can't bring all of us together because you have specialized in this program.
0: Mm-hmm.
1: And you can't say presenter is a present. No, you can't do that. Let me explain something to
0: Papa,
1: you.
0: Papa, you need a photo, Papa. It is a woman, but you don't need a photo.
1: Oh, maybe the other banner.
0: How many years now?
1: Oh, 35. 35
0: years. Wow.
1: I was at this time with a camera. You know, those days, now the issue is fine. I know. What did you make? Oh, original dance. Oh, yes, yes. I was saying, yes, I'm not doing it. It is a little bit tropical. We use white drink. There's a question. I know more pure of one. I don't know who knew a moon
0: plume.
1: Why wouldn't him say angry now? Will you call us a wood dinner higher? Obey and Tamu Crown Passing. But woman, I feel no more baby at BBSC this time. Social media now banning tea will be a crook. I mean, mobile phones, no other cameras now. And he said, and I'm said, Rudwana, I feel no more bad. A German morning tea. Say, BBC say no more, yeah. But the end, you woman that
0: done.
1: We did mistakes and we corrected ourselves.
0: Yeah.
1: It will cover that. You are thinking of kind of picture we be try. And your pictures be brilliant.
0: Okay.
1: But we be try picture back.
0: It be make you story, no?
1: I best summarize everything.
0: Okay.
1: But these young ones,
0: but Amy has a madam for no, me miss you.
1: Who miss you me? There's a who's me now. We're madam. We ain't never gonna call to who. No, who is who I damn
0: for? What's picture about 2 years ago? What's that?
1: And you're here, Nadia Tennis, and I'm in Mukakra. I would say, if you're higher, we. Ukra Kam will be up, I say, Utrano. Sometimes, and say, Mitrao. Now, while Fuba, third floor, I say, would do where you open dry with the Bajia. Easy. But if you have assignment, Abba. Assignment kwa ukwa yano competitors I started the to talk a best pressure is free top
0: remember top one before pandemic
1: oh yeah and the
0: over what was the very jane
1: oh that mean jane say me be chew mu and sometimes you know no e bia say we throw be picture what the man why here but say when you kwa na we to make keep picture na e so limpa kwa ba wa jane say we flash in na se wo to wa si trap picture na mani che e bia 2 years 3 years ohu yo ono ana adwane se we or that daf we trap picture flash no na se bia bibi ni ne birthday bibi ni na wo drop us a picture na e hono na nipa ne bebu pa because
0: e se picture you say e fi
1: yeah enti wo hwa photo journalist idea ma amanfo do hu say we have powerful tool in our hand is that who trap picture na who to make keep wa a biblia will be yet one no one surprise a man for p a bit so her picture would try we didn't wanna union ye no would try a bit anger would try no obia ain't yes anger and I said what time when ya bibi I didn't question different thing be a see a dear one a man phone for woman in papa no. Na wo wait me a capture. Into seeing na air question, a man for show Diana. Or move who say would there no details you woman. Other people, one more short abano.
0: Odiana Casa,
1: a Casan Casan Casa. There was a picture beyond one casin to him when a man Diana and your picture.
0: Ah, okay.
1: Picture, picture,
0: yeah. Communicate.
1: Yes.
0: Okay.
1: I would say, yeah, yeah, you trap picture. Yeah, the trans am no. So who could trap picture? Na picture na nka say ntumi anche no bobra. Forget.
0: Forget it. Okay. Fabin, Fabin. Fabin.
1: Ba we call to dey. I would say obi nua no na we dey go court.
0: I did what's wrong for them? Wrap up for me, okay.
1: All right. It's me, Daddy.
0: One hour channel. Then my mom come bro. For what about take a trigger? One hour channel.
1: Oh, and the next year, Sister Dorcas.
0: Sister Dorcas, okay.
1: Sister Dorcas, Boachi. Okay. Oye, oye, Kitla, Ewo Kaswa.
0: Okay.
1: Oye, Noma P.
0: Okay.
1: And you may say, one of my acquaintances, and I will see me in Chubia. Menso, onu no mechia.
0: The Kaswa for Ope Kitla, Sister Dorcas. All right. All right. I don't want 106.3 FM. Hey, Mike, too, don't know how do you.

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October 2, 2026, 2nd October 2026.

Hey, Hip Lives, Hip Live Songs. I shall say 3,000. At least, Nantes, Nidian, Yabobi. But the free 2,000, Ebano. Hip Live Songs.

special say 8 PM. Rating here 150 Ghana cedis for single, 250 for double. Yeah, best sasa. Ah, none of the boogies in Kwao.

na hobe de pa hobe zankasa baggy jeans no eh eh eh eh eh eh eh eh eh eh eh eh eh eh eh eh eh eh eh eh eh eh eh eh eh eh eh eh eh eh eh eh eh eh eh eh eh eh eh eh eh eh eh eh eh eh eh eh eh eh eh eh eh eh eh eh eh eh eh eh eh eh eh eh eh eh eh eh eh eh eh eh eh eh eh eh eh eh eh eh eh eh eh eh eh eh eh eh eh eh eh eh eh eh eh eh eh eh eh eh eh eh eh eh eh eh eh eh eh eh eh eh eh eh eh eh eh eh eh eh 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eh eh eh eh eh

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Hope so to Kwanko Dubai now call your Juma. We are motor rider. We are driver. 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At least 25 years to 40 years. Who was in? Fred 0243 780 126. Ibrahim, the business. So, I tell you, say, what is a mic to a car? So, a German here, and I Okoha. 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We are capital Kakra. Pay the so, yeah. Dubai, motor riders, driver for me. Now for your factory and now warehouse workers no more here. 0243 780 126. 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

0: One will sweat, one will cry, and one will lift up that trophy. Who's got what it takes? This is where the next generation of great chefs get their start. 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

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Doctor for yourself. Be here say. 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

me se me wo 40 footer container me ton nye ba ko pe dosu nti uyo bi a wo pe 40 footer container titru se wa wa kra because wo chi nsua transporting it from a crowd to your place, maybe I'll be walking here. 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

0: That's right. Yeah, Gagman's Nafi, your name, Dr. Abuatin, Kasa, Endpoint Homeopathy Clinic. Dr. Akwaba, now, how to say?
1: Oh, yeah, Mark, too.
0: Dr. Nanwa, he didn't come off far, prostitute, Honsan, say, Bosumimu, awareness, crazy, ne, Kosuno, attendance, to say, Efa, a me man, home, Omo Babe, a test, Nana.
1: Mark, too, Omasha, see, back, sepa, ne, yeah.
0: Okay.
1: There also, Moba, if you say, ya na bibiri no aye hwehan na ya bi eno adi abo kese e bi yesin
0: yo
1: ne ara ho sam kese wo mun se atu me so de ye be 4:30 am ya me so de a first ten se me he me phone so me he me he me hu se me phone yi e blink e blink e blink atu me peke ya je se ubi jina phone nso a maybe all canning in hand and said, Nay, Opaso, I'm much, I'm not grinning now, Opaso Johnson. As a Johnson, no, Emma. And I'm so wow. Now, end point or spin test branch. Now, I'm so wow. My two, may I know I may say, oh, you best said, you must say seven, or so with you, Miss Lewan, you may go on and over her. Miss Rebecca, because Miss Robert Twin Papa, you know, over her. Almost so the same problem. My two, let us say, eh adia chanu ma wisi ekoso no eh se uye bema na unyanya unyam fasa wa unmu a ye ka avia obeka se bia wodie nyame nti wodie wutwam wodie wuntimi nya sa wa hawo no but this is real prostate enlargement and the cancer no but two eh very real enunti eh adia se die enunti na ho WHO, a World Health Organization.
0: A you 1 month
1: ago. Yes, you are. A whole 1 month ago. And yet 1 day. A whole 1 month. A month of September. A yes, you were say, a bosomia. Yam far more de Roma memenina. If you say, said the ma, a day, a dear fennesse, cervical cancer, any breast cancer, a kuma, a uviase. Tana, you say, the leading cause of cancer, a kum, mema pano, a BB, a becana say, prostate enlargement and prostate cancer. And now frame me, wadaroma, me take bi a better 5 minutes bi. Na me di akasa afa bi a beka ne say enlargement. And no, you can say enlargement na enlargement enye cancer enye kokoram.
0: Okay.
1: Difference between enlargement and the cancer ne say you can say cancer wa na chete organ no. And multiplied cells in the was our organ if it is a prostate, you know, and multiply at uncontrollable rate. Yeah, air affect your kidney, air affect your knee, air affect your bones, air affect your homogenina. Near Casa BB or prostate, and I enlarge. Yeah, the air patch and necessary last time, Michelin Mono. Missy prostate, you know, and when Bemme be our Guzu Cayeno, I want to say,
0: okay,
1: and the baby, I will drop in one Johnson Efemuno. I would that be a dao be memono. Sabdo beno, prostate no, ednam, efa hon.
0: You.
1: Na, se prostate no, de mani ye huni se, matu. 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
0: Hey.
1: 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Not just a woman, who go through that severe pains. And imagine that don't so do. Now, what feelings are a person would do so? Now, and I'm saying, kwan da be manimu no prostate na enlarge inti sa kwan no akansi na donso inti member. You can imagine the idea ni fane be fredi wo that time no bo se nipa na ya si nyina sa se se ye ne yetutu ntisi kuro no na bo so wo chim e ti sa time kwan no a se e

0: within about 3 minutes to 5 minutes. Now Johnson in a man. Johnson a background ever becano na ever dribbling. I said, would not drops of urine. And I'm say a quine that be many more years here in tea, and I'm supposed to nine large in Tino. In Ipanobos or Donsa, I'll beat Matty Yaw. The Bemma beating me either, Ashishano. And I saw Blue Out Donsa, and I just on our split in one pipe. Obuso wa the obos obohunu ne se wono so so no obose ahyase se e ma na ho den ahyase se e kofom ana se obose na think akwa ahyase se e kofom so ana se obi ho so a enam se prostate no e wo obladder na se obuso twae na se ya obuso twae na se sa na dia obuso twae no ene ye de ene ye de sack
1: okay
0: ye de sack no a e stop donso erin ti se prostate ne enlarge a e squeeze
1: okay.
0: And into South Sakano, first Nanka posted in your map, posted in say, and say, no, no. Ebiana South Sakano, a bit muffa, ebia a cup of water. Say, say, no, a squeezing in Tino, a man that space in a wall brother in Mono, but two bones, Ayaketwa. And into a dear naked me for a cup full of urine, you know. I said, ebia a bit muffa, be a bear quarter. Of a cup of urine.
1: Hey.
0: And I said, be a cup of urine. And it be a fed effa. And into what I don't so be good moon. Not also. Don't so be good moon. Because space in one. And I'm supposed to know I ain't lagging into no. It squeezes, sir. Your friend is saying, sacking. I ever can say. Air bladder. No. And into will be betting that don't so more than be a bear between bear 3 to 10 times as an adiachin. Frequent urination.
1: Unto me, five years of crash and all crap.
0: And large it. Now, the air can say, and your old bearman and your four to first, you know, your name, you know, so who's a bear may be a beer, a son of robber, an answer catita, a bridiana ectar can say, Papa, we the over and no be an op, or son, maybe an oil or air mass, and into maybe a son of robber, and your son at here. It's true, no fault of any man. We the fact is that we are bare man. Then you go point see that one who you know. Post it, you know. There's a likelihood say we post it in a bare case. If you say, are they promoting the growth of prostate? Ma two, A B B F N, hormone B F N is estrogen. Now estrogen, the bare be a young one. Who produce high testosterone?
1: Okay.
0: And now estrogen, no, a low. Now, when you know, not the testosterone level no air perform, not estrogen level no air rising.
1: Okay.
0: Now, rise of estrogen, you know, it promotes the growth of idea, but can say, prostate enlargement. And then, when you go power ball, bear market cannot win, you know, you stand at a chance of getting fire deal with. And yeah, dear bitch, say, will be a cow say, but to your idea, be why I say, oh, malaria, will be malaria. I guess I'm not fleece mosquito. I the pack out. And what can you say, you know? We bet many gonorrhea, syphilis, chlamydia, we bet many ABA, and no more idea be hepatitis, HIV, oh, no, be on Guanquada, oh, Cocunia. We know yet, I did be a young fault, oh, I'm an Indian here, but too. Say, I did a finish a prostate enlargement, you know, and yet, Bama, when you say, I did, you know, and yet, oh, fault,
1: okay.
0: Hey, yes, sir, signing a couple of bones, who you know, when I'm Biana, one be a Bama. By 25 years. You see, she said, 10 tiena, unya, you know, unya, and 5 feet tall. Fenne say, 6 inches in own corner bar, ma two. Ta height and obi mekambi, obi make a second. Minu mere the agree. Sadi etiano, it's yet 10 tia, na yadebeko womb.
1: I see.
0: And that be a bet in tia kambi, obi my cassia. 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

0: 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Yeah, they are two bemen. Yeah, the sub bemen musa. And I know what sack. It I say yeah this are two buno sub bemen mwa. Two buno end no sack be ho. It ya fe Johnson no one. 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So what the office you so to tell mu there be obi esi akodun so a wo de won si kodun so bi wo ti won nyina na wo don so na je tube ne na mu se wan we esu a itimi de se waya ase ni tap no straight away 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
0: 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Nintina end point with Father Clinic. Yen nim the obaka. See a se brana by a lab and scan no. Now baby tia se send the gana this year. The obaka na se papa.
1: Miniska.
0: Miniska u. Me trenga kra. What the me trenga kra. 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And intin ye yi sa lab and scan nini na free ho. And intu yo obia. Sebi. Ebi kwa ba clinic order. Ebi a last year. Wabaya sa check up nibi. Ye see a fibia. Once you free ni die. So wo ye patient wo end point ana wo ye patient oba ho scan ne lab no aye di be check ya se o prostate no e normal o bladder no e ye okay urethra no e se de tie no enkantwome sade ne nyina no ye se e ye free of charge e de ma wa wutie no e so mi we pani ye sade no na bebere no aba wie ko be wie program no afro no abusa afre na da ben ne be end ye I'm a trainer and the last day, no, about that. Wouldn't be so last day, no. And I will say, we by end of this month, no. And yeah, the next day, no, I could not buy it, no. 1st October, no, I could not buy it. So, cost on 600, no, Oba buy it with
1: you.
0: And you know, young fire wish him, or send him a boy and signboard, yeah, the Yajuma, Saturday, ma, so what my branches were, almost so, I did say. Ase konma bo nya omoso lab and scan omoye takurade anaje queen of peace omoso so omoye yino ya bibi ha obia say stroke say ya bibi ha baba de fam na mbai ni nkomo end point to me particular ne fanambai omo fanamba ne fatuo enene bia onyale wo kena yirim bibi si fanamba no ni enkacha number ni 0244 0244
1: endpoint. Doctor, that's it. Nah, yes, I know the actor acquire on their mind. They are there, a bob wire pie and tea. A mema, monsore, and you say prostitino, a year enlarged, and you say prostitino. cancer bum. Nti a free di a free chine kono. U B N 2 na monko N point 2. 0244867068 N point. 0244867068 N point. 0244867068 N point. The furniture on a quadje IRSA. Special one to you. ASP Stella Dede, Tema Regional Police PR.

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say any more than Akuma, so Sumpa FM, Sumpa TV, and a company called Potisuo. Hey, Nanaka's coming up. Listen to us. Nana, what's the situation? Pastor, then I'm going to start the river.

0: mepe ebeni fondo omo nimnyo mepe nkola na baako omo mo sede nyini ye ba omo tie mpeni fondo omo no nkola no hwene betimi ato eh na wo ye de na ba wo ye de na ba wo fa na roba e etutu ya e o bo me ka ho uso betimi ato bra bra bra un pe jano mame hey, now so they want some BBI. 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

Enobenya your Facebook. 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Oh dear. Obo Facebook na ma YouTube. Obenya. Nasem Ote. Nasem University. YouTube. Nasem University. Nasem University. And our Facebook. Nasem Ote. International University. Ewo YouTube. Uri oko Nasem University. Obenya YouTube. And our Facebook. Nasem Ote. Send your message. Send your message. 0203 515151. 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

Arimbaji, Zenu, Ashama, bless you. Sir Elvis, say a day after the ninth day of the ninth month, the great Adonai, God, successfully gave us the ninth trophy. Sir Elvis, a PSC from Presec Legon, a day after the ninth day of the ninth month, Adonai, Presec. I mean, Shlomo, congratulations. 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

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Mwala Isaac Asari Committee 18 Osinyan Kupon Shani Hazel Ebe Yewati Mark Lorubi Kumasi.

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0: 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Okay. 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

Greetings to Sofo Abedonko, International Life Gate Chapel, Transformation Center. 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Mr. Elijah, Japan, Bohamut, United Kingdom. 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Na Obiara Otia Jumadie and Anna G. Adansia and Crawford Dino. 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

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Amen. Gabriel Ansani. The Last Church. Nasem International Congregation. Uwe tmi apeja wa forebo. Uwo GDR. Wa forebo. Edia dansi diye bebreo. So uwo GDR. Number ni 0245 another 45 04 another 04 Edini Gabriel David Ansan message near. Let me testify some. Let me testify some. Ready? Mami sumi niya dance yeni bi. 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Number e debo afori eno. Eye 0245 another 45 04 another 04 Gabriel David Ansan 0245 another 45 0404 Bia Mobi Bia Mafo Dienibi. Let me testify some. First Samuel chapter 1 verse 26 Hannah Nedis are dancing away. First Samuel 1:26 Hannah said, oh my Lord, as thy soul liveth, my Lord, I am the woman that stood here crying, weeping, beseeching God, praying to the Lord for a child. For this child I prayed, and the Lord has given me my petition, which I asked of him. He has given me Samuel. Hannah Eko Jina sorry them. Edia dance here sofo. Eli said, Osofo, minister mamina, last year, mi bejina ha sun ye no, e sun ye, sun ye, sun ye, e bom pa ye, e sre mkoto sre, e we radimu se, o mami, e ba, na me ngono, e mpa ye mi bo ye no, e radia tiye mi mpa ye bo, wa mami a wo, a bofrano enye, ote, etu odia dance ye se, Mekra shire urade. 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Several years. 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Are you listening to me? 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Me boss out for their way. This is my offering. Let me testify some. Brother, drop in your offering. My sister, Bowa for the number near 0245. Another 4504. Another 04. Edinia Gabriel David Ansan. 0245. Another 45. 04. Another 04. Gabriel David Ansan.
Let me testify, son. 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She lost her husband, she lost her marriage at an early age, no child, no job, but her second attempt became miraculous. Ote root wari intem nikunu wuntem abra na oni nikunu niba oni ajuma na bra bobe ya rehuo ba ni second attempt a okwa wari eno edane nsenchrene ye ba ni se the richest man on the land of Bethlehem, the great, great, great, great grandfather of the Lord Jesus Christ, a man called Boaz, married her. 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Let me also see some. Let me also give some. Let me also experience. Rade adanse no ena na dwin mami sumi nibi sister sa same we o mo so for there there na bebo for there brother who there simple catch rade say adanse no mami sumi nya bini number near 0245 another 45 04 another 04, Gabriel David Ansa, 0245, another 45, 04, another 04. But hey, drop in your offering. Yes, hey. When the warehouse is new, warehouse cashier, articulated trucks, and you know, tinting, you know, any dia, companies, ahudu, and any dia, way, ogubugu form, wanya yaresa, way, owari yenu nyaba, wanyaba, wei, nyamia pebebi pa manatina, ewa Ghana, ebrochile nyina, nyamia mena yeye, wenye juma kesiye, eya dansi die, enkrofo dida, wonso, kachile urade se, urade, let me testify some. 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Let me testify some. 0245. Another 45. 0404. Gabriel David Ansan. Ruth Amekana Semi. She was jobless. Poor. She became poor. Childless. 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And young widow. Nejuma Bono. Come day no, oko ohiam, nikunu wuye, wenya ba, God ten things around for her, God ten things around for her, and God gave her a testimony. Sister, brother, listen to me, Gabriel Anzani, your testimony time is coming. Your testimony time is coming. Ebia kwa soria kodia dance here.
Ebia jina radio so dia dance here. 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Ye mon paye, kadimachi, kase Lord. 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Give me a testimony. Let me also smile. Let me also sing. Let me also praise. Let me also dance. Let me also give testimony. What a prayer. Kase Rade, behold your servant. 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

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Are you listening to me? Uba sube ye ye. Pay your dance di. Pay your affordable. Pay your affordable. 0245. Another 45. 04. Another 04. Gabriel David Ansan Enebeba. 02-45-45-04-04. Gabriel David Ansan Enebeba. Ote. Ko Facebook. Nasem Ote. Nasem Ote Facebook. YouTube. Nasem University. YouTube. Nasem University. Nyamisha. Auntie Teresa, sir. God bless you. Selena Nikwe, God bless you. Auntie Dorcas, God bless you. Auntie Hegaban, God bless you. God bless you. Listen, a rabbit nurse, and your friend, Rachel, and Rahel. She lost her first wedding night. She lost her wedding night. And Nigeria ye be ni wedding, no? Ninu ya ba wea awariye, no? Manawadie delay ye. Emanawo delay. She became barren and wept for many years. She wept for many years. Rachel was suing several years. If we say, Obi Fanawadie, Emanawo so etching chaining us. But one day, God remembered her. Nyame kaino. And she gave birth to the greatest boy in Israel. Nia obiwia na wadi eno. Nia na wodi le yeno. Adanya mi ba na brabo muno. Richard gave birth to the greatest boy in Israel. Joseph. Joseph. Joseph mami. Ni wedding night. Ye wia ye. Ye jina wadi ye ma ni sister. Afei. Na wo delay for so many years. But Ada, Nyame Kaino, Ebien Yefrumuno. She gave birth to Joseph, the greatest boy in Israel. Can you mention Bible? Because the Lord, me too. I dare here. What a prayer. Nyame up a simple prayer. 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Simple, simple prayer. Nyame di yen senchere ne. Sister, brother, can you mention? Because the Lord, me too. I dare here. Turn my tears into testimony. Remember me in Jesus' name. Because the Lord, me too. I dare here. Because the Radi, Menso, Biwaha. A Radi, Awiyama, Hannah. A Radi, Awiyama, Rachel. A Radi, Menso, Biwaha. Because the Lord, me too. I dare here. Turn my tears into testimony. And remember me in Jesus' name. Radikai me. Radikai me. Pay your affordable. And kai your affordable. Adansi di affordable. You want to also testify. You want to testify some. Be dear dance here. 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
another 450404. Gabriel David Ansan and Ebeba. 0245 another 4504 another 04. Gabriel David Ansan and Ebeba. Mami bi tenase ono se friend Sarah, the wife of Abraham. She waited for years and became a barren old lady. A barren old lady. Sarah, etne wiase, edin fie, pori, 75, 85, 90. Na onya eba engo, onya ya from ngoba. She gave up hope. Nani das when you're talking here. Sarah waited for 90 years and became old barren. Barren old lady. She gave up hope. Or to nani das working here. Then one day, God visited her. One day, God visited her and it became news. It became testimony. Now that's the dear bear, the greatest story in the Bible. 90-year-old woman. A BC or Babu Muda. Sarah, God did it for her. 90 years or over. 90 years or over. Are you listening to me? Sister, and catchy. Brother, it's not too late. Genesis 21. Genesis 21, Bible say, and the Lord visited Sarah, as he has said. And the Lord did unto Sarah, as he has spoken. And Sarah, 90 years, conceived, and gave birth to a son. Gave birth to a son to Abraham in his old age at the set time which the Lord has spoken to him. Abraham called the name of the child Isaac. Abraham was 100 years old when Isaac was born, and Sarah was 90 years. And Sarah gave this testimony, God has made me to laugh so that all that hear will laugh with me. Sarah, dear dance here. Sir, nyamia mama siri ne. Wana obete sa same way. Omini mebe buma siri. And she gave another testimony and said, who would have believed that Sarah should have given birth to a child in her old age? Why ne beji sa same way atum? Why ne beji edi? Say Sarah, ebe wuba, abra wabo, abre waposo, eposo. 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Your friend Isaac. 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Say after me in prayer. Oh God of Sarah. Oh God of Sarah. It's been years in this situation. Sister, brother, you know your situation. Mini abema. Ebi awa yari ache. What the former check? What na hui che ma che? What could up ma che? Ebi awada ekamu a che? 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What kotna bruchira che? What na wiasia che? No ejuma, no sika. For so many years. Kadimachi on paibom. Oh God of Sarah. It's been years.
in this situation. Lord, turn my situation around. The testimony. Let me give some. Let me give some. Kase rade. Adansi dieno. 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Mamisu nibi. Did you affordable? Ma affordable in kasa maun. Ma affordable in kasa maun. Wanusa. Ma affordable in kasa maun. Number here 0245. Another 45. 04. Another 04. Gabriel David Ansan. Enebeba. 0245. Another 45. 04. Another 04. Gabriel David Ansan. Lord, I'm sowing this seed. I'm dropping this offering. Give me a testimony. Give me a testimony. Erade, Mama Dansi Die. Brother, sister, Utie. God will surprise you. Ote, God will surprise you. Like Sarah. Yana Zane. Nyami be surprise you. Se nyami asemye no kure nkwa adia. I bet you, God will surprise you. I listen carefully. If his word is true, God will surprise you, my sister. I'm listening to me. John 17:17. Oh, see. Sanctify them by thy word. Thy word is truth. Thy word is truth. Nyanko pansem ye nukure. Emre mumau. Ewe yesu dimu. Kase rade. Wasem ye nukure mame. Wasem e nukure. 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Ewo yesu demu. Drop in the offering. Bawa fodi ye, ewo jidiemu. Adansi dia fodi ye. Erade, give me a testimony. 02-45-45-04. Another 04. Gabriel David Ansan. 0245. Another 45. 04. Another 04. Gabriel David Ansan. Enebeba. Drop in your special offering. Another woman. Yamine Sati, you know. Hannah. Osuye. Were you fasting for several years? Were you fasting for many years without child? Hannah wept and fasted for many years with that child. Ye didia o nidi. De biara wa ye fasting. De biya o su. De biya bon paya wa sorry de. Her colleagues and rivals bypass her. Nan fufuo. Eni akurafuo. Es sereno. They bypass her. Obia woye. Wono no mu ye juma. 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Wono no mu shase. 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Obia be pan ho. Ebi ni mu shase se ye sereno. They mocked her. They laughed at her. They ridicule her. They reproach her. Ebresu ye be ifo. Oye mu ma she. Ye sereno. One day. One day. What everyone thought was a fever and malaria happened to be a pregnancy. But one day, Anna shall say what it enters you. If you saw when you're malaria, when you're fever, Anna shall say what it enters you. If you saw when you're malaria, send a ginseng. Sister, would hear me? What everyone thought was fever and saliva. Oh, a bunu a malaria. Any fever and what it enters you. The great Samuel was born out of the situation. The great Samuel was born out of the situation. Situation now, yes, Rihanna. Oh, nefra dua, nefra yahuno, eh, yariya,
eye fever, eye malaria, enu wenya, yehuya nese wawo. 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Let me also stand before people and testify of your goodness. Bompai nibim. Kase, my God, let my tears change into testimony. Let me also stand before people and testify of your goodness. 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Ewe Yesu dimu. Ote, Gebre Anseni. Number edibwa for the year 0245. Another 45. 04. Another 04. Gebre David Anseni. Peso hunyamiye ni monyam. Oh, pardon, see any beardy. You want to also testify? Go ahead. 0245. Another 45. 04. Another 04. Gabriel David answer. Any baba. Bible say, Esther chapter 6, verses 10 and 11. Esther chapter 6, 10 and 11. Then the king said to Haman, make haste quickly. Gather the people and put the royal garment on the horse and do it to Mordecai, the Jew, who is sitting at the king's gate. Let nothing fail of what I have commanded you. Put Mordecai on the horse. Parade him through the principal streets of Persia. So Haman took the royal apparel and the horse and decorated Mordecai, brought him on a horseback through the street of the city, proclaimed before him, thou shalt it be done unto the man whom the king delighted to honor. Or he didn't catch the Haman, sir, and tell Oya, for Ponkodi and who of a white one, no? Nefa, and Tumasi Saneso, na kofre Mordecai, where watchman, gate man, kofreno, nefa ne betina Ponkoneso. 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Here was a man whose life was in danger and a gate man. Or see, go and bring Mordecai, who is sitting at the king's gate, or a gate man. Haman, Abo Poso Peso Kuno, and Israel Funina. His life and that of the Jews were in danger. Yet he was brought from the gate. Obia yebe kuna yashise gallows. 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
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Kase me wurade mi nyankopon mama dansi die Gabriel Anseni peja for the ball utie me I adum FM Space FM so many radio stations YouTube Nasem University and a Facebook Nasem Ote and a UTM. You are affordable. Lift up your offering. Say Rade. I say mwen kwa de me boss off for de Rade Mama Dancy de Mama Dancy de Sister Watin Krofu Din. Brother Watin Krofu Din all over the world. Great people, rich people. Esikafua, akesifua, adifua. Owners, general managers, CEOs, rich people, wealthy people, a BIGTA was a case champ. Radibemua dance in here. Radibemua dance in here. Ubibida Kolebu, 37, Rich Hospital, Energy Confanoche, Yamibemua dance in here. 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Give me a prophetic testimony. A prophetic testimony. And come share a dance die. Nyame be mu a dance die. O peka aka. Listen. Enye ka na be nyaka. Nyame be che wuka. Nyame obe che wuka. God will give you a car. 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Kase rade. Mama dance die. Number ni 0245. Another 45, 04, another 04, Gabriel David Ansan, and a beba, what dance is affordable? What dance is affordable? I listen carefully. This is a testimony offering. God will give you a testimony. 02, 45, 45, 04, 04. Gabriel David Ansan, and a beba. 02-4545-0404. Gabriel David Ansan. The same thing. Yeye ma Joseph. 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Your eyes have seen the glory. All my glory in Egypt. Genesis 45. 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Go and tell my father of all the glory that you have seen in Egypt and bring my father to see the glory. Okache ninu yanom. 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That was Joseph. The boy who was hated. Boy na ye tain ono. The boy who was sold into slavery. Boy na ye tono ekwa nkwasumu. 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Yesa tono.
ekoye akoa ewo Egypt. You are stripped of his destiny coat. Ni shebre batakari. Batakari and sasa wa batakari no. Ye yifri Joseph. You was pronounced dead. Yoko kachire ni papa se. Joseph wu. Emi ye ye na yi. Abra ongu ye. Egypt so. He was accused falsely by Potiphar's wife. Potiphar yire. Edi asem tone so. Abra enya no kure. And he was in prison. He need to prison a fiasi for many years. By the time of free prison, straight, he became a governor. He came out as a governor. Pharaoh's mommy yoko friend nearby. And they changed his uniform. Ye prison at Adeni friend home. Emma, obey a governor. I prophesy. Why would that prison? Why would that custody? Why would that police cells? Who tear me? Prison crowd would that? This is Reverend Gabriel Anzan. Pick my number. I prophesy you are coming out. You are coming out soon. You are coming out to be a governor. You are coming out to be a great person. You are coming out to be a noble person. Nyambe you up here, and mwabe yo nimonyam fo. Nyambe you up here, and mwabe yo defo. Nyambe you up here, and mwabe yo nshira. Who said you can't have testimony? Why does he want to be nyadansi? One that see won't mean yard and see the Kadimachu on Pibom, Niampong. Because, oh God of Joseph, hear my cry. Give me a testimony in Jesus' name. Because, oh God of Joseph, hear my cry. Because, Joseph Nyankopong, TMM Pibom. Joseph Nyankopong, TMM Soufre. Joseph Nyankopong. 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Therefore lift up your offering, lift up your offering. 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I'm a baby fuana, ube dia dance here. 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Joseph was pronounced dead. Ye bone wuto. 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O nguye. Ye ye ni posa ye na ye. Abra o Egypt. O nguye. Ube dia dance ye. Afei. O kwaye ajmane ye ye. Ni boss mame. Sorry. Ni boss yire. Ni boss yire. Edi asemu shenu. Emi ye jidi ye. Edi niko tu prison. Yedi asema show. Yedi asema tosuana. Utie manajwi. Uye jmo bank. Uwa encounter situation bia. 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And edi hanko begu unsa. You are going to have a testimony. Uwa company bimu. Opposition is shaky. And fear be you. You are going to have a testimony. Utifie. Redundant, jobless, unemployed, you are going to have a testimony. Utie mena na dwi. Ebi a wo ka se ye adwuma. But enye ma nkoyie. O drive o. O machines, enye ma nkoyie. Lift up your offering. Na me mon pa ye ma. Because the God of Joseph, hear my cry. Give me a testimony in the name of Jesus. Joseph Nyankopon, tie me mpaibo, tie me sunfre, mama dansidiye, na me shewe ni mwenyam. Mama fodiye wei, enkasa mami, let this offering speak for me, in Jesus name. 0245, another 45, 04, another 04, Gabriel David Anzan, 0245, another 45, 04, another 04, Gabriel David Anzan. Okay.

Boja and Kasama. What's my mobo? Yeah, I mean Kasama. Yaria Bay. Eka Bay. Assembly. I want you to Bay. Situation Bay.

bani monyam na mensmen hye wani monyam hye wo bani monyam na mensmen hye wani monyam Eda Martinsen Yeboa Church of Pentecost Obe celebrate so many years in ministry Gabriel Ansani and yourself of course be take over but page you affordable page you affordable in new situation kura womb so wo home and abroad abrochira na se Ghana ha or wherever you are listening to me you want a testimony

0245 another 45 0404 Gabriel David Ansah Enebeba 0245 another 4504 another 04 Gabriel David Ansah Enebeba. This week Mukai me catch them. David dia for a bo any nya dance ye di. Obon pa yes in David. Ocean comes in David. Put me a worship as in David. Put me praise you a radi tontum no. As in David ana. Ono de send yes sorry a radi tontum a radi. Book of Psalms. Ubet me David. Wa ye ninyi na nanso. Situation in the problem I know wano. Na unya anu ye. D for God, Gabriel and David. I catch you as a sober bar for the air. Ubersia for the butcher bar for the air. Ubenya dance the David true offering and sacrifice on an altar. Receive the testimony. When 70,000 men are dropped, Nipa 70,000 are dropped. David ye be being here or catch that for D for God. I'm in a distress. I'm in a fix. I'm in a straight. Me kwa hunch the mu papa papa. On a particular plot of land. Me catch as a particular plot of land, you know. Eh, nasem platform. And fan wa sorry I woke up. Who are sorry? What ba for the horse I want oh atowana. And yeah, for any children before from. Now serve a different altar. Now serve a different altar in a different platform. Try and see. My pawn, may God give you a testimony. Oh, yes, you name. Number no, A 0245, another 45, 04, another 04. Gabriel David Ansah. 0245450404. Gabriel David Ansah. And a baby. Okay. God bless you, Mama Viggy the Glow. Bless you. Melody Akosua. Any wukunu, Cyber Kwasi, Cyber Kwasi, Late Kwiapim, Amin Shramo. My sorry, S.U.B.A.E. Lady Apostle Donish, bless you. Edda Martinson, Yabua, 25th anniversary of Continuous Music Ministry, Ebaso. In October 25th. You bet Bosso de Europa. Bless you. Promise God bless you. Calvin, bless you. Welcome Apostle Cosby. AJ. In Subia. Sister Fosua MF. Fosua MF. Also what a word. King David, bless you. Don Shaggy. Shagag, Viniva, bless you. Ubenyamu 0203515151. And also, Ofremi and Sabe coming. Oba for dear, on Sabe coming. When Timia Mwa for dear, and there, Ubetimia Bonechina. Make sure, say, Ubeboa for dear. 0245, another 45.

Blessings to you, blessings to you, blessings to you. Favor and mercy. Had it not been the Lord on our side, we would have been consumed by our enemies. Thanks be unto God for his grace and for his unspeakable gift to us, the gift of life, the gift of salvation. It is a blessing coming your way once again. My name is Apostle Cosby Ejay. That is your man and God's servant. Trust you me from now to the top of the hour. It's going to be very hot, very sharp.

ne produce me and name. Maybe I'll be a mission yam dominion copon shot the mount. From you being a cancer apostle Cosby is live in the studios of Adom FM. It is going to be hotter, it is going to be powerful. And trust you me, the Lord will visit you and the Lord will touch you. There is no way you can tell me, sir. God is going to visit you. And you're going to encounter the power of God and the grace of God. Please connect to... I am live on TikTok and also on YouTube. Live on TikTok and live on YouTube. But you call Nako Connect, Nako T, Nako Share, Nako Yen Shira. Maybe be a watch, maybe a Sunday. Sunday you are watching on TikTok. Freddy. And so many good people that are watching. Diamond. Mami Dufie. Nane Kia Frimpong. So many good people are watching on TikTok. Quickly go there. Nako Unsoko connected to the grace. I'm praying for you. The Lord will bless you. The Lord will favor you. It will be well with you all the days of your life.

remind you, sir, me jume diye nina JM Adu and Sons. JM Adu and Sons. 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

Me part of me did the apostle calls be a J. I mean, cow say you may dear JM Ado and Sons. JM Ado and Sons. Dr. William Ado, Uncle Charles Ado, Nana Kwame, and all the workers. I'm what JM Ado and Sons. We appreciate you. I'm always grateful. JM Ado and Sons, I'm supporting him for so many years. I'm going to support to a Buri Prayer Mountains. I'm going to support to all our radio programs. JM Ado and Sons. If I tell you a cry, oh, can she drag lane? I'm going to fra fra no town road. I'm going to make the Wemples 400 Albendazo, Abejaso. You can say Wemples 400 Albendazo. I'm going to try a soon soon road. And on the unknown fiti and call Abri Musa Abidu Sabri. Wemples 400. One of my, yam soon soon and nane soon soon and soon soon. I say Ninkosian in the BBR. Ain't it baby be an impatrol so peso di we mwa. And I'll say Ghana no SETS unse doctor for cry recommendation. Nipa di and cabo swimmi and se be so di we mo. Sister, when was the last time I knew my soon soon drew? One yeke for soon soon and one me ome funy be before bebe. Om the bewo wa we yem no so. It impatrol every 3 months be so di we mo. Be di we mo so dia. And one Wemples 400. Wemples 400. Odo do farmers be our semi pe Wemples 400. Obenya Wemples 400 na me patrol de do juma nyina onya nom pe ye on penny for the ne on kola de

Empress Point, Ben Nanison, Sonasia, Sonasin, Boswimi, and Sebia de Febby, who was on one den. Now, Yamai and a Kikau, Wine and a Kikau, with Fire Kutuni Nano, Unya and Num, Wempress 400, as on Son, as CB2. Wempress 400. Now, Jemma do instance, on the Borges Olive Oil. Yaka se Borges Olive Oil, me Pacho, and no a cooking oil. A sign a anointing oil. Because a cooking oil in a anointing oil. Once a budget a buy no Ghana soft for any a Christophone show mupa. Because now the deliverance a kapapa or the quantity a fa it no a soft for you name say budgets the empire and quan edible. A chain once said debi uko brucenia manonia budgets oil almost de a budgets olive oil. Because once oil baby na ba market and baby a poison a ye din ekumye. But oil papa dear. And no any olive oil. But so pure olive oil, Ghana, would you be a Columbus said any olive oil? Or because say, a Borges. Borges olive oil. You ma would do me, sir. You're the extra virgin Borges olive oil. 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Utimidi, yes, salad, utimidi, a dear BID oil, aye. 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And I award the garlic Borges olive oil. 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Moa, Kesia, Benina, Subina Borges olive oil. And a container, ye important. Area continue be out your tone to finish and who will pay or some pay budgets so maybe and that crowd almost tone toes need Jane no almost sound tone budgets or because the DS2 put me the budget 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penifonia doctor for Nadia to Muse and on a papa copper budgets actually crying your gallon can see and 5 liters gallon put the back to kitchen and bosom me and sign and sign me what budgets if you be a do me in the budget sign made this it's about your cock not copper budgets at you JM Ado and Sans the dear beggars on the BPR budgets olive oil get the bomb pie you sign the boast you waiting the 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So what is here? Open so bomb pie you are what for budgets budget. So open so bomb pie and your bridge for budgets budget. And you find budgets and then the bo at the GRD. Maybe the apostle cause be a J. J. Madu and Sans for Yamasi. Masi. Yamin Shaman on Yamakashi. Oh, Jesus Christ, you demo. Rapatata to Sabaya. Prophet Brian Nkrumah, God bless you for connecting. So many good people are watching on TikTok. Hey, Benjiri. Any others are also watching on YouTube. Samis L. Daniel, God bless you. The t-shirt, Neshemin. Wow, Shemu. Wow, Shemu. TikTok and YouTube, no. What's my t-shirt? Nice. Come on, be. My son, Samis L. Daniel, any program, oh, yeah. Victory Worship. Me Adam, next week. Next week Sunday, a bus, a Wahacho, Family House Chapel.

Saul. Foul Bible, ne be a the book of First Kings chapter number 5. First Kings chapter 5. It tells in Yamia Dumwa. Next week, Friday morning. She say Friday no pebia. Empire Jinamu Eburi Prayer Mountains. Shiloh encounter with the prophet Apostle Cosby AJ. Every Friday morning. From next week, Friday morning. 9 pepe pe ni ashase wo prayer campo. It in part of Friday bra bra eburi na be bompaye. Ye bowra forest nim. Eburi prayer mountain station 2. Station 2. Shiloh encounter. Shiloh encounter. Shiloh encounter. Shiloh encounter. Ewa eburi prayer mountains. The part of problem bia. Fabra honom. Hanna edi a war problem ko Shiloh. 1 Samuel chapter 3, verse 21. See, and the Lord appeared again in Shiloh. And the Lord appeared again in Shiloh. The Lord will appear again. The Lord who appeared unto Sarah. That same Lord will appear again. The Lord who appeared and

concerning Shiloh. Shiloh encounter Friday and upon 9 o'clock our Eburi Prayer Mountains Prayer Forest Station number 2. Me pacho baby Biobia to Ukana Brebi. It is going to be a prophetic service every Friday. Encounter the prophet and trust you, man, things will change. Oh, yeah. Parusa Zuzazaya. Ipacho. 1 Kings chapter 5 verse 3. 1 Kings chapter 5 verse 3. Mebacho sa o shemo TikToker. Mebacho bo scripta ni ugwana mi. 1 Kings chapter 5 verse 3. If you are watching on TikTok, give me a copy of script channel. If you buy one on the phone, na paste to a comment section, ho, na bugu ho. Adolf Power, you are watching. Why na baby kind of script channel goose? I want to read from TikTok. Let me read it from TikTok. 1 Kings chapter 3 verse 5. Sorry, chapter 5 verse 3. 1 Kings chapter 5 verse 3. 1 Kings chapter 5 verse 3. This is Sammy's and Daniel programmer on a Daughters of Glorious Jesus. Timua Muo Agbogba Hato Agbogba Presby Agbogba Presby. I top here by Tion Mahonum and Yami Adama next week Sunday. We are 3 p.m. So me pass your scripture and I'm waiting for you. Me see, me pass scripture ni na verse ni na. Oh, copy verse ni na. They are two TikTok. I want to read it from there. Me won't say Daniel. They are two hub. I want this. Me pass scripture ni na. Okay, let me read. Why are they two her mommy? Why are they two her mommy? Empress. Kings chapter 3. Nah. Pastor, baby, P.O.B. My name is Apostle Cosby. Master Wahat OEB. My church OEB. My tune Sadi Afro. Yami Adama Sunday. And upon 9 o'clock. 9 o'clock, me best me share our family house chapel OEB. The prayer camp Eweburi. By my church and Kasa OEB. It is Sunday, be a me yes service OEB. From 9 to 11:30 in my pong. Ewa OEB family house chapel. We are on the Google map, family house chapel OEB, Edward Bow Street. Okay, me also be there to her. Bishop Mike, they are two. First Kings chapter 5 verse 8. Thou knowest how that my father David could not build a house unto the name of the Lord. Oh my God. Thou knowest how my father David could not build. You know how my father David could not build. You know how my father David. David was a great man. David was a powerful man. David was a warrior. David was a man full of wisdom. David was the man who single-handedly brought down Goliath. David was a great man. But according to his own son, Solomon, he said, my father couldn't build. My father could not build. And you know how my father David could not build. Solomon was talking to his father's friend. Ni papa David Tiasino. No wa down for me. And now Solomon air catch any papa down for say. What name send me papa Tiasino? When to me and see them a meurade. You know my father could not build. David wanted to build for God. David had the desire to build for God, but he couldn't build. Listen to me carefully. There are so many great people in life who are still not able to build any good thing. David was a strong man. He achieved a lot, but he could not build. He could not build. Solomon built a temple for the Lord. A magnificent one. A great temple.

So I came to declare that what your father could not do, you will do more than that. Hey, hey, my name is Apostle Cosby. I came tonight to prophesy unto someone. Me pass me by the same come at Obi Abraboso. Baby Pia Obiano. Me boom poye sira wadum de man. Sing yam yam huwa ding yami to me. And you can see also. You will build. You will prosper. It will be well with you. The Lord will visit you. What your father could not do, you will do it. What your mother could not do, you will do it. In the name of Jesus. You know that my father David could not build, but I will build. My father David could not build, but I will build. Solomon told his David's friend, you know how my father David couldn't build. Hey! Quickly go there and type, I will build. What my father couldn't do, I will do. What my mom couldn't do, I will do. Oh my God. Bishop Mike, God bless you. See, I will build. Godfred, see, I will build. We are live on TikTok and we are live on YouTube. I will build.

my God. Oh, my God. Amos Dante, God bless you. Oh, my God. What my father could not do, I will do. Solomon said, you know how my father David couldn't build. I am reading from the book of 1 Kings chapter 5. The Bible says Solomon told the king of Hiram, the king of Tyre, who was David's friend. David, none of them for power and Hiram. The Bible said, Solomon catch David, ne papa down for say. Me papa went to me and she. Me papa went to me and Samson Bampo, God bless you. Or soon him send me papa went to me and she. Mera Ama, that is my daughter, darling daughter. God bless you for connecting. The last baby girl, no. Mera Ama AJ. So what David couldn't do? Iba Solomon abeya manabroso. 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Woma be ye japadi ya mawebu shombe tiwenim. You know how my father David couldn't build. Now, it wasn't because David didn't want to build. Take note of this. You know the Bible jina shabon paeno. LP Kukua, God bless you for connecting. Na yebe jina su die dimpaye yebe jina su die dimpaye yebe dija enye se bi ana David won peso obesi o David no peso si dan mai wurade, but he could not went to me enye se he didn't chira se ahoden bi bia ho nenso on wanye, but he couldn't chira se oboma nenso obeye nenso went to me anye. 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And then how papa peso be yene so entimi anye. I came to announce to you that what your father couldn't do, you would do it. Baby, how papa do ya opimi yeno? Ube chemu ho, inu an kameka amen. 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Ube chemu ho. Baby, how papa do ya niema say yeno? Ube chemu ho. With speed, you will run through the troops and you will leap over every wall of resistance. What stopped your father can never stop you. What stopped your mother can never stop you. I declare as a prophet of God that nothing can stop you. I said nothing can stop you. In the name of Jesus Christ, arise, O God, and favor Zion, for the set time is now. Oh, Adiri Mesiando Robo Sataya. Kabadosh. Kabadash. Francis Nimako. Francis Nimako. Elizabeth Frimpong. Frimpong. God bless you. Apostle Kusi. Nima Jobo. John Nate. So many good people. Samuel. Yandala Basataka Baya. If you're sewa. So many good people are watching. The name is Apostle Cosby AJ. I said the name is Apostle Cosby AJ. Vivian Boache. The name is Apostle Cosby AJ on YouTube. The name is Apostle Cosby AJ on TikTok. Back to the scripture. I want us to go to the scripture. The ancient DNT. Why David couldn't build. David was not a lazy man, yet he could not build. David was a lover of God, yet he couldn't build for God. David was a man of war. He won a lot of victories for Israel, yet he could not build for God. Back to the scripture, 1 Kings chapter 5, verse 3. Oh, let me start from verse 2. A
And Solomon sent to Hiram, saying, thou knowest how that my father David could not build a house unto the name of the Lord his God, for the walls which were about him on every side, until the Lord put them under the sole of his feet. David could not build because of the battles that were fought against him. Simple. And the Bible not kind of. Solomon said, you know how David my father could not build because of the battles that were fought against him. You know how my father David could not build because of the battles that were fought against him on every side. Sound the Bible on time. Every side. So David, a lifetime on Nama Woko Benina. Life was full of war and battles on every side. When the man turns to the left, battle. When he turns to the right, battle. When he looks forward, battle. Nechimpo, battle. Bebia, war. Nenim okon, nechi okon, nibenkum okon, ninifa okon. Obeyeden yasum duyeti miyesi dain. Can you build if you are fighting all these battles? How can you even have the peace of mind to build your life when you are being fought on every side? How can you have the peace of mind to build your business when you are being fought on every side? How can you have the peace of mind to build your family when you are being fought on every side? See, you know how David, my father, could not build because of the battles that were fought against him on every side. Oh my God. You know how David, my father, could not build because of the battles that were fought against him on every side. Oh, David, a strong man. David, a mighty man of valor. David, a strong man of war. David, a man who was prudent in matters. According to 1 Samuel chapter 16 verse 18, the Bible says when they were looking for someone to play an organ or to play a harp, to drive out demons from the life of Saul, the king, one of the messengers or the servants of Saul started describing David unto Saul. He said, I've seen a man, a son of Jesse. He's a mighty man of valor. He's a man of war. He's prudent in matters. He's a handsome man. And the Lord is with him. He said all this about David. Yet David could not build. There are so many men who are very... Oh, the Bible can say David was prudent in matters. It means when it comes to, about, when it comes to thinking logically and speaking accurately, the man was excellent. Yet he couldn't build. There are so many great people today who are not able to build. They are not able to build. They are not able to do any good thing. There are so many anointed men of God who are not able to build their church. But I came to tell you, sir, be strong in the Lord and in the power of his might. You will build. I said you will build. You will lay the foundation. Your hand will lay that foundation. And that same hand will complete it. Shout a very big amen. I said shout a very big amen. Solomon said, you know how my father David could not build because of the battles that were fought against him. Hey papa, Solomon said, papa David, David could not build. My father David could not build. Not because he didn't want to build. Not because he was lazy. But because of the battles that were fought against him. Mami, you are not able to build your business, I know. Be away the 45 years today. You have nothing to show. Nothing. Be any hobbit in the access of my bobra. It is not your fault. I understand. I know you fought a lot of battles. Papa would hear me. Papa be called pension. With this 60 years. Or should be in commercial nifan. Or whom baby I walk on. Even baby I walk on in a crowd with him. When to me I'm twice, when to me I'm sit down, when to me I'm build a shop, when to me I'm build a company, when to me I'm yeshe, or co-pension.
He couldn't build anything. Don't commit suicide. Don't kill yourself. Even David could not build. Be strong. And pioneer, be born yourself. What David couldn't do. So I came to tell you, say, be strong. Don't kill yourself. Where the 45 years, where the 50 years, you don't have anything today to show. When the baby out there, she my bobra. So nothing. Because in Kachi, and Nana Jumi, no baby bumpire say, and Radima or Kumbi Amrevia, any battle that is stopping you from building your destiny, any battle, any war that is preventing you from building something good for your life and for your family, any battle that you are fighting, I stand as a prophet of Elohim and I command that battle to come to an end. I command that battle to cease in the name of Jesus Christ. That battle is coming to an end. That battle will cease. That battle is coming to an end. That battle will cease in the name of Jesus. Wow. Next week Friday, slot to a market. Next week Friday, a prophetic direction. Ewe buri prayer mountains. Friday anopa. Friday anopa. Baby pia ubiano. Every battle that you are fighting will come to an end. Me say every battle or kumbi a dawa ni ma u kumbiya. Yami adman next week. Wa u tiye mi biya. Oba ye fasting Monday. Why are you fasting Wednesday? Why are you fasting Friday? Near the real will be ponoso. Say, or come be a mekon. Adia be a kutiame. Next week, Monday, Wednesday, in a Friday. 3 days in the day, in the week. To be a fasting Monday, wofie. Why are you Wednesday, so wofie. Friday, the way out, beba prayer camp, or a good prayer mountains. A Shiloh encounter. Shiloh and a Hana. For free, Nejumaho. Shiloh, Hannah Tune Jumem. Shiloh, Hannah Sorry Freddy Dipon. While all others were eating, Hannah separated herself. And of course, baby, sister, a double beer. You must learn to leave the shop, leave the market. Not for Hunko Sebe, because a name be Yasay. Hannah worried for so many years with Timingo. And name Yajin Sam was the baby, do it, your dabby. And yes, Sabrina DDD. And yes, Sabrina the center, the Akashia. And yes, Sabrina the Cotina Saloon for 4 hours. See a coyote. And yes, Sabrina Tina dressing mirror in 5 hours. And I say 1 hour. See your makeup. No! Sabre yam payemre. Shilo ayam payemre. Shilo ya baby ya pun yama bebre. Ni facing yanko pong. Shilo ya baby ya usi min didi. Mi facing yanko pong. Shilo ya baby ya usi baby ya didi ya jisen yami bem. 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It in Yamiadman next week Friday, a Shiloh encounter. Ewa Buri Prayer Mountains. Next week Friday, a Shiloh encounter. Ewa Buri Prayer Mountains. Yeshien Yamiadman next week Friday morning. 9 o'clock. Near the Pine Genem. Boom, Pio Buri Prayer Campus. Your prophetic direction. Or Kumbia, who could be a baby. And Satoya. Say ye oh yeah now ni diakon. Say ye a wa and our abe or kumbi a do and say hana diana. My prophetic direction be out ye mibia. Yes sir direction. Ye the bumpaye. And Satuka Baya. Arise, O God, and favor Zion. Within the apostle Cosby AJ. That is the name God's servant, the head of Eburi Prayer Mountains, and the head of Family House Chapel. Next week Friday program on Friday Anopa. 9 near Shashi, Pompayasa. A prophetic, a direction, a counseling. Say you're giving a doubt to someone, giving a doubt, so how be a doubt to be a Friday morning.
share buri na Friday be ameye all night oho. Na ye fire for fire all night. The ya anopa. Ye fire for fire. Ye shilo encounter. Friday morning. Next week Friday. Anopa. Shilo encounter. Ewe buri prayer mountains. How be a doubt should be a fafro bepono. I'm a new be a doubt should be a fafro bepono. Shilo, baby, you put your tree and who flee the animal. Shilo, baby, we withdraw from the crowd. Redraw from the crowd. A basu a buri prayer mountain. A buri prayer mountain say, well, hey, yeah. We do Madina now fair buri car. Now can so be sure a buri prayer mountains and a buri total filling station. On be sure a junction or so. Nyami aduma. Bomba di so bebe bi. Fa mi number no. Nke she bibi ni abetimi a fresh number no. Nana Kwame, you are watching on TikTok. So many good people. MFR, God bless you. 0244-965-336. 0244-965-336. 0244-965-336. 0244-965-336. 0244-965-336. Or so you know how David, my father, couldn't build because of the battles that were fought against him. You know how David, my father, David could not build because of one of the battles that fight people. And the reason why a lot of people are not able to build is the enemy called poverty. Poverty has fought a lot of people. And poverty has overcome a lot of people. Bible says, "Debiye di obi sun kunimono, edene ya akwa." Or say now share one adishidi humbo. Then someone kasa domo ye pray nkwa. While they promised them liberty, for they themselves were servants to corruption. Because adibi edi obi sun kun. Bible said edene ya akwa. I don't know the kind of poverty that has overcome you. You are fighting poverty. Your father fought poverty. Your mother fought poverty. Your father couldn't overcome poverty. Your mother could not overcome poverty. But tonight, I want to help you to overcome poverty. Ubi aute mi biano. So what coins bi benwa? Take it for coins by a three. Say 1 cedi coin miensa, and a 20 pesos coin miensa, and a 50 pesos coins miensa. Take it. Me no bomb penny de ya kwanchere for the next year. Ye ya kwanchere serious against poverty. Ubi biya so per coins miensa. Ohia enya de pa. Ohia me nipa bebre destinies almost sebre. Academ. Ohia me nipa bebre plans almost wof academ. Poverty is not a good thing. I want us to pray against poverty. Or so you know how David, my father, couldn't build. Okay, to us, verse 3, honor. Or say, thou knowest how that my father David could not build a house for the Lord, his God, for the walls which were about him on every side, until the Lord put them under the sole of his feet. 80. Nyankopon did a town from the shen and I say. So everything, any battle that you are fighting, may God place that enemy under your feet. That is my prayer for you. In the Bible say, oh God, place the enemy under my feet. Yamin for a town fun show on Nayase. Missing Yankupon for a town fun show on Nayase. Obibi Ojina also a town for. May God place them under your feet. Even if it's a sickness, John Asian say ya debi na ma wadin kugua. Ana ya debi na ekutiawa. Nyamin fa saya denin show nayase. Ewo Jesus Christ demo. Missin yankopon fa saya denin show nayase. Ya debi e file jina o konsune ni udi akon. Poshia frimpong. Benjis, ayensu, God bless you. Messi a dear be a new dear con, ne village now console. And then Yankopon for sudden and show Nancy. Jesus can so say, I saw Satan falling like lightning. You say Satan, I shut saying him. So my mom, who quite a moon teeth, I've given the power, the authority to tread upon scorpions.
Matthew Ayensu, God bless you. And ne, yaminfa otamfu biyansha wunayashi. Was it now? You know how David, my father, couldn't build because of the battles that were fought against him on every side. Until the Lord put all his enemies under his feet. Yaminfa otamfu nsha wunayashi. I feel say coins be coins no one saka. Feel good from nafa onayashi so. Obi a wuti mi biya. Me say pe coins. Yankopon Bible said na odi kopim say odi na tamfu say ne nayashi. That is the word of God. These are not my words. Solomon said, you know how David, my father, couldn't build because of the battles that were fought against him on every side. Until the Lord put all the enemies under his feet. Until the Lord put all his enemies under his feet. Until the Lord put them under the sole of his feet. Under the soles of his feet. You are going to place poverty under your feet. You are placing poverty under the sole of your feet. Poverty cannot stand on your neck. Poverty cannot stand on your shoulders. Poverty does not belong in your pocket. Poverty belongs under your feet. It has so tiety and so. It has so tiety or yanny and watcher so. It will be a utier me bea. A sip a coins. Memo that is a metro of the other coins. God will put your enemies under your feet, the soles of your feet. Tiwe obi bia utie mi bia, pe coins. And I'm more sending a covenant seed. Memo send a utie mi bia utie mi bia, oh yeah, prophet direction bia, so seed. You are sowing a seed of 37 Ghana cedis. Just 37 Ghana cedis. Everybody, eh, just 37 Ghana cedis. Me perso bia timi yebi. Listen, I may say just 37. It shows that you believe in what we are doing. You are connecting your faith. It's our phone. Me born and born and know send this here. Everybody, oh, be a baby, be a what you, what you so one can so soon, so many, maybe be a. You are sowing a seed of 37 Ghana cedis. Number near 0244. Number near 0244-9653-36. 0244-9653-36. It didn't hear Cosby, Nana Kwame, AJ. Cosby, Nana Kwame, AJ.

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Osunia Titina. Radia or town for being IS out. Or Kubin Tina Mintimin Sida. What to assassin as snacking with him? Utu asasi ya niya Jeffrey Winsem. Utu asasi ya niya Jeffrey Winsem. Unti mi insi dying. David could not bail because of the battles that were fought against him. Sun sumbi wo fie, sun sumbi e kunti yao. 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Na wani wana waneme ham no son ham. To send you seed, no, bibia no, bibia wa timin kebia. Seed now be sending you 37 Ghana cedis, just for you to connect to the grace and connect to.

watching on TikTok, make sure say you follow me on TikTok and also on YouTube. The name is Apostle Cosby AJ. That is God's servant and your brother and your father. 0244. Mama send this CD now. Send this CD before I send my started prayers now. They say per coins me and some on 9 so. I said, now when you say David, Okoni and Yama Kutia Ninchi, went to me and she dying. Me would have day. Copim say Yanko Pondin a town for Shed and Nayashi. The person Yanko Pondu a town for Shaw and Nayashi. I want the Lord to put all your enemies under your feet. The Lord is going to put poverty under your feet. That is where poverty belongs. Go here and say so better now at Obanka Council. Go here and say so better now with Jumho. Get in the best show when I say. See, yes, you say, Mamma, to me, some tea to a wonderful now who are in Asso. It will hear me, I want you to be a war, better bomb. Now, my wound to me, build the world you are supposed to build. May God put them under your feet. The enemy will be under your feet.

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Black Beauty, you are watching on TikTok. Papa Kane, Cubs, and so many good people.

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This is send 37 Ghana City. Maybe be a what to me can be a. Maybe be a what team, maybe be a you love God, you love the program. Senior PK watching. Oh my God. Senior PK. Counselor. It's a world. Albert. So many good people are watching. My daughter Mirosi, I love you too, daddy.

Shiloh. And the Lord appeared again in Shiloh. The Shiloh encounter. There were Buri Prayer Mountain. Prayer Forest Station 2. Abania Sisen Kunya Umuremuho. Sisen Instruments. Na Sofo Tesia Nyom Tufo Tesia. Ya Bom Pioneer Sufe Nyankopo. The Lord will visit us. There were Buri Prayer Mountains. And the Lord appeared again in Shiloh. And the Lord appeared again in Shiloh. And the Lord appeared again in Shiloh. I face what send you seed now. Get ready, we're going to pray. I say unto the Lord, put all his enemies under the sole of his feet. What kind of Bible? I face Solomon Kasaka said, now God has given him peace on every side. His father had battles on every side, but God gave him peace on every side. I see no adversary and no evil occurrence. I declare that no evil occurrence, no adversary. When you know Solomon Akayo, verse 4, 1 Kings chapter 5, verse 4. But now the Lord my God has given me rest on every side. His father had battles on every side, but Solomon had rest on every side. The battles that you are fighting today, your children will not live to fight the same battle. God will give you victory. You will conquer. You will overcome the enemy. There are enemies you must overcome so that your children will not live to fight them. Your children must have peace on every side so that they can build what you couldn't build. Samuel Ofosu, God bless you. I said your children must have peace. They must not have war. Your children shouldn't have war and battles as you fought. I said your wabra bonde biane your kona wobreno. And yes, sabinesa omenya. You fought all these battles so that your children will not live to fight battles, no. So all the battles that your children are supposed to fight for them now. If you don't conquer, if you don't overcome that poverty in your family, your children will also have to fight that poverty. But some of us, we fought that battle. Ya kosa okono, ya disa uhiyano so. It ya maintenance eme fight is hard thing. The battles that were our me papa ku uhiyasa, my father. Me papa ku uhiyasa, me mama ku uhiyasa. But today, ya mi adam, I have overcome poverty. My children will not live to fight for poverty. If there's going to be any other fight, fine. Well, but poverty, party. My children will not fight poverty. Because I have overcome poverty.